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0: kick. 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Called your bluff, better cite the source. 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
1: Gong, gong, gong, gong, gong, gong, gong, gong, gong, gong, gong, gong, gong, gong, gong, gong, gong, gong, gong, gong, gong, gong, gong, gong, gong, gong, gong, gong, gong, gong, gong, gong, gong, 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gong, gong, gong, gong, gong, gong, gong, gong, gong, gong, gong, gong, gong, gong, gong, gong, gong, gong, gong, gong, gong, gong, gong, gong, gong, gong, gong, gong, gong, gong, gong, gong, gong, 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

Egyptian. Tell them fi go on eviction. This one, yeah, it's a the bad gal edition. See them gal that contradiction. Them say them sitting tight, what? A bare fiction. The whole of them a beat. Body smoking, cigarette, shit

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You keep doing cut me. Leave me alone. 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

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You know you'll miss me and you'll be right back. 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The life that I live, I don't want a chick, I don't wanna settle. 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I can still make you say my name, say my name, say my name. 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I'll give you good, good though. If you want me all for yourself, then darling, you probably should go. There's no way I'ma stand in the rain. I can still make you say my name, say my name, say my name. Life without me might drive you insane.

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2: 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Yes. Yes.
3: Let's go.
2: So Westside, are you ready to start your Sunday morning correctly? Oh, you are. Should we begin then? Hold tight. 3, 2, 1.

0: should let me know. Should let me know. Put it on the floor.
1: On the west side. Yes, yes, yes. The only side you should be on right now. Good morning if you're with me. And if you're not with me, why are you not with me? Does that make any sense? No. Tell everybody to come to the west side. It's the best side, trust me. Okay, what's happening to the show? Good morning, by the way. What's happening to the show? Well, loads of great stuff. Crew news-wise, we've got somebody new coming in that we did Von yesterday. We've got somebody new. Kelly is back today. We've also got Wet Boy, I'm afraid. Yes, I'm sorry. The Juice Dropper is with us again. What? Yeah, I'm afraid he is.
2: Juice Dropper.
1: There he is. Okay, what else is going on the show? Well, kicking off with Ragspear, the poet laureate of the show will be joining us just before 8:45. We've got What Film Is It? Three clues, no prize. All you have to do is guess what film it is. Time Machine is warming up lovely. Thank you for asking. Where we're going to go? I have no idea. It's up to the Time Machine. 7 to 8 Club is up and running, working on your first 7 to 8 exclusive as we speak. Tea break after 9 o'clock. Weather today, well, it's going to be a bit like yesterday. Start off a little bit nippy and then get really, really warm. So if you're out and about, look, just trust me. Shorts, T-shirt, shades are required. Act on it. It's not Westside. We might have a guest. We might. Let's see. Wet Boys World Cup update coming up. We've got Rap of the Day, Wake Up Tune at 8:45. Lying in bed right now, just got over an hour to enjoy your bed. Something new, if it's your birthday, think about it. A Disaster Mind, and there's the Overtime Hour, where we take control of the music. All that squeezing, and let's have a little look. 3 hours and 52 minutes is never enough time.
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1: 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Thank you all.

0: you ring in my life? Why the hell is you ring in my life?
1: Get up on the west side.
2: That was nice, wasn't it? That was very, very nice. Right, pause on that because I do believe we've got a squeezing bonus garage. We have to. It's the law. But where to go? That is a very good question. Well, do you know what? I'm torn here because it's two great tunes that I love already. And here's what we've not heard for a hot minute. Oh, we got to.

0: always a good thing. Right, listen, we are ready to go with your first MD exclusive. And I've seen this a little bit of this trailer and I'm really laughing. Why? Because it is an animated film, okay? And most animated films, you know and I know, have a lot of hidden messages for us adults, okay? So it's lined up, it's ready to go, but what is it? No, it's not Toy Story. No, what's the other big anime? It's not Shrek. We did Shrek last week. What is it? It's not Sing. No, it's not Sing. What is it then? It is Angry Birds. Okay, so the third installment in the series is coming to our screens, our big screens, okay? It does look really, really funny. There's a baby Angry Bird in it. The red Angry Bird, he's got to look after the baby. That's basically the story here. It looks really, really funny. I get to watch it. You get to listen to it. Your first MT exclusive. Enjoy.
1: 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Let's do this.

0: Name one bird cooler than your dad.
1: LeSwan James, Handea, Michael Beak Jordan, Timothy Quayleman,
2: I said
1: Bad
2: one.
1: Birdie, Tate McRaven, Owlix Earl, Ryan Gosling.
0: I'm a professional full-time parent. It's my new job.
3: Oh, hey, what's up?
2: Came to say goodnight to the best daughter in the world.
3: A what? No way.
2: Yes way.
3: That is so wild.
2: Really?
3: Well, Hold on. My dad's mumbling something in the doorway. Dad, do you need something? I'm on the phone.
4: Okay.
3: Oh, my gosh. You guys are...
5: I love you too, Dad.
3: Video chat.

0: Don't tell mom. Everybody's watching. Whoa, time to call in the bomb squad.
1: Oh, yeah.
2: Hey, hey.
0: You guys got this, right?
1: I've got a situation here.
3: Everything going okay out there?
4: We need a new diaper.
1: I don't know where the diapers are.
4: No. Oh,
1: it's like the Bellagio fountain.
4: Where'd he go? Did a rat say no soda?
1: Oh, no. Why is he doing that? Is that normal?
4: I don't know.
3: What are you doing?
4: Get him off me!
1: Call 911! Or an exorcist!
5: Alright, so that's coming to us. There's so much going on with that trailer. That is coming to us in December. That looks so, so funny. Angry Birds 3, honestly, I think if you watch the trailer, you're just going to crack up. There is so much going on. Right, listen, everybody just calm down. 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

with mine cause I'm bait. Hey, I make bands, now they all hate. Take your 2 pence, lay in a grave, cause whatever they say ain't getting man paid. I'm on set, no time for delays. I used to mock my shot and delay. No one believed that I'd make it out, so I did it alone like Franklin Zane. The same, the same, the same, the same. We ain't in the same boat, we ain't in the same lane. I'll do man wrong where we stand, no lay. Crashing out ain't part of the plan, but hey. I'm tryna get rich, I ain't worried about fame. Merits, medals, allow me, allow me. Spit bars and I do it profoundly.

Shots spin goes round like circle. I ain't rocking with no Steve Urkels. They're nothing but Usher, murder in circle. Slap, whips, cash, all I need in this life full of sin, no cap. Get in the booth, put hands on the track, then go make ways right back to that map. I don't trust no one, it's true, it's mad. But I'd rather that than go outside. Close the back door and flick that latch. This life's full of twists and turns, no back. Me against me and I'm under attack. What if I could, I'd have back my. Filling this void with drugs and

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Okay, right. So listen, we've got something new for you. Well, it's not new. It's live. It's old but new. That'll make sense. Okay, it's T.I. He's giving you two for the price of one. Top back and let him know from the BET Awards, which happened last weekend. Your second 70 exclusive. Enjoy.

0: Tommy, come on! Jam's loved
1: it.
0: No, we don't need you. Thank you very much. But I'm going to say that was amazing. Jam loved it. I thought it was slightly distorted, but apparently sounded great. Okay, right, listen, back to the music. I do believe the time machine is ready to go. Oh, let's have a little look in about maybe 3 songs from now. And it's going to be a little bit of a special one. I've made a decision. Okay, we're going to change up the time machine just a little bit. It's going to be the same, but a little bit different, okay? We did something that of similar thing last week for Jay-Z, because Reasonable Doubt was 30 years old last week. So we did a little Jay-Z special. We're going to do something a little bit special today as well. What is it going to be? You've got to stick around and find out. Get up on the West Side.

0: Okay, right. I do believe it's time for the time machine. We've got all systems go. Yeah, all green lights. Did you know I built a time machine here in the studio? What?
1: Wait a minute, Goss. Are you telling me that you built a time machine out of a radio studio?
0: Yeah, I know. Right. If you don't know how the time machine works, and this is your first time, well, let me explain how it works. Basically, I built a time machine in the studio. I don't have a flux capacitor like they do on the actual DeLorean. I have a magic spinning wheel. What I need you guys to do, though, is to help me. Scream into your radios and tell me to spin the magic wheel. Are you ready? Well, go on then. Spin the magic wheel, okay? My goodness me. So what are we doing? It's a special. It's come up special on my screen. It's telling us we are doing a Southern Rap special, okay? But where to begin? We are beginning in the year 1991 all the way up to maybe about 2008. Okay, so you want me to press pause on the Back to the Future music so we can start? All right then, hold tight everybody. Right, pause on that. Where do we go then? Well, we are going to be starting from 1991 from a group that really started the Southern Rap thing, I feel. Where go by the name of the Ghetto Boys, and the tune that I'm going to play you goes like this.

0: closing in, getting
1: okay,
0: bigger.
1: Hold on. I just thought, oh my goodness me, have I even checked that? And it might have naughty words in it. I've just found a clean edit of it on my system. I'd say that loud enough. And I'm going to play it from the system rather than off that dodgy YouTube. Okay.

And these guys, right, were a collective, a group, right, from Southern American states. I can't remember exactly what states. And these guys had a young rapper involved with them. Went by the name of Lil Wayne. I wonder whatever happened to him.

0: Thank you, mate. That was from 1998. 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Fast forwarding to the year 2001. 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
0: Big fan.
3: Let's go.
0: Right, listen, we are in the time machine celebrating Southern hip-hop. Where do we go next? Well...
3: Oh! Get up on the west side.
0: A group that are still around, not making any music at the moment, but I'm sure they will. Who am I talking about? Well, I'm talking about Outkast, and they always like to stay fresh and clean.

That was a terrible fade. I was looking for something a little bit better there. Okay, right, listen, where do we go next? Well, we're going to go to the year 2000, okay? And I'm going to give you a banger for somebody everybody knows.

0: Okay. Right, listen, I've got to squeeze in one more before we go into live. If you don't know what's going on, if you just joined me, seriously, you don't know what's happening. This is the time machine, man.
1: Wait a minute, Goss. Are you telling me that you built a time machine out of a radio studio?
0: Yeah, that's what I've gone and done. Right, where are we going to go, Liz? We're going to fast forward to the year 2003.
2: Oh!
0: And we have to.
3: VA
0: Magoo.

my title, numero uno. I'm not a Puerto Rican, but I do look up to Vangel. And understand I got the gift of speech, and it's a blessing. Being from them VA streets, I talk sense condensed in the form of a poem. If I wasn't writing rhymes, I'd be breaking in homes. I'm kinda young, so my gun's my security. I'm not afraid, come do what you gon' do to me. I get paid when your record is played, to put it short. I got it made. I'm talented, yes, I'm gifted. My uppercut board, that'll get you lifted. You got cash, man, stop fronting. Living on per diem, every record that you cut. My name Mad Goo, and I roll with two stars. Every CD, we split 48 bars. My name Mad Goo, and I'm a super duper star. Every other month, I get a brand new car.

0: heard of. 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
1: Yeah.
0: There he is. He's there. Can I go back to the music now?
1: Who's there?
0: You. Get up on the West Side.

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She don't even like going out. Got a new outfit, but nowhere to wear it. She think that I'm being disloyal when I'm in the street with couple of. You ain't gotta worry about none of these. I'm grown. I'm done with these. Done with these. Done with these.

0: I do believe it's time for the first clue. Kelly's gone to the toilet. Jules, that's a new person who's jibber-jabbing in the background, even though the red light's on. But it's all good. Like, there's Jules there. Hi. That's Kelly. Kelly, say hi to Jules. Kelly's here. Kelly can do the intro then. Kelly, what's it time for, please?
1: It is now time for the first clue to what film is it?
0: Now, before we get into this, are you shocked that he's here before you?
1: Do you know what?
0: Do you know what? I was like, what's going on?
1: I was not expecting to see Callum open the door for me this morning.
0: So I know.
1: I'm very shocked.
0: I'm shocked that he is here. Normally it's 8:47, 8:51.
2: No, it's usually between 8:30 and 8:40.
1: No, sorry, you had 1 week.
0: Come on, man. It's like 8:47, 8:51 is the natural.
2: No, the average is probably like 8:39.
0: Anyway, how's the game work, please?
1: You're going to get 3 clues throughout the show. All you have to do is guess what film is it?
0: It really is as simple as that. Campbell's Campbell is doing the first clue. Campbell's Campbell, are we ready?
2: Yes.
0: Wait for the drop.
2: The first clue is...
0: Brilliant.
2: No.
0: Fantastic.
2: I had a clue and then I thought, actually, maybe I'll elongate it a little bit.
0: Okay.
2: So I was just going to say space, but actually what I'm going to say is complicated space. There you go.
0: Oh, I think I might know.
2: Maybe I should have just said space.
0: I think I might know.
2: All right, we'll leave it there.
0: Can I take a guess?
2: Yeah.
0: No, but then Jules is going to hear.
2: Okay.
0: Okay, so... I won't take a guess. I'll do it during break time.
2: Okay.
0: I'll do it during break time. Okay, right, I think you know what I've done. If you don't know it, there will be a second clue in about an hour's time. Jules, new person in the corner. Do you think you know? Don't shout it out.
3: No.
0: Okay, she doesn't know. Kelly, do you think you know?
1: I have no clue.
0: Do you like your new headphones, by the way?
1: Yeah, they're lovely.
0: Why don't you like them?
1: I don't know, it's a bit tinny.
0: Is it?
1: Yeah.
0: Oh, you can swap over.
2: Do you want to speak to the mic as well?
1: Can you not hear me?
0: We can hear you clearly.
2: You can, but you...
0: It's just, you know, Campbell OCD kicking in. He wants to make sure...
2: I'd like you to be clear and crisp.
0: Clear and crisp. Okay, right, Kelly's there. Kelly, you went on some tube trains yesterday.
1: Oh, yes, I did.
0: Right, do you want to tell everybody what you went on, please?
1: So, Village Underground is an iconic venue in Shoreditch, and they basically have two old tube carriages, I believe, off the Jubilee line.
0: Yeah.
1: On top of them, and everyone's always been obsessed with them, but the guys that owned the building had used them as an office, but they have now turned them into a rooftop bar. So they've converted the carriages into, like, little seats, and there's tables and stuff in there.
0: What?
1: Really
0: I can hear.
2: Firstly,
0: I heard everything
2: firstly,
0: she said.
2: All right,
0: so
2: what did she say?
0: She said the tube trains converted from offices into a bar. And I know about these guys. You know what? I saw them on Instagram.
2: Right.
0: It looks sick.
2: But do you think
1: on my Instagram?
2: I can hear.
0: Was it on yours?
2: All I can hear in the headphones is tap, tap, tap, tap, tap.
0: Mind your business.
2: Tap, tap, tap.
0: Why are you here so early? Why are you here so early? Why are you here so early?
2: Yeah.
0: Yeah.
2: Don't ask questions.
0: Was it good then?
1: It was amazing, yeah.
0: Yeah. Did you have a good time?
1: We had a lovely time.
0: Yeah.
2: Is this East London, did you say?
1: It is East London. It's in
0: Shoreditch. Do you know where it is? Yeah. That area,
1: sadly.
0: I can't escape it. This week, I must have been in that area about 4 times.
2: Is it Stratford? Is it Stratford?
1: That no, whole it's area. Shoreditch.
0: Oh. Shoreditch, Stratford.
2: Yeah, but Shoreditch is more bearable than Stratford. Stratford is
1: Shoreditch
2: not
1: is
2: even...
1: very bearable.
0: We had somebody from South East London yesterday.
1: Ooh.
0: I nearly threw up. Nearly threw up. Anyway, right, first clue is done and dusted. What is it called again, please, first clue?
2: Complicated space.
0: Complicated space. I think I know what the film is, but I'll tell you about it a little bit later on. Okay, right, just text Ragsby. Link has been sent. New person in the studio. We're going to get to know them a little bit later on. Kelly's here. Hi, Kelly.
1: Hi, guys.
0: There she is. She's got something new coming up. We might have a guest a little bit later on. We might.
1: Ooh.
0: Nothing's confirmed yet, but we might, okay? That's all I'm going to say.
1: Adverts
0: coming up. Do not move. Ragsby coming up. Westside.
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Everything I do play, I'm cutting you off if I hear that you gossip. She mine, don't care, she toxic. She mine, I'm holding her hostage.

0: Okay, you heard me say good morning, didn't you?
1: I did.
0: Oh, well, good morning, Ragsbear.
1: And I'm going to say this to you. We're at the intersection. Potential in all directions. Be free to win or lose. Do what you want to do. Free to love. Greetings and salutations, Gospel and crew, a.k.a. Kelly and the new person and the juice dropper. It's all over. His white...
0: Do you know there's a pair of headphones if you want them? So you can hear
2: right sharing because we can
1: his white them. Wimbledon outfit, and it's a mess.
3: The headphones are so loud that they're actually operating as a speaker for us.
0: Excellent, excellent.
3: So we can hear absolutely everything crystal clear without even
4: Jeez.
3: Having to...
0: There you go. Hey, Ragsbear, I heard you went to Wimbledon yesterday.
1: You heard correct.
0: Okay, well, we're going to jibber-jabber about that a little bit later on. Do you want to say hello to the new person?
1: Salutations, new person.
0: Introduce Welcome yourself, new person.
5: Hello.
0: That's the new person there, right? What's your name, new person?
5: Jules or Jules Money? That's my
0: right.
5: artist name.
0: Should we get to know you then?
5: Yeah.
0: Okay.
6: Getting to know you. Getting to know all about you.
0: Now, Jules, you said that's your artist name.
5: Yeah.
0: Right, okay, so you make music?
5: Yeah.
0: Okay, what sort of music do you make?
5: I'm very versatile,
0: yeah.
5: but right now the direction is like dark trap with like cloud rap, alternative sounds, but I'm into like jazz as well. I have classical training, so...
0: Oh, wow. Kelly, what's dark trap?
2: Trap music, but a bit grittier.
0: Oh, a bit grittier.
3: What's cloud? Was it cloud rap?
5: Yeah.
3: What's cloud rap?
2: What's cloud? Like SoundCloud rap, maybe?
0: See, that's our music person. Kelly's our music person, so what's cloud?
2: Well, like SoundCloud rappers is a thing, is a genre. So I'm assuming
0: I've
2: that's
0: no
2: like
0: idea.
2: Wrong.
0: Campbell's Calvert, have wrong. You ever heard of that?
3: Jules, you tell us. What's Cloud
5: it's
3: rap?
5: It's more yeah. about the sound, like a bit like spacious, a bit more like out of this world. But yeah, we could obviously say that SoundCloud rappers have developed that sound, so obviously.
0: Okay, so right. So SoundCloud nice. Rappers. Which part of London are we from?
5: I live in Paddington.
0: Right, round of applause for that. A West London girl, thank you very much. Okay, Marvel or DC?
5: I can't.
0: Okay, she can't. She just can't. Okay, that's fine.
3: Is it you can't pick because you love them both, or is it you can't pick because you don't care about either of them?
5: No, I've watched. I haven't read, but I've watched like Marvel and DC, but like, I'm not that.
0: You're not that much into it?
5: To, yeah.
0: Okay, we can understand that. Right, if you don't know this, we're going to explain right now. Our Jules is covered in loads of tattoos. Loads. Okay, and I asked you this question, why and how? So do you want to explain to people how it started and why you're covering yourself with so many tattoos?
5: Okay, so it started very innocently. Yeah. I wanted to just get a cute rose because I love roses.
0: Oh.
5: Yeah.
0: Yeah, yeah, yeah.
5: And then once I got my first one, I really just... got excited. I really liked having art on me.
0: Yeah.
5: So I got another one probably within a week, and then I got another one. I was just excited about all the art I can get. I'm just like into it.
0: But there's a break at the moment, right?
5: Yes, I'm on a break
0: okay.
5: right now.
0: All right.
3: I imagine your wallet is appreciating that too, because tattoos aren't cheap.
5: Yeah, some of my pieces were a good amount of money. But the first ones I got, I had some like friends. They were like professional tattoo artists, but they were still friends, so they were giving out like either free tattoos or like for cheap. So.
0: Okay, cheaps or free tattoos. Okay, favorite cheese, please.
5: I'm vegan.
0: Right, listen. I'm just gonna stop now.
6: Haven't you known?
0: Right behind you is the exit. Outside, see, like, I'm only joking. Are you really?
5: Yes.
0: Why?
5: I don't know, I'm just not into...
0: You're not into what? You're not into real food? You're not into real food?
5: No,
0: you should have, you should have told me you're not...
5: Yeah.
3: Don't let him bully you. We are the manager of this station is vegan.
0: Obsessed with the vegan lifestyle.
3: Always...
0: Obsessed with the vegan
3: yeah,
0: lifestyle,
3: so don't
0: man.
3: Worry.
0: And he's always trying to get us to become vegans.
5: Really?
0: How long have you been a vegan?
5: Oh, wow. Let me count. Like 7 years.
0: Okay.
5: But I was vegetarian prior to that, so it was kind
0: so
5: of
0: so it's
5: like
0: quite an easy way to get into it.
5: Yeah.
0: Okay, but why then? Why? Just for health reasons or you
5: health
0: just...
5: Health reasons.
0: Yeah.
5: I love animals.
0: Yeah.
5: But it's not even like the main focus. It's
0: yeah.
5: just my preference as well. I really like vegetables, grains, fruit. I'm... in touch with the nature.
0: You and senior station management would be like best friends, man. You can be like best friends. Okay, right, listen, we're going to get to know you a little bit more throughout the show. Is that okay?
5: Yes, sir.
0: Again, I can't stop staring at this tattoo. This is the neck one that freaks me out, man.
3: Do you know what it is for me? It's your line of questioning is why?
0: Yeah.
3: You, like, why are you vegan? Why have you got tattoos?
0: Yeah, why?
3: These are...
0: Why? Why? All right, listen, we're going to get to know a bit more throughout the show. Is that okay?
5: No worries.
0: All right, so listen, you've got a little game. We've got a game called Act On It, where you've got your lyrics from a song. You've got the lyrics ready to go. Right, that's coming up a little bit later on, courtesy of Jules. So we'll get to know throughout the show a bit more.

0: Thanks, Bear.
1: Yes?
0: It's time for the wake-up tune.
1: Everybody, it's a Sunday. The weather is nice. There's concerts, festivals, and all sorts of other things going on. So get up and embrace the day with the wake-up tune on West Side Radio. Over to you, Juice Dropper.
2: So it is a little bit chilly. So I would say kick off that duvet, let that whisk breeze hit you, jump out of bed, turn up the volume on the listening device, and wake up!
0: Keep it going, Campbell's Campbell, keep it going!

0: that.
1: Okay, right. So listen. We are back. Ragsbear's with us. Ragsbear?
2: Yes.
1: Did you go to Wimbledon?
2: I did.
1: Okay, right. Would you like to share what you got up to in Wimbledon? Would you like the Wimbledon BBC music?
2: Yeah, let's have it in the background.
1: Let me just get it for you. Because if we're going to talk about it. I know about this queuing up system as well, Rags, but is it as bad as people say it is?
2: No, it was great.
1: Was it really?
2: It's part of the quintessential experience of going to Wimbledon, as you know, I've been a few times.
1: Okay.
2: So what I did yesterday was I went with my nephew.
1: Yes.
2: And he
1: Before you get into that, do you want to explain how this system works, though, for all those people that don't know?
2: This is all going to go into it. So what we did was we checked out parking.
1: Yeah.
2: We packed our bag with food and supplies.
1: Yes.
2: And I took a book as well.
1: Okay. What time did we leave, by the way?
2: We left. He turned up about 5-ish.
1: Right.
2: We left at 5:30-ish. We were parked up by about 6:10.
1: Yeah.
2: And we were in the queue by about, I'd say, 6:45.
1: In the morning?
2: And then in the morning.
1: Oh, my God.
2: Right. And there was loads of people there.
1: Yeah.
2: Loads. And we're like, because I said to him we should have gone on the Friday, but Saturday's going to be mega busy.
1: Yeah.
2: And then I just started making friends with people in the queue.
1: Right. But you're not allowed to jump the queue, though, are you, or anything like that?
2: No. It's all very organized.
1: Yeah.
2: You get a queue card. So even if you try to get to the front, your queue card
1: will tell you where you are in the queue.
2: Yes, and my number was 1970.
1: Oh, very good, Ragsbear.
2: Yes.
1: Yeah, so we're not going to say, well, that's important, but that's very good.
2: Yes. So then, in the queue, we just started making friends.
1: Yeah.
2: And there was this particularly lovely couple from Malaysia.
1: Yes.
2: And I think the chap thought, that guy needs a chair.
1: Yeah.
2: And randomly bought a proper chair and said, guy, you can sit on that.
1: Well, you?
2: Yeah.
1: We're getting old now, Ragsbear. Yeah, getting old.
2: We got some mats and stuff. As well, so we were able to sit lounge on them, had a 30-minute nap, which was lovely. And the toilets, you know, when you go to these festivals and stuff, the toilets are a bit, you know, these are port-a-loos with proper toilets.
1: Right.
2: And they are immaculate.
1: Oh, very good. That's the most important thing about having things like that. Toilets are always good. Oh, by the way, do you want to say hello to Jojo? She's here.
2: Hello, Jojo.
3: Hi,
1: Ragsbear. There you go. There she is. It's like the old days. So listen, you've got to be quick. There was a Ragsbear. Was it good?
2: It was absolutely fantastic.
1: Did you get to watch anything properly?
2: I did. I saw the first set of a women's doubles.
1: Yeah.
2: The reason I didn't stay for the whole match was when you're on the outside court, you're in a sun trap.
1: Okay.
2: And after a set, I just had to get out of there because I was absolutely
1: burning. You're burning up. Did you get strawberries and cream?
2: No.
1: Oh, okay.
2: Got some good food. The food wasn't overly priced. It was like 14 quid, which was not bad at all.
1: And what was the food? What did you have?
2: I had a poke bowl, but there was like fish and chips, there's burgers, there were sandwiches. The shop was rammed.
1: Yeah.
2: If you wanted anything. Listen, let me ask you this question.
1: Yes.
2: A cap for £35, the ticket to get in, £33. Madness. Mm-hmm. Complete madness.
1: Madness. Absolute madness. Yeah. All I've got to say was, did you enjoy yourself?
2: It was great. I saw two women's singles matches and we were in the queue to go into number one court, but our tickets never came up.
1: So we need to move on.
4: You weren't a fan of tennis or you don't really follow tennis and you're just like, would you say it's still worth going?
2: Yes, it is very, very quintessentially English.
1: Okay, so it's definitely worth going then.
4: Says the man who lives in a country manor.
1: Well, this is the guy that lives in Downton Abbey, man.
4: Exactly, so you know, for him.
1: Yes. How come we didn't get the VIP passes being the person that you are?
4: He wants to be part of the queue. It's the quintessential experience.
1: Yeah, he wants to mingle with the peasants.
4: Exactly.
1: Yeah, I get that. All right, so listen.
2: Just to let you know, Campbell, we queued from about 6:30 and we were in by 2:00.
4: Oh.
2: So it felt... It felt long. It sounds like...
1: Everybody's like, what?
4: You know what, though?
1: Wait a minute.
4: Because I read an article recently that said queuing is the best bit of Wimbledon.
2: It is.
4: So I just don't understand that.
3: What happens in the queue?
1: Just get to know people. Friends. That's about
2: it. I sent you a picture of my queue buddies.
1: Okay.
2: You make friends, you talk to people.
1: You mingle.
2: You fall asleep.
1: You mingle.
2: You read.
4: Yeah. I guess if you've got a queue card, it does help because you don't necessarily have to be like... strictly standing in the same spot.
1: No, you can move around and then come back around. and that's it, job done.
2: Yeah, what happens if somebody just stays and holds your queue and you go to the toilet, you come back, you get a coffee, you come back, you wander around for a bit, you come back. It's nice.
1: All right, listen, it's time for a rant. Who's got a rant? Quickly.
4: Yeah, I got rant.
1: You got rant? Okay, I like this. Okay, right, everybody breathe. Bragsby, we're very happy that you enjoyed the Wimbledon experience, but we need to move on with the show. Are you ready?
4: Yeah.
1: Okay. Right, Campbell's Campbell, breathe. Are you ready?
4: Okay, so, sales. Sales in general.
1: Sales
4: right?
1: in general.
4: They're great. You love them. Discount, all of that.
1: Yeah.
4: Yeah. Are you going to concentrate on me?
1: Our guest is just walked in, it's fine.
4: I thought Jojo was the guest.
1: No.
4: Okay.
1: Yeah.
4: Yeah, so sales is great, it's good discounts, yada, yada, yada. Now, imagine you're on your way to a store, you then get an email that says, guess what, we're going to have a sale tomorrow. And you're like, well, why am I going to the store today then?
1: Okay.
4: Like, what's the point?
1: Yeah.
4: But I'm there, I'm already there. So I'm like, listen.
1: Is it to do with what I saw?
4: Yes.
1: Okay.
4: So I get in and I'm like, okay, I know you got a sale tomorrow. And they're like, yeah, we got a sale tomorrow. And I'm like, oh, okay. So like, what's the sale going to be? They're like, oh, 20% off. And I'm like, oh, I swear, 20% off. He's like, yeah.
1: Did you go, but I'm here now.
4: Yeah. So I was like,
1: I like that.
4: Can you give me 20% off today?
1: Yeah.
4: No.
1: What?
4: And I'm like, what do you mean? And they're like, no, can't do it tomorrow. And I'm like, it's 4 p.m. today. You shut in an hour. You're in the next working hour of your day, which is tomorrow morning, you will be starting the sales. Can you not? No. And then I'm like, okay, well, you're not in a convenient location. It's not my local corner shop.
1: Right.
4: What's going on? And they were like, we can hold stuff for you. And then you can call up tomorrow and pay over the phone and we'll deliver it to you, or you can come in and collect it. And I'm like, all right, then fine.
1: Yeah, it's the same thing, isn't it?
4: My point is, if you've got a sale, firstly, don't tell me you've got a sale tomorrow then.
1: Yeah.
4: Don't send me an email that says, guess what, we've got a sale.
1: Yeah.
4: I don't want to know.
1: Okay.
4: But then actually, if I didn't know and I bought
1: full price, I did like the packaging.
4: Oh.
1: It's superb. Oh. I like it when you go to a shop like that and they pack things properly.
4: For those that don't know, I basically bought a very bougie suitcase on Friday.
1: Yeah.
4: Very, very bougie. And because I travel all the time and it was a necessary spend, but I got 20% off, so I saved a good chunk of change.
1: Well done on that. I'll give a round of applause to that. That was very, very good. Okay, right, listen, I do believe it's time for the act in it. If you don't know how this works, it's very, very simple. So basically, it's lyrics from a song. All you have to do is guess what the song is. But it's not as easy as that, Jules. It's not just as easy as reading out the lyrics. Oh, no. Campbell's Campbell, would you like to explain, please?
4: Right, so we're going to read a line each, but he wants us to do it in different accents to really throw him off the scent.
1: Yeah.
0: Okay.
4: So between the three of us, we can do an accent each, and then I'll do the fourth.
1: Okay, all right. So it's four lines. It's going to be one line each, okay? George is in the building. I'm very excited to meet George. I'm telling you that right now. He's giving me a wave. I'm waving back at him right now. We're going to get him this year. Nobody knows why he's here. I will explain a little bit later on, but this guy is a legend in my eyes, okay? All right, so let's get into this. All right, so... Ragsbeer, can I just get can I get one from you then, please?
2: Well, as I was at Wimbledon yesterday, I think posh person who shows you around.
1: Okay, posh person, that's Kelly. Okay, that's nice and easy. Okay, and then I think, Jules, I feel you are quite good at doing accents, aren't you? No, she isn't. So, brilliant. So, what I would like from Jules is, so keep it easy for Jules as well. Do you watch EastEnders?
0: Well,
1: you know who Phil Mitchell is, don't you?
0: Yeah, but I don't think. Give me something.
1: No, Phil Mitchell, man, it's easy. It's based on your accent, trust me. And then, just because it's been a hot minute, can I get Chappie?
4: Okay.
1: All right. Okay, four lines. Okay, one line each, and then Campbell's going to do the last line, right? Or do we start with you?
4: I'll do first line.
1: Yeah.
0: And last line.
1: Okay, right. Are we ready then?
0: Yeah.
1: Okay, so you're Phil Mitchell. Do you know what I mean? He talks like that, all right? So he talks like that, all right? And you're a posh person, and he's Chappie. Okay, they're just looking at the lyrics.
4: Let's go with this one.
0: This one?
4: Yeah, those four.
1: Okay, you ready? Shall we start?
4: Yeah.
1: Okay, action! Take one.
4: I love you so much.
5: It's not enough. You love blue and I love puff.
6: And life. And life is like a pipe.
4: And I'm a tiny penny rolling up the walls inside.
1: Can I just say, did you just see? She's like, oh,
4: let's
1: do it one more time. Action, take two.
4: I love you much.
5: It's not enough. You love blue and I love puff.
6: And life is like a pipe.
4: And I'm a tiny penny rolling up the walls inside.
1: Right. I don't know if I know this, but Ragsbear, thoughts, please.
2: Simply Magnificent.
1: Simply Magnificent. That's what you're going to get from Ragsby. Right, if you think you know, well done. If you don't know it, there will be a second attempt at Jules. Well done on that. That was actually very, very good. All right, so listen, we've got our guest in the outside in the hallway ready to come into the studio. We're going to have a little bit of a chit-chat with him a little bit later on. But before any of that, we're going to jump into... Ragsby, are you ready with your poem, by the way?
2: I'm ready.
1: Okay, but listen, before we get into that, what should we be watching on TV?
2: Well, Gospel, I'm watching S Creek.
1: Yes.
2: On BBC Ireland.
1: Sheets Creek, yeah.
2: Yes. Yep. It's very, very funny. I'm also delving back into the annals of comedy.
1: Right.
2: And watching Keeping Up Appearances. Hilarious.
1: It is, but I find it very annoying, Rex. But do you want to explain what the comedy is, please?
2: Basically, there's a lady called Hyacinth Bucket. She's trying to go up in the world. She's quite well spoken.
1: Yeah.
2: And she pronounced her name Bouquet.
1: Bouquet.
2: She just annoys everybody.
1: She thinks she's better than everybody else, Jules. Yeah, you know what I mean? She thinks she's better than everybody else, basically.
2: Family are really rough and ready.
1: Rough and ready, but she thinks she's better than everybody else. Okay, Jules, what are you watching at the moment?
7: Vampire Diaries.
1: Okay, I think who stars in that?
4: You won't know any of them, I don't think.
1: Right.
4: But you'll recognise some of their faces, maybe. But yeah.
1: What's it about, apart from vampires and diaries?
7: It's like a story of the Mystic Falls, which is like the town that everyone lives in. And there's this girl, and she kind of like falls in love with this vampire. But then he has a brother that falls in love with her. And then this whole
1: Is
7: love
1: it a bit
7: triangle.
1: Like Twilight?
4: It's a bit of a love triangle situation.
7: Yeah.
1: Is it Twilight I'm thinking
4: it's
1: about?
4: It's not like Twilight.
1: No.
4: There's no werewolves, I don't think, is
7: there? There are. There's even hybrids.
1: Come on, Campbell's there.
4: Oh,
1: are.
4: Okay, well then there
1: yes,
4: you go.
1: Yes, there are. So are you into that sort of stuff? Are you into fantasy, werewolves
7: I'm
1: and...
7: I'm into the like dark. Lore.
1: Okay, what about Game of Thrones and stuff like that? Is that a go for you?
7: I have seen a few episodes, but it didn't... I think it's too long for me.
1: Oh, okay. So you like it short and sweet.
7: I mean, Vampire Diaries, I just really like vampires.
1: Okay, Raxby, she really likes vampires, man.
2: Can I just say something, George?
1: Go on.
2: In season 1, episode 4, scene 7, I'm third vampire on the left.
7: Oh,
1: yeah,
7: Ragsby
1: is a man that covers a lot of bases. Okay, right.
2: This I bark your blood.
1: There you go. Yes, there you go. That's him. Okay, Ragsby, do you need anything special for the poem? Or are you happy with this?
2: We need the Wimbledon music.
1: Okay, I had it and it's disappeared. I don't know where it is, Ragsby. Can I just deal with this then? Is that okay? Can we just stick with this?
2: Can't then.
1: Is that,
2: I don't know what it is, so we'll just go with it.
1: Well, it's the music I use for the act of it. It's just that the Wimbledon music seems to have disappeared. Let me see if I can find it again for you, Ragsby. Don't you worry. It's just loading now. Okay, so Ragsby does a poem for us every week, okay? And I'm thinking it's all related for Wimbledon this time around. All right, so we're going to get to hear the poem then, Ragsby, then I've got my guest coming up a little
2: what?
1: Bit later on. Yeah?
2: This is completely random, but I almost came into the studio today, which I will tell you about later on.
1: Well, you can tell us now. Why didn't you come in then?
2: I know. Well, I was so knackered from yesterday.
1: What time did you get home, by the way?
2: Well, I got up at 10 to 4, and I didn't get home till about 9-ish.
1: Oh, okay, that's a long day. That's a long day.
2: And I was like, and now later on I'm going to be standing in Hyde Park.
1: Oh, wait, now forget that. You need to rest, Ragsby. You need to rest.
2: Yeah.
1: Okay, Ragsby, the floor is yours.
2: Wimbledon. The grass immaculate, the covers are laid. Excitement builds up. Then we hear... Play! Balls tossed up down the middle for an ace. The opponent grimaces. Back and forth over the net. Backhand slice. Overhead smash. Got that point in the bag. Sit down and eat and change of ends. The game is enthralling. When will it end? Break point, set point. At last it's done. The roof is closed, but here it comes. The serve goes in. Then a lob, stop volley, it's all done. Game, set, match, the end.
1: Oh, Ragsby, well done on that. Jules, that's the first time we had Ragsby. What do you think?
7: Beautiful.
1: Thank you, I like that. Beautiful, she said there.
2: Well,
1: okay,
2: we need to get together, Jules, to do some cloud rap.
1: Okay, sure. cloud rapping about vampires.
2: I'm moving on from the grime that I did earlier a few years back with the KFC one.
1: Okay, I love that, Ragsby, I love that. Okay, who are you going to see at Hyde Park then?
2: I'm going to go and see Duran Duran.
1: Oh.
2: Supported by Chic.
1: Okay. And who are you going with? By yourself?
2: Mel C. I'm just going with my Todd.
1: Okay.
2: Mel C's there.
1: Yeah.
2: And Groove Armada. So,
4: is this the British Summertime Festival?
1: Yeah. It is, yeah.
4: I'm going to see Lewis Capaldi.
1: Who?
4: Lewis Capaldi.
1: Oh, Lewis Capaldi.
2: Is he here today as well?
1: No, he's not there today, is he?
4: No. He was there, I think he was there last night, but then I'm seeing him next Sunday.
1: Oh, excellent. All right, so, Raxby, we'll have a lovely time. We're not here next week, by the way. Sorry, Raxby. We're at a wedding. That's me and Campbell's.
2: Oh, okay.
1: Yeah, so we'll speak to you the week after.
2: Marvellous.
1: Okay. Well, you can go now.
2: I was going to say.
1: Yes.
2: I bid you... Adieu.
1: Oh, bye. Hi. The legend that is known as Max Smith there. Okay, right. So listen, we've got a guest outside. That guest outside is related to this person. Has intimate relations with that person, right? Who am I talking about, Kelly?
8: It is Bad Bunny. So
1: this person is intimate, very intimate with Bad Bunny, right? We're going to get to know him a little bit later on, but it's tea break time now, which means we're going to go up and get some teas, coffees, orange juices, whatever you want. So stay there with, don't go anywhere. Old School Classics on their way. Thank you very much.
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come and join us. You know, we're working on Classics. 7 o'clock. Right, listen, you've got a little bit of Nelly, you've got Tweet, you've got Mr. Cow, and you've got Fat Joe coming your way. And our guest is here. I've just given him a hug. I feel like now I've got a bit of Bad Bunny on me. What? I'll explain more a little bit later on.

0: So I'll roll that down like that. I'm talking to the guest outside, but that's all good. I've got that. A bit more music, then we're going to come back with some adverts, and then we've got something new, and we've got a guest coming up. Jules is here. She's learning as we go, which is great. Campbell is here. I was going to give him the rap of the day, but I really can't be bothered today because I've got more important things to worry about. Right, so stay there. Don't go anywhere. Cute one's here.
1: Yeah.
0: There she is. Westside.
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5: I heard what you said through the grapevine. Funny thing about your problems, they ain't mine. Staying up through the late night. 20 seconds to game time. Getting religious with it. Time crossing these state lines. Working hard through the late nights.

0: Sam. Yes, yes, yes. The only side you need to be getting up on. Right, listen, we're not going to do the second clue or anything like that. No, no, no, no, no. Do you know why? It's time for something very, very important. It is now time for something new. This is where Kelly will be sharing brand new music with us. Kelly, are you ready? You look amazing, by the way.
1: Thank you, Ben.
0: Yeah, you look actually thank amazing. Okay, where are we going then?
1: This morning, so welcome to something new this week. We are going to begin with Osas, who has released a brand new track with Who Is Becca. Now, you may recognise Osas. We played a couple of his songs
0: in the past few months as well.
1: So he has released a brand new track called Sunrises, which is the last single he's releasing before his EP comes out.
0: Right. Okay?
1: So there's something about a smooth R&B vocal over an Afrobeat instrumental that just makes a lot of sense. So that's basically the vibe of this tune. He's teamed up with a female singer who is Becca, who is quite new to the scene. She's only released her first actual single in May. So, yeah.
0: Shall we have a little listen?
1: Let's have a listen.
0: All right. I didn't mean to interrupt it, but you know what that reminds me of?
1: Go on,
0: just
1: tell
0: those
1: me.
0: Little beats there. You know Madonna's tune? Ah, oh, the Spanish one. I'll have to play it for you a little bit later on. You'll know what I mean. Okay, back to this. Sorry.

0: is smooth, man. This is just like... Oh, is it Give You I'm thinking about? That's so kind vocal of, vibe.
1: It is, but it kind of reminds me a lot about O'Deal as well. So yeah. Obviously he does a lot of R&B, Afro swing kind of sound.
0: Yeah.
1: I think it's just that, like, the vocals are so smooth and then the instrumental is also just that kind of easy flowing in the background.
0: Do you know what? This is very, very nice. So EP's coming out.
1: So he's got an EP coming out called Wish We Had More Time, but he also has a gig coming up in Shoreditch on the 9th of August. So if you like what you hear, be sure to go and get some tickets.
0: So I would probably jump on his Insta.
1: Yeah,
0: have a little
1: jump
0: look.
1: On
0: tickets
1: the Insta. I'd say tickets are linked in his bio. All the good stuff.
0: Fantastic. There. Okay, where do we go next, please?
1: Okay, next we are going to GNS and Danzino, who are two Irish artists. They have released or teamed up for the release of their brand new track called Time With You. It's a bit of a switch up of the sound for GNS. He's gone for a bit more alternative, indie, R&B kind of style. So this is also coming from an EP. His EP is going to be called Love Forms Deeply. It's a very warm alternative track. So yeah, I'm looking forward to hearing basically what else comes from the sound, what else is going to be on the EP. But for now, this is GNS and Danzino with Time With You.

0: These boys are Irish, right?
1: These are Irish.
0: Dublin?
1: I'm not 100% sure, potentially, but Irish anyway.
0: I would not have thought that. Okay, this is very, very nice. I like this a lot. Okay, so tell us a bit more about them again.
1: That's all the info I have at the moment, unfortunately. Yeah, okay. But as I said, GNS does have the EP that has come out very, very shortly, so we shall see what this new sound is going to bring.
0: Well, all I've got to say is that is amazing so far. Okay, right, third and final one.
1: Third and final track.
0: I think I know this person.
1: I think you do know this person. I think I've talked about her quite a lot on the show as well. It is, of course, Georgia Smith is back with a brand new track. She has teamed up with Wizkid. I think this is the third or fourth collaboration that they've had now. And I mean, every other one that they've had has been incredible. So it's obviously album EP season because she is also gearing up for the release of her fourth album, which is going to be released on the 21st of August, and it's called What Are the Odds? This track is called Alive. It's a bit of a fun track. The video, if you get a chance to check it out, is the two of them partying on the streets of Paris, which
0: is
1: fun.
0: I love Paris.
1: So let's give it a little spin.

0: silky. That's the only way I can describe it. This is amazing. So this is now coming off a new EP, right?
1: So I'm assuming it's going to be off the album. I'm assuming this is going to be set the tone. All we know about the album is that it's coming on the 21st of August. There hasn't been much more information about it. She's been very much like releasing her little tracks over the last couple of months. She got into a kind of garage sound with the last one, What's Done Is Done. Now we've got a bit more of like an Afrobeat vibe to it. So maybe she's back in her dance era.
0: Do you think every something Afrobeat sound because it's popular now? Or is it something that she's been doing? Or everybody's been kind of like thinking, hey, do you know what? I'm going to go Afrobeat. Or is it something that she's been doing for a hot minute?
1: So I remember a few years ago when kind of Burna Boy was starting to get mainstream and everyone was starting to jump on the Afrobeat wave at that time. But I do think now Afro Swing is definitely a big move and it's a big genre that's going on. But if you do listen back to Georgia Smith's songs, she's always kind of had that bit of a dancey bop to her and she's kind of still sticking to the dancey route.
0: Yeah.
1: It's just she's kind of got that little rolling drums that comes with an Afrobeat sound. Obviously, she's got Wizkid on it. We're not going to have a track with Wizkid if there's not an Afrobeat instrumental. So,
0: which is very true.
1: Do you know what I mean? So I think it just does go perfectly hand in hand and it all makes sense.
0: All I'm going to say is, right, again, you don't let the side down. That is amazing. So listen, all this stuff you would do to our Spotify list, you can have a listen
1: absolutely
0: to all that stuff. Now remember I said to you your first tune reminded me of a Madonna song.
1: Oh yeah, go on, the Madonna song.
0: I'm just waiting for it to load right now. It reminded me of this one, okay? It's just loading right now. You'll say, you'll go, oh yeah.
1: Oh yeah, very much.
0: Exactly. So there you go. All right, so that tune which you spoke about reminds you of this Madonna tune. That's what we get into that.
1: Yeah.
0: Okay, right, so listen, we've got a guest coming up. Well done on that. That was amazing. Right, we've got the second clue to what film is it. We're going to do the third and second clue together. We're going to get our guests in. I'm going to do one track and one track only. Our guests are going to come in right now. Kelly.
1: Yes.
0: Thank you again.
1: No problem.
0: Amazing. Get up on the West Side.

Now, the only side I need to be getting up on, right, I need to line up an instrumental as well. Okay, so I'm going to do that right now. Okay, by the way, what do we think about this tune, people? I mean,

0: There we go. Okay. I mean, I can use that as an instrumental. Would you like that as an instrumental?
1: I mean, gosh, no, come on.
0: No, no, okay.
1: You can do better than that.
0: Okay, okay, okay. I'm just lining this up. I'm just going to put instrumental, okay?
1: I would just like to add a note that I'm here as a guest and not a host.
0: Yeah, she's there as a guest. Capital Extra, if you're listening, a guest.
1: I'm a guest.
0: A guest. Okay.
1: You can't have Madonna to soundtrack this conversation.
0: No, but I just thought, you know, that vibe was there. Okay, so I'm going to put an instrumental, which I think might make you happy. Okay. Hold tight then. Let it load. It's loading right now. But before that, would you like a drum roll and then an intro for the guest?
1: Yeah, let's do it.
0: Let's do a drum roll and then we do an intro for the guest.
1: I'm going to do an intro.
0: Because I'll tell you something now, this guest,
1: I'm going to introduce him as I saved him on my phone.
0: Okay. All right. We just had a chit chat where we can't try to have a chit chat with New York, but it didn't really work, did it?
1: No.
0: No, we'll talk about that a little bit later on. Yeah. But listen, intro time.
1: Ladies and gentlemen, boys and girls, making his West Side debut, we have the man that I call on my phone, Bad Bunny George.
0: That's the way to describe him! Bad Bunny George!
1: Bad Bunny George is in the building.
0: Now, listen, I've got a Bad Bunny track going on in the background. Now, George, there's a lot to talk about with you.
2: So much.
0: Okay, right, so I've got my Bad Bunny cap on.
1: Yes.
0: I've got my Bad Bunny t-shirt on.
2: Okay. Representing.
0: All right, so, George...
1: Where do we even begin?
0: All right, so I think let's begin at the beginning. All right, so I got tickets with the cute one and Your Majesty to go and watch Bad Bunny. And I was like, am I going to be impressed with this show? Am I going to be loving this show? Cute one, you kept telling me something.
1: Can we just keep it real?
0: Yeah.
1: You at one point did not even want to go.
0: No!
1: Yeah, you were like, what is this? Yeah. I don't listen to Bad Bunny. I don't speak Spanish. What's the point?
0: Yeah, I was like... God,
3: I was just going to say, also, like, they're not cheap tickets. So for me, I was like, it's crazy that you would spend that much money on an artist you didn't really know.
0: $269. That's how much tickets were. Anyway, so I rang up the cute one.
1: Yes.
0: Just get confirmation. Should I go?
1: Yeah.
0: You've got to go.
1: I was driving home. George, I got confirmation.
0: She goes, you have to go. I said, should we book? Let's book. So we booked, right? Yes. Literally, Campbell is booked. Now, George, we don't know each other, right? None of us really know you, okay? There's no denying it. We don't really know you that well, okay? But we've got to know you. Now, George, you are a big Bad Bunny fan.
2: Yep.
0: Okay,
2: yep.
0: Right.
2: I wouldn't say the biggest. There's definitely bigger fans in the world, but he's in my top two.
0: He's in your top two. Okay, right. So the reason we've got you on the show is because something mad happened to you while you were at the concert.
2: Yes, it did.
0: Okay, so let's explain what happened. So first things first, you are from?
2: London.
0: Where?
2: North London.
0: Okay, we can give a round of applause to that. We don't mind the West London, but we don't mind the North London.
2: We're all friends.
0: Right, okay, so you were a Bad Bunny fan, decided to go and get tickets to go and see Bad Bunny. You go with a group of friends?
2: Yeah. Five of us together?
1: Nice.
2: Yeah, we booked them as soon as they came out.
0: Right, okay,
2: so
0: you're on it, ready to go. You then go Bad Bunny and you've got the floor seats, right?
2: Standing
0: seats, which you did on the Saturday.
1: Which I did on the Saturday and it was incredible. The atmosphere was incredible.
0: Incredible down there.
1: Yeah,
0: okay,
1: so
0: let's get to the main part of the story. So you're there and Bad Bunny has two sets.
1: Yes.
0: You have the main stage and then you have the house, which is known
1: as that.
0: There you go.
2: And we had that dilemma when we first got there.
0: Right.
2: Where do we stand? Because we had the choice of main stage or La Casita.
0: That's what I was going to say. So you could go up to the main stage and see him come up to the stage in his lovely suit right at the beginning and he does all that and it's a really great start to the show. But then as I thought, he would probably make an appearance on the house. So if I was down on the floor, where would you go? Because you can't really go from there and then go back on yourself, could you?
3: But you must have got there super early then, because to have the choice, usually you get there and there's already those hardcore fans that have filled up the first
2: line. We got in, I reckon, about an hour and a half before the show started.
1: Okay.
2: And we did have the front maybe 10 to 15 sets of people taken.
0: Yeah.
2: You're not getting through there.
0: Right.
2: You know, there were elbows
0: but,
2: out.
0: But, you but, yeah, but, okay, you're not going to get, okay, you're not going to get through, right, you've heard that, okay. So, first bit of the stage performance done. Then, like, she said to me, you will not sit down. I did not sit down until there was the switch over. And the switch over is somebody comes out with a guitar, does a little bit of guitar stuff. Then we know then he's going to make his appearance in the house. So what happens is, we are now waiting for him to make the appearance in the house. He then comes out in the Adidas outfit.
1: Love the fit.
0: Ready to go.
1: Yeah.
0: He's then got his, he's then got his Adidas outfit out and
1: he's got his red cup.
0: Yeah, and he's doing his stuff. He's got his drink in his red cup and stuff like that. So everything's going on. There's people now in the house, random people in the house, but also celebs in the house, right? So you've got,
2: Salma Hayek.
1: Salma Hayek was in the house.
0: Yeah, and her daughter and some other people. Yeah,
1: Maya Jama was in the house on Saturday.
0: Yeah, right.
3: So this is like the Golden Circle VIP seats.
0: No. Right, let me show you.
2: This is a level of.
3: Like you must have to pay to be in the house. Like you said,
0: random. No. That is the house. So see that bit there? This is the house.
1: That's invite only.
0: So the two stages.
3: Okay, but you said random people, not just celebrities.
1: Like his dancers and stuff.
2: They scout some people out before the show.
0: Yeah, so you've got all that going on, right? They've asked the VIPs to go in the house stage, right? So then this is the madness, right? So, George, I feel you should take over from here.
2: I don't even know where to start. This is the thing.
0: Yes.
2: Bad Bunny has done a lap around the front of the house and he's dapping people up. He's in with the fans. And I've looked at my mate and I've said, I think we made a mistake not bullying our way to the front because we could have been high-fiving him. We could have been hugging him. Next thing I know, he jumps up and I'm making eye contact with him. I swear our eyes have locked for about 20 seconds. Next thing I know, arm comes out, points straight at me. At me. Bad Bunny, you're pointing at me. Yeah, I'm pointing at him as well. And everyone's got their camera out and they're filming. But I'm living in the moment. Me and my boy, obviously we're connecting at this point.
0: Yeah.
2: And he's told me, yep, come up here, come up on stage.
0: No, but what? the thing is.
2: Excuse me?
0: Wait, George. We're up in the gods looking down,
1: We're watching this happening, right?
0: And we're thinking, is that a random or is that somebody that he knows?
3: Yeah, because I'm not going to lie, in my head, I'd be like, yeah, this is a plant.
0: This is somebody he must know, right? This is what we're thinking. He knows this person because you're not going to get a random out of the stage, but he's pointed. Now what's happened?
2: Now I've started walking to the front and I've turned around.
0: Are people thinking that he's pointing to them?
2: At the very beginning, I was like, yeah, this is definitely me. We just come off the back of 20, 30 seconds of eye contact. I know this is me, right?
0: Yeah.
2: But the crowd was so dense that I couldn't even get through. So people are moving and the guy in front of me
0: has started walking closer. This is what we're seeing, Campbell. This is what we're seeing, right? Bad Bunny's on the fancy bit.
2: Yeah,
0: and he's just going
2: railing.
0: Like this.
2: Yeah.
0: Right? And he's doing this like that.
3: What were you wearing?
0: Are you doing something like crazy? Obvious? No, he's got a great...
2: Blue shirt. But it's kind of Puerto Rico colors because their flag is blue, white, and red.
0: And I was
2: wearing blue, white, and my shirt had a little bit of red on it as well.
0: Okay.
2: So I may or may not have played into that. No.
3: Because then I'd be like, oh, that's why he's pointing at
0: you. No.
2: I think he would have avoided me if I was.
0: Yeah. All right, so we've now pointed. You've come forward.
2: I'm trying to walk forward, and I'm saying to my mates, oh my God, like, it's me. I can hear them screaming in the background, craziest aura of all time. Oh my God, it's George. What the hell? So as I'm walking forward, the guy in front of me starts walking forward as well. And I thought, nah, I've got this so wrong. How embarrassing.
0: That's one of those embarrassing moments, isn't it? That's one of those embarrassing moments, yeah.
2: Only to see Bad Bunny shoo away the other guy and say, nah, not you, I want him. And only from the videos that I've been sent have I seen he was saying to his staff, La camisa azul, which is the blue shirt. And he's getting me to come to the front.
0: Okay.
2: And then has walked off to the other end of the stage.
1: Oh, you are a G.
0: So we've got to the front.
3: Imagine being the other guy.
0: I know, that's a shame. Imagine
2: being that was me for half a second.
3: But he was him.
2: Yeah.
0: So you've then, security got you over the fence?
2: Security pulled me over the fence.
0: Yeah.
2: I had a little clap.
0: Yeah.
2: Walked onto the stage, Mitch. You know how scared I was that I was going to trip?
0: I was going to trip up
2: on that stage in front of all those people.
0: Yeah.
2: Walked up to him. He's walked up to me. He's nodding his head.
0: I need to ask a very important... But this is a question that's coming from all the girls, okay? I'm going to need to ask this question. Did he smell good?
1: Yes, that was my question. What did he smell like?
2: I have the most disappointing answer for this.
1: What?
2: I was so locked in that my senses weren't working.
1: His
2: breath smelled lovely.
0: Yeah.
1: Oh.
2: His breath, very fresh.
0: There was a big hug. There was a long hug.
3: How close did you get?
0: You don't understand. Camel's. The hug was tight.
2: People in the crowd were shouting, kiss, kiss, kiss. People thought we were going to kiss.
0: No, I tell you what, because when you were hugging, there was some intense.
2: It was like, love.
0: He's holding you for a while.
2: That's my hermano. It's my long lost brother.
0: And I'm telling you, he's whispering stuff in your ear. What was he saying?
2: He was telling me that if I mess this up, he's going to get people to boo me.
0: Oh.
2: So he put the pressure on me.
0: Right. right. So, okay, so the pressure's on.
2: Yeah.
0: You now have a little bit of, no, it's more than a jibber jabber.
2: So I've got up there and obviously introduced myself. I've said I love you.
0: Yeah.
2: And he said, you know what you need to do, right? And so the thing is, what he got me to do.
0: Because I've got something lined up, yeah.
2: But what he got me to do, he does at his shows.
0: Yeah.
2: And I've seen that.
0: Yeah.
2: But in that moment, he could be getting me to do anything. I don't know if he wants me to, I don't know if he wants me to sing. I don't know what he wants me to do.
1: Do a little twerk?
2: Yeah, a little pereo.
0: Yeah.
2: So he said...
0: We'll do it after 10.
2: He said, you know what you need to do, right?
0: Yeah.
2: And I'm like, nah, tell me.
0: Yeah.
2: He goes, mate, I brought you up on stage and you don't even know what you need to do. What's going on here? And I'm like, nah, look, it's all right. I got it. And then
0: what happened was, Campbell's... George come on, say, from the right-hand side. He's been taking you around the block, isn't he? Around the house. Everybody can see you.
2: Just up the front, but then I've come up on the big screen.
0: Yeah. So you're up on the big screen, and we're like, still in our brain, this is a plant. This guy knows this guy. I'm telling you, that's what's going on here.
1: Okay, we're talking for such a long time.
2: And then, the music has stopped.
0: Yeah.
2: So everyone's just waiting for the music.
3: Can I just say, if I'm in the audience and the whole show stopped for just this guy.
0: No, talk about Buddy.
3: I'd be like, excuse me, what's going on here?
0: Listen, before that though, Campbell, what he's done is he's gone around the other side and he's hugged people, he's giving people,
2: he's embracing people, giving him flowers,
0: he's accepted the flowers. It was really moving and all this. So that's what we're thinking. You're having an intimate conversation, something you're telling him about, something he's telling you about, something. So that's what we think's going on. And then, oh, mate, it was just like, it was so intense, the whole thing. And I'm thinking, what's he saying to you? And then he's just saying, just don't mess it up. That's all he's saying.
2: Pretty much. He's saying, look, you got to go over there, you got to do what you got to do.
0: Yeah.
2: And if you mess it up, I'm gonna get everyone to boo you.
0: Okay.
2: So make sure that doesn't happen. I said to him, brother, I got this, man. No stress. Don't worry about it.
0: We're not gonna tell you what it is.
3: If this, so like, obviously you knew what to do because you'd seen his tour so far.
2: Yeah.
3: Imagine you're the first show of the tour, and he's like, you don't know what he wants you to do.
1: Blame your chance.
3: So that first person.
0: Okay. I need to ask a very important question to you, cute one. Ooh. So on the Saturday, did this happen?
1: I'm trying to remember if he actually pulled someone out of the crowd.
2: Not out of the crowd.
1: I don't think
2: Novak
1: he did.
2: Novak Djokovic.
1: Yes, it was. Right, it was Novak.
0: Okay, so he's got somebody famous to do it.
2: And streets are saying Novak Djokovic butchered it.
0: Of course
1: he did. Yeah, it wasn't a great one. Yeah. Yeah.
3: You're saying you're better than Novak Djokovic.
1: You're better than Novak.
2: I can't say that.
0: Can I just say that?
2: If you want to say that, I would say thank you very much.
1: I was there on both days. You did it better than Novak.
0: So you're hugging him, you're ready to do what you got to do, which we're going to talk about.
2: I also, I kind of didn't want to stop the hug.
0: Oh, we saw this.
2: Yeah.
0: We saw this.
1: What were his hug skills like? Was it a good hug? Was he a light hugger?
0: I need to ask another important question for the girls. So when you were hugging him, was he hench?
2: Yeah.
0: Okay, so he's hench.
2: There you go.
0: Okay, so Jojo.
2: His arms felt good.
0: So you're 1 degree. What's the word?
1: I'm 1 degree of separation.
0: You're 1 degree of separation.
3: Right now, if you hug George.
0: I've hugged him already.
2: You guys have hugged Bad Bunny.
0: I'm telling you, right? So I've hugged the man that hugged Bad Bunny. That's what I'm going to say. You hugged the man that
1: hugged the Bad Bunny.
3: You should have worn the same shirt then and not washed it. Then she could have smelled
2: it. I still haven't washed it.
0: No, you never do. You never do. Okay, right. So, George, we've hugged. You're going to say what you're going to say a little bit later on. Okay, so concert's done. What happens after? So you're in the house bit.
2: So yeah, in the house. So after I did what I did,
0: yeah,
2: I was then on that stage for the rest of the night. I didn't go back into the crowd.
1: I love that for
0: you. So you're mingling with the celebs and the dancers.
2: Yeah, and obviously when we've got there and we've seen Salma Hayek walk out.
0: Is she as beautiful as you see? Yeah.
2: Beautiful lady. And really sweet as well. Yeah. Really lovely.
0: You know she lives in London.
3: So you also hugged, did you also hug Salma Hayek?
2: Hug Salma Hayek.
3: Okay, now I need to hug you.
2: Conversely, Salma Hayek.
0: Okay.
2: Had a little dance with Salma Hayek.
0: Who else was in there then that we might know?
2: To be honest, she was the only one that I recognised.
0: That's all you need to worry about.
3: That's what you need.
0: All right, so we're there and you're mingling. Yeah, these people
2: mingling,
0: are really cool.
2: Yeah, inside the house, it was actually really cool. They've got like sofas and TVs showing the concert in there, and they've got a bar, free drinks. So I went in and I sat down.
0: But your friend was like, are you ever coming back?
2: But you know what? They were happy for me.
0: Yeah, they were happy. We were jealous.
3: If I was your mate, I would have been trying to come with you, and then like it's just one man.
2: And I didn't want to risk asking because if they said, "Oh, you want to be with your mates? Get back out there."
0: That would have been a mistake.
2: So we've
0: done the whole thing. We've spent the concert in the house. What happens at the end?
2: They lost my phone.
1: No way.
2: So no one on the stage has allowed their phone.
0: Yeah.
2: And everyone that gets pre-scouted to go there. They get put their phone put in like in a little a electrical wallet.
0: Yeah, yeah.
2: And as soon as it finished, demolition crew came. They're tearing down the stage, and people are unlocking their phones. And I'm thinking, hang on a second, I didn't get one of those because after I've done what I've done, they patted me down and taken my phone.
0: Yeah.
2: So now the stage is getting ripped out. I'm with one of the security guards trying to find my phone. I've got my mum and my sister outside the stadium waiting for us to get home together.
0: Oh, so they went with you?
2: Yeah.
0: Mum must have been so proud.
2: Incredible.
0: Yeah.
2: They were sitting up in the stands. This is one of the mad coincidences that happened, right?
4: I love that.
2: So we've got there, I've walked in and I've called them to see where their seats are. And I've said to my sister on the phone, right, so you can see me, yeah? So when I go up on stage, you'll be able to film it. You'll get a good view of it. And then obviously it happened.
3: Manifested it.
0: Oh my God, yeah. Right, okay, so.
2: And then I was with them for about 10 minutes trying to find my phone. One of his security guards came back, gave it to me. There were talks of an after party. I will say there were talks of an after party, but I had to get my mum and my sister.
0: That's a very good man. You're a very good man.
2: And then leaving the stadium, everyone recognised me.
0: Of course, mate.
2: Guy, people wanted to take
0: photos. What did I say? I said if that guy's a legit person, we need to get him on the show.
4: Yeah.
0: And then what happened was, literally the next day, you posted that story on Insta. I followed you. I then sent it on the group chat that we've got, the little one.
4: And I'd actually said, oh well, I actually commented on his TikTok already. So you'd seen that video. I'd commented on his TikTok.
2: Yeah.
4: Like I can't even remember.
0: Did you see the TikTok story about me and Jojo asking me all those questions? I don't know if you've seen it. So I'm very negative about going there.
2: Oh, so it's like a before and after.
0: Yeah, so there's the before. Okay. I'm just, bad money, whatever. And then I get there and then we do, because that's like, it's like going with a little teenager with this one. I tell you, she was so excited. And do you imagine she was so excited as well? And then halfway through the show, we do post another story. And then I'm just like, this is like the maddest, best show I've ever been to.
3: Can we find out what he did?
0: What do you mean?
2: We're going to the adverts.
0: But listen, George, all I'm going to say is we're going to keep hugging you. Jojo, we're going to keep hugging him.
4: Yes.
0: Because you got the longest hug and chit chat with Bad Bunny, one of the biggest artists in the world.
2: Yeah.
0: And now you're here on West Side with us.
2: Yeah.
0: And we also need to talk about your music and what you make and all that. So that's going to be coming up a little bit later on. Adverts first. And you're going to do a big intro the same way you did it earlier on. Well, literally a week ago. But better. Because you're going to do it with us.
2: Because I'm doing it for Westside.
0: That's right.
4: Hey. Westside.
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1: Get up on the west side.
0: You've been waiting for this.
2: So, I don't even know what I'm waiting for, but I'm just, right, I'm in
0: suspense. Let me explain what happens. Bad Bunny brings somebody.
2: Yes.
0: Onto the, off, out of the crowd, onto the stage, and this person does an intro for a song.
2: Right.
0: But if you can't get it right, you will be
2: booed.
0: Right, okay.
3: Or made to redo it.
0: Or made to redo it. So George is now given the microphone, right? 50,000 people plus are waiting for George to introduce this tune.
2: Wait, that's
0: now,
2: intense.
0: If he messes this up...
3: Yeah.
0: Now remember, George, what's your background, my friend?
3: I'm Greek Cypriot.
0: Greek Cypriot.
2: So I was just about to say, do you have to do this in Spanish?
3: Yes.
0: Oh, right. So here's the thing.
3: I've been doing Duolingo Spanish lessons for about 3.5 years now.
2: Oh,
3: so okay. I'm ready.
0: So here's
2: that
0: the thing.
2: That owl has saved you.
0: He's a Northwest London kid, right? Cypriot background, Greek Cypriot background, about to introduce this tune to a load of Latinos, right? In Tottenham, okay, pressure's on. And he said to you, don't mess it up.
3: He said, don't mess it up or you're getting booed, bro.
0: Okay, right, are you ready to do your intro?
3: I absolutely
0: am. Okay, tune's lined up. Okay, George, the floor is yours.
4: A chopper es otra cosa.
0: I mean, that was it. But the way he did it was a lot bigger at the stadium. Here we go, Bad Bunny Sessions.

0: just kind of ended. Okay, right, so listen, you did a fantastic... go and sit down over there, George. You did a fantastic little intro there for that one, but we found the OG one that you actually did for Bad Bunny, and we're going to play it right now. So it's set, ready to go. It's that one there. So he's dragged you up on stage.
1: Yeah.
0: He's done the whole thing, and you want to hear the OG version.
2: I wasn't there, so I want to hear it.
0: Okay,
2: see.
0: All right. So this is it, okay? What's... look at that. There's that there.
3: I know.
0: But I won't play that because that is you after the reaction of going home, basically.
1: Yeah.
0: So this is what happened on stage, okay, with Bad Bunny. So let's click onto it. Why is it not playing, Campbell's? I'm clicking. Oh, there it is. Okay, here we go.
4: Into the song and the vibes.
0: Oh, I love that. Okay, right, so that was it. It's kind of the same anyway. It was kind of the same.
2: That gave me goosebumps.
0: But imagine 50,000 people for you to do that.
4: Crazy.
0: Right, listen, we've got the third clue coming up.
2: Also, can I just say, so before this concert, Bad Bunny was one of your favourite artists.
4: Yeah.
2: So imagine, like, for anyone listening, imagine one of your favourite artists of all time, you get this experience. Do you know what I mean? Like, so for everyone, it could be different. It's not what you feel about Bad Bunny, it's what you feel about that...
0: Say
2: your favourite artist was Drake and Drake pulled you up on stage. Say your favourite artist was Lil Wayne or whoever it is, to have this experience when you're that big a fan of the artist.
0: But it's not even that. It's the fact you get to hug him.
2: Well, just
0: he's talking to you in your ear. He's telling you stuff.
2: But like, for example, if Bad Bunny picked me out of the crowd...
0: You're smelling him!
2: But what I mean is, if Bad Bunny picked me out of the crowd, right, it'd be wasted.
0: Do you want to tell him about your Usher story?
2: Because I'd be like... No, we'll get on to that.
0: Yeah.
2: But it'd be like, for me, it'd be like, oh, this is amazing. But I'm like, I'm you know, I don't bleed Bad Bunny. But for you to be that big a fan, he sensed it. He must have seen you singing along to the song.
0: I'm telling you,
4: potentially.
0: Well, I said, as soon as I found you on the Insta, I said to the cute one, we need to get you on. And here you are, literally 4 or 5 days later.
4: Thank you for having me.
0: No, listen, it's a pleasure. Thank you for coming here. But what we're going to do right now is, let's get the second clue out of the way and the third clue out of the way. You might as well sit there, right? And basically, we play a game called What Film Is It? Mm. All you have to do is guess what the film is. But if you think you know what it is, George, don't shout it out.
4: Okay.
0: All right, so that's the most important thing. So, cute one, you might as well get over that mic over there where Campbell's is. And you haven't done this for a hot minute. Let's see if you remember how it works.
3: Yeah.
5: Ladies and gentlemen, boys and girls, it's time for the second clue.
0: And
5: third clue. To what film is it?
0: Now, if you don't know how it works, cute one, how's it work, please?
5: Throughout the show, Callum will be giving you three clues. You need to use those three clues to guess what film he's banging on about.
0: It really is as simple as that. It really is that simple. Campbell, do we get him on the first clue then, please?
2: Yes, so the first clue was... Complicated space.
0: Right, anything from that?
4: I'm
0: shouting out.
4: I'm taking space too literally right now, and I think I need to go deeper than that. So
0: okay,
4: I forgot
0: to tell you what I thought it was.
2: Okay, just mouth it.
0: No, I can't because I can't remember the name of the film.
2: Okay, well, there we go.
0: Okay.
2: So the first clue was complicated space. The second clue is.
0: Brilliant.
2: No. Do you know what it is?
0: It's
4: empty space.
2: I think I'm going to go that for the third clue. Okay, so the second clue is timeless soundtrack.
0: Oh, then maybe it's not what I thought it was.
4: Uh-huh, I think I've got it.
0: Do you think you know what it is? Okay, so I'll tell you what, I'm going to put the volume up. You can whisper into Campbell's ear.
2: Got it, he got it.
3: What?
0: Okay, all right.
2: Okay, so complicated space, timeless soundtrack.
0: Yeah.
2: And then the third and final clue is...
0: Do you want a Bad Bunny then going to third and final clue?
2: No.
0: Okay.
2: Timothée Chalamet's debut.
4: Mm-hmm. All knowledge needed here.
3: I love
0: Okay, I think I know then. No. Because I don't say it in front of the...
2: No, she can close her eyes.
0: Okay.
2: That's a terrible guess. Yeah, that's not his debut, is it?
0: Isn't it?
2: No. It's terrible. Anyway, It's not June.
0: Okay.
2: Although June is set in space. Yeah. It does have a good soundtrack.
0: Yeah, that's a great soundtrack. Okay, if you think you know, well done, George.
4: Thank you.
0: Okay, one more Bad Bunny, and then we're going to have a bit more chit-chat about George's music.
2: Woo!
0: All right, so we're going to have a little bit of a chit-chat with you about that. Can I put on one of my Bad Bunny tunes that I actually like? Yes. That I know.
3: Of course.
0: That I know. I know a Bad Bunny tune. Are you excited? Because I am. All right, so we're going to go here with this one. What's it called, Jojo?
3: Titi me pregunto.
0: What does it mean?
3: Like my auntie asked me.
0: What did my auntie ask me, George?
3: If
4: how many girlfriends you have.
1: Qué lindo está ese nene de Titi, mira qué grande tú estás. 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
1: 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Que te doy un chancletazo.

0: He's a very good looking man. We all agreed on this, right?
1: I mean,
0: and the
1: yeah.
0: The Q was like, you hugged that man. You hugged him. You hugged him. Yes, I think he knows that.
2: I can't forget.
1: Yeah.
0: We're never going
2: to forget. I refuse to forget.
0: Okay, so look, the day after, yeah. he's posted all this about you and Bad Bunny. Yeah. What was the reaction on the phones and the Instagram and stuff
2: so
0: like
2: so beautiful. So right. beautiful.
0: Yeah.
2: Like, I feel like there's so much negativity in the world sometimes.
0: There's a lot.
2: There's a lot.
0: Yeah.
2: And just to be able to connect with so many people where it's just pure positivity, some jealousy.
1: Okay. Yeah,
2: some
1: yeah, jealousy, yeah, 100%.
2: I understand it.
0: No, we were very positive about things, but very jealous
1: yeah,
0: at the
1: yeah,
0: same
1: yeah.
0: time.
1: Yeah, yeah, yeah.
0: Very jealous.
1: I was so jealous. Yeah, this is how I normally have to talk to tell kids off okay, like this.
0: Okay. That's better. There you go.
1: Thank you.
0: The way that I looked like your neck was strained.
1: Thank you.
0: All right, so a lot of positivity,
2: yeah.
0: a lot of happiness for you.
2: Yeah.
0: A
2: and,
0: bit
2: so,
0: of hate.
2: And so many people sending me their angles of what happened.
1: Oh,
2: so many
1: I
2: people filmed
1: that.
2: It.
0: I love that. Yeah, of course.
2: Yeah. I've got like 300 videos and photos in my phone.
1: Oh, that's amazing.
0: Do you know
1: amazing.
0: What's really amazing is the fact that, well, look, you're out there, you're a random person that's been taken from the crowd, and I just think, do you know what, we love that. And that's why afterwards I found that you were just a random, we were like, we need to get this person on it, and here you are right now.
2: Okay,
0: but what people also need to know about you is you are a musician, my friend.
2: I am, yes.
0: Right,
2: yes.
0: Share.
2: I go by the name of G-Laz,
0: yep.
2: G.L-A-Z. Been making music for about 5 years now. And I make all sorts. I don't really like to put myself in a lane, creatively, in a box.
0: So when you say all sorts,
2: so
0: where are we
2: sorts.
0: Going?
2: Afro, yeah. R&B, pop, hip-hop, bit of rap, bit of Spanish music, a little bit of everything.
0: Well, we've got one of your tunes lined up. So we've got it lined up for you, but what got you into the music? As in making it?
2: Heartbreak.
0: Whoa.
2: Heartbreak. So I was saying earlier, I used to work at TGI Fridays,
0: right?
2: Not many of them about anymore.
0: No, I don't think there's any.
2: No.
0: Okay.
2: Yeah. And unsociable hours, you got no weekends, you got no evenings. Mm. So everyone where we worked together, we became our own little social circle.
0: Of course.
2: We finish work at 1:30 in the morning, go out into the car park to decompress, and we start freestyling over random beats on YouTube. Right, that
0: no
2: was how
0: way.
2: We spent our evenings. And I thought,
0: what were you doing at TGI? Kitchen or front of house?
2: Everything.
0: Right.
2: I started from the bottom and then became a waiter.
0: Oh, a bit of Drake there for you.
2: became a waiter, was in the kitchen, did a bit on the bar, went to shift leading, done all sorts there. And then, so we would spend our evenings freestyling, and I thought, all right, I'm decent at this.
0: TGI Friday crew rapping in the car.
2: TGI Friday, massive.
0: I love that.
2: We used to call ourselves Yellow Box Productions because there was like a yellow dustbin or like a salt grit bin, whatever it was.
0: So that led on to freestyle, which led on to making music properly.
2: Yeah. Right. Then I've had some heartbreak and I think, why am I sitting here depressed? Let me express myself with
0: and
2: some music and just let it out. Yeah, and that's how it started.
0: Now, this is something brand new from you.
2: Yes, this came out on Friday.
0: Because of?
2: Bad Bunny.
0: Right, okay, and it's called?
2: Sin Ti Aquí, which means without you here.
0: So this is all in Spanish?
2: Yeah, it is.
1: I love that.
0: Should we have a little listen?
1: Let's listen.
0: Let's do it. Love this, George. I love this. Thank you,
2: Thank
0: man.
2: Thank you so much.
0: You're not going anywhere, by the way. You're not going anywhere.

0: George, talk to me about this again, please. Is it out now, or yes. Is it something you just made?
1: Yes, no, this is out now on all digital streaming platforms. G.L.A.Z, Cynthia Key, Spotify, Apple Music, SoundCloud, YouTube, wherever.
0: So
1: you
0: this
1: get
0: is the new
1: from.
0: Person, new I music here. So right Kelly's going to take notes of it and stuff like that. Jules, what do you think about that? This man touched Bad Bunny. This man touched Bad Bunny. I mean, he touched... Okay. I don't think Jules is a Bad Bunny fan, but okay. He was with Bad Bunny on... Okay,
2: I think you're getting a little bit too excited.
0: I'm really excited.
3: George is excited,
2: but you... Because you didn't even know who Bad Bunny was a week ago.
0: I know, I did know who Bad Bunny, but you're looking at a man who just like didn't really care. Yeah. But now I care a lot. Mm-hmm. And I was like, yeah, honestly. And I sent JoJo a video last night. I sent JoJo a video of me blasting Bad Bunny on my speakers at home. Yeah, so there we go. Okay, George, so listen, new music from you coming out right now. I want to get you back in and talk more about your music and stuff like that and all that. Okay, so listen, we're all excited that you're here with us. Will you stick around to the end of the show?
1: Of course.
0: Right, because we've got Disaster Mind coming up. We're not going to do the rap of the day or anything like that right now. So basically, it's just a Disaster Mind, which is a quiz coming up. You've kind of guessed the film.
1: Yeah.
0: Do any of you guys know what the film is without giving it away? I said June, it's not.
4: No, but I did accidentally look it up.
0: So you do know?
4: So I do know.
0: Jules, do you know what the film is?
5: I'm not sure, but...
0: It's still guessing?
5: Yeah.
0: Okay, still guessing. Okay, so what we're going to do is we're going to jump in some adverts. We're going to come back Westside with more music. We got to do It's Not Westside, But... Who wants that one?
6: No,
0: we have to do it.
6: Actually, I've got, but you did last week, though.
2: No, but I was going to say, I'm actually going to see Lily Allen this week.
5: Oh, nice. Ooh.
2: And so she sort of isn't West Side.
0: I feel she kind of is.
2: She's almost like
0: she's
2: the streets.
0: The borders,
2: she's like the female version of Frank Skinner, isn't she? Because actually, if you listen to her song, she's a rapper. She actually raps.
0: She does, but the problem,
2: She sort of does it in a voice like this.
0: Back in the day, we used to have Lily Allen on the system. We used to.
6: I mean, we probably still do.
0: Yeah, we probably do. Okay, so JoJo, I did offer this to George, but we've done enough with George. All right, so what it is...
6: It's a Jules.
0: Not Jules, not yet.
6: No, because actually, she's probably going to know genres that we don't know.
0: Oh, okay, right. So, Jules, do you want to... I'll put it out there so any of you two can come up with a song. Mm. It's a tune that's a banger, but it's not a West Side tune. So, like, the One Directions, the... What did you have?
2: Evanescence.
0: Yeah, we had the Kooks. We had stuff like Oasis. Senior Station Management wants to play the £1 Man.
5: £1 Fish.
0: It's not £1 Fish. You want to have a little listen?
5: What? It's not £1 Fish, man?
0: It's not £1 Fish.
6: Oh, I thought that's where I went.
0: No, it's not. It's for the World Cup. Listen, you've now committed to this, because now you keep sending me it. I have to play a little bit of it. Mm-hmm. So, Senior Station Management wants me to play this. Okay, let it load. Wait for it.
7: King of the game, Harry Kane. King of the game, Harry Kane.
0: You've asked for this.
7: Two goal again, Harry Kane. Three lines roar, Harry Kane. Three lines roar.
0: Have a look at his voice going, where's he going to be? There we go. Okay, I'm not playing anymore. Are you a football fan, George?
1: Yeah, and Harry Kane's my goat. Other than Messi, Harry Kane's my goat.
0: Okay, what's your team then?
1: Spurs. And it was in the Spurs stadium.
0: Yes. Oh, wow. Okay, so Senior Station Management, and you and him are like best friends now because he's a season ticket holder of Spurs. Oh, my God. You lot might actually sit there each other.
1: That's how we got access to the tickets, early access to the Bad Bunny tickets.
0: Is that
1: through my Spurs season ticket.
2: I thought Bad Bunny was at London Stadium. I don't know.
0: No, London Stadium was Take That.
1: Harry Styles was at Wembley.
2: Yeah. Okay, got you.
0: Okay, right, listen, we're going to do adverts. We've got Disaster Man coming up, and I'm just going to... By the way, your song's banging, by the way.
1: Thank you.
0: Okay, so do we do one more Bad Bunny? Which is the one I need to put on next show, Joe?
5: What's DTMF? Turn the screen. Oh, yeah, DTMF. You haven't played your fave yet.
0: Okay, which one wearing the t-shirt?
5: Yes.
0: For? Okay, that's coming up next. Then we're going to switch it up just a little bit. Do not move. Disaster Mind around the corner. Thank you very much.
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0: Hip-hop and R&B. Okay, right, one more Bad Bunny, right? Not that, I'm sorry, we're not going there. Sorry, we're going to go here. Okay, what's the Bad Bunny tune we're going for, please, kids?
10: DTMF.
0: I can't hear you.
10: DTMF.
0: Oh, what does that stand for?
10: Debí tirar más fotos.
0: It's the way they say it, man. It's the way they say it. Someone came out, I swear to God. The stadium was rocking. I could feel the vibrations. That was mostly...

0: George, what's this one about then?
1: He should have taken more photos while he had her.
0: Okay!
2: Gracias por estar aquí, de verdad.
0: Look at Campbell's face! Campbell's face!
3: Do you know what? This whole time I thought DTMF was going to be a bit more like, I don't know, a bit more gangster. It's like, you know.
0: Basically, yeah. See, you explained something to me. Right, so JoJo explained something very important to me when I was watching the concert. Now tell everybody about Bad Bunny, please.
4: So I said there's like three categories to Bad Bunny tracks, okay? There's Sauce and Spice. Like, we're talking real.
3: Your favourites.
4: My favourites. Yeah. Safaera, etc. If you want an entry into that one, Safaera is the one you need to listen to. And then I feel like you've also got like the romantic side of him. And then I think feel like you've got like political, wholesome, send a message track. So you've got like political, you've got like romantic, and then you've got like spice.
0: Okay. This is definitely the romantic side. Sick. Bad Bunny's the next level. Right, okay, so we're going to go with a tune that's not West Side, but... And the cute one's chosen this, right? So this is a tune that you would not normally hear on West Side, okay? But it's a banger. Okay, and examples are Campbell's Campbell.
3: So I chose Evanescence, Bring Me to Life. I think
0: Kelly chose
3: Scissor Sisters, yeah. Filthy Kelly Gorgeous.
0: We've had Kooks.
3: We've had the Kooks, Naive.
0: Yeah, we've had Oasis.
3: Did we?
0: Yeah, back in the day.
3: Okay.
0: All right, so JoJo, what have you gone for and why, please?
4: I've gone for the OG's Red Hot Chili Peppers, and I've gone for Can't Stop.
5: Hey!
0: Do I know this one? Yeah, I do know this one.

0: question.
1: The question was asked, bearing in mind, JoJo has been ride or die Ronaldo for a very, very long time.
0: Very long time. Like,
1: and won't even hear the word Messi without grunting.
2: Messi,
0: but so George came with the question.
1: And literally just said, if Ronaldo wasn't Portuguese, what would your answer be? And without hesitation, you said Messi.
2: Yeah, because I recognise real. Yeah, I understand.
1: Yeah,
2: Messi's
1: but it's
2: because
1: it's that black and white.
2: No, but it is. But like, I'm Portuguese, so Ronaldo is our national treasure.
1: But what I mean I don't think the Messi Ronaldo debate is that obvious. Even if you're not Portuguese, I think it's still 50-50. But for you to be like, oh, Messi.
2: I feel like if he won a World Cup, I would safely say Ronaldo. However, because he hasn't. But then there's lots of things I could share with you about Messi's securing of World Cups, let's just say.
0: Oh. Do you know what? The messages I get from JoJo about her conspiracy theories is ridiculous.
2: They're not conspiracy theories.
1: Right, okay. Anyway.
0: I'm telling you. So we know now that if Ronaldo was not Portuguese, Messi.
1: Okay.
0: That's it.
1: Yeah, that is a game changer.
2: Yeah, but he's not. So Cristiano, all the way.
0: When I was in Lisbon, every other sports shop, there's something about Ronaldo in there. Everywhere you go.
2: He's
0: a national treasure.
2: He's our biggest export.
1: He's like Beckham to the English, really, isn't he?
2: Don't even put the two. Sorry.
1: Has Ronaldo been knighted? Sir David Beckham.
2: By England. England giving their own recognition.
1: I don't even support
0: You're
1: England.
0: Talking to the Italian.
1: Exactly.
2: So Messi, the greatest football player of all time, hasn't been knighted. What's your point?
1: No, I'm saying.
0: I'm talking about the national. No one outside of England cares about knighthoods.
1: I'm talking about a nation and a player. I'm not talking about their global football stats. I'm talking about how England treats Beckham is how Portuguese treat Ronaldo.
2: Yes, but
1: that's what I'm talking about.
0: You know how cute ones ride or die? 100, right? Ride or die. Okay, ladies and gentlemen, it is now time for Disaster Minds. We're going to hand the mic over to Quizmaster Extraordinaire, Campbell's Campbell, for today's Disaster Mind. The floor is yours.
1: Okay, so five questions. Film, TV, music, travel, and World Cup related.
0: Okay.
1: Question one, film.
0: Okay, I think explain the rules because it's new people.
1: Yeah, all right. So if you think it's not fastest answer first or anything like that, what we want to do is we're going to get everybody's answer in the studio. But in order to avoid people copying what they think is the right answer, I'm going to ask you your confidence levels first. So if you're really, really confident and you know the answer, I'm coming to you last to stop these other cheaters, you know?
2: Okay, Goss.
1: If you're unsure, then I'll probably go to you first.
0: Did you just say, okay, Goss?
2: That's yeah.
0: Okay, Goss. Oh, okay. I don't cheat. I never cheat.
1: Question one, film. Who is the lead actor in the movie Project Hail Mary?
0: Oh, I know that.
2: I don't know.
1: So I come to Goss last. You don't know. Any idea?
3: Don't know.
1: Okay, so let's go JoJo first.
2: I'm going to go with my babe, Ryan Gosling.
1: Kelly?
4: Don't know why, but we're going Sydney Sweeney.
1: Jules?
3: Can I copy? Because I have no clue.
1: You could just say anyway. You can make up. Bear in mind, they have no idea. They're just saying random people.
3: Okay, random person, Tom Cruise.
1: That's
0: a good one.
1: And then you 100% know?
5: Yeah,
0: I'm 100%.
1: Okay, let's go Goss first.
0: Ryan Gosling.
1: And George?
5: Yeah, Ryan Gosling.
1: Listen, I haven't revealed the answers yet, so why don't you shut up?
2: I trust that too.
1: Okay, question two. TV. What year did the last episode of Brooklyn Nine-Nine air?
0: Okay, I think I might know this. I never watched the show, but I think I might, because you're a fan. So I think you might know.
1: Yeah. Any idea?
5: Educated guess.
1: Yeah. Clueless?
3: Yep.
1: Clueless?
4: Hazard a guess?
0: Okay, so hazard a guess I think should be third.
1: No, yeah. So, JoJo, you go first. Also, Arva is playing along as well.
0: Okay.
2: Brooklyn Nine-Nine. I'm going to go ahead and say 2013.
1: Jules?
5: 2008.
1: Kelly?
4: I'm going to say 20...
0: 2024.
6: George? I think I'm going to go 2023.
0: Ooh. 2023. Goss?
7: I think it might be just a little bit before that. I'm going to go 2022.
0: Oh, and Alvaro said 2020. Okay. Question three. Okay. Music. Which artist had a single called Read All About It with Emily Sandé?
2: Oh, I think I know.
0: Okay, Kelly.
7: Which artist?
0: I know. Kelly definitely knows. JoJo might know.
3: I have no clue.
0: No clue. George?
2: I think I know.
6: Maybe.
7: I'm happy to take a guess. You know I'm rubbish at this. I'm going to go.
0: Guess how is your...
7: I'll say right, well, 80%.
0: Okay, well, let's go Jules first.
3: I'm literally another wild guess. The Weeknd.
0: The Weeknd.
3: So
0: Arva's come in with the script. How confident are you?
2: I'm like 60%.
0: 60, and you're saying you're 80%, Goss.
6: I think I'm less than both of them.
7: Yeah.
0: All right, George, let's go for you.
6: The name that's coming to me is Professor Green.
0: Jojo?
2: That's also the name that's coming to me. Professor Green.
0: Goss?
7: I'll just say Labyrinth.
0: Labyrinth, come in. And Kelly.
4: Professor Green.
0: Okay. So, question four. Travel. This feels apt. What is the capital of Puerto Rico?
7: Ridiculous.
0: George, you know?
6: Yeah.
0: Okay, JoJo doesn't, which is great. So George will come to you last. Goss, do you know?
7: No idea.
0: And you two, Clueless?
2: Clueless.
0: Okay, Arva has come in with her answer. Goss, you go first.
7: I have no idea. I'm to say Port-au-Prince. It's not, but that's what I can think of.
0: Port-au-Prince.
7: Yes.
0: Okay. Jules?
3: I can't even think of a name.
0: Just
3: Santa Maria.
0: Santa Maria, a great pizza place in Ealing. Kelly.
4: I know, obviously, this isn't in Puerto Rico, but let's go with Chihuahua.
0: Chihuahua. Chihuahua. Okay, and JoJo.
2: I'm gonna go with San Antonio.
0: San Antonio.
7: Because the way she said that.
2: Which is not, but that's.
0: Do you know, there's so many people here. This is crazy. So we've had Goss, Jules, Kelly,
2: JoJo.
0: Okay, George.
8: I'm thinking I fumbled it now, but he has a lyric. Otra son se bonita que veo en San Juan. So I think it's San Juan.
0: The way he said it as well. That Duolingo has paid off you, boy.
7: Okay. The women love that.
0: Final question, World Cup related.
7: Okay.
0: Who are the top three winners of all time?
2: I
7: think I might know.
0: You think you know? You think you know? Kelly?
4: You can make a guess.
0: You can make
7: Charles
0: a guess.
7: Charles after.
0: Jules?
7: Not now.
3: Okay. I'm guessing as well.
0: Okay. And do you have educated to guess?
8: Yeah.
0: All right, Jules, let's go you first. Three countries.
3: Okay. Spain. Germany, that's definitely.
0: Germany.
3: Portugal. That's just Portugal. Random.
0: That's fine.
2: Now it's throwing me off.
0: Sure, you two know, yeah? Or you pretty much know?
7: I'm about 95%.
0: And you're...
2: I'm like 60.
0: Okay.
8: Yeah. I know one.
0: And you're clueless.
4: Just gonna make a guess.
0: Okay, Kelly.
4: Educated guess. We're going to go Spain. We're going to go France. And then we are also going to go... Let's go Argentina.
7: Okay.
0: Argentina. Okay.
4: No, are we getting points for...
0: If you get two out of three, you get half a point.
2: Okay.
0: George.
8: So Brazil, definitely.
0: Brazil.
8: And then I'm going to say France. I'm torn between Italy and Spain. I'm going to say Brazil, France and Italy.
0: Who's more confident to you?
2: He'll be more confident.
0: Yeah. JoJo then.
2: So I'm going to go Brazil. I'm also going to go France. And I'm also... Do I go Argentina or do I go Spain? It pains me to say Argentina. I'm not going Argentina.
0: Okay,
2: I'll lose the point if it's Argentina. I don't even care.
0: Oh, wow.
2: Spain.
0: Okay, and Goss.
7: I'm going Brazil.
2: Brazil has to be.
7: I'm going Germany.
1: Germany.
7: And I'm going to go, oh, now I'm torn between two here.
1: I love how everyone's like, yeah, 100% no, 100% no. And then I'm like, nah, no. It's more countries, eh?
7: See, I'm torn between your home country, one of your home countries.
1: Ireland? One. Not sure they've ever won it.
7: What's the other one?
2: Don't worry, Paul. Are you joking? Yeah.
7: Hey, Johnny. Okay, so I've got Germany,
1: for an answer, please.
7: Brazil, and I'm going to go Italy.
1: Okay, right, that is all.
7: Even though it's very rare for them to turn up at World Cup now.
6: Germany's a great shout.
1: Okay, we're all done.
7: Okay, is that it?
1: Yeah.
7: Okay, right, so Charles in the bird. Morning, Charles.
9: Morning.
7: Charles, this is George.
6: Hello. Right,
7: George is a very important person in our lives now.
2: Yes.
7: Okay, so this T-shirt probably means nothing to you. But what's this T-shirt was purchased last Sunday at a Bad Bunny concert. Okay.
9: All the Latinos was out there, innit?
7: Yeah. So I need to tell you something. So you probably don't recognise this person from behind there, yeah? But that person is sitting right there.
9: Looks like him.
7: Yeah. That's George. And who's the other person?
6: That's a good thing.
2: That Bad Bunny.
7: Yeah. So George got dragged out of the crowd to be hugged and spoken to by Bad Bunny for about 15 minutes, right? And if you look, they built a house here on there's two stages. So in this house here, not only did he get to hug and chat with Bad Bunny, he got to introduce a tune that Bad Bunny wanted to introduce him to. He also got to party with, in the house,
1: Salma Hayek. That's the biggest win for me.
7: Look at your face!
1: Biggest win.
7: Sorry, Charles, is your transfer coming off? No.
1: I would dance with Salma Hayek from dusk till dawn.
7: But here's the other thing. He's a Spurs supporter, season ticket holder. Right, now the hatred really going to start because it's an Arsenal man here.
6: Oh, this is an Arsenal man.
1: But this all took place at Tottenham's. This all took place at Tottenham Stadium. But do you know what the most shocking part of all of this is? Goss didn't even want to go to see Bad Bunny, and now he can't stop hugging the man that hugged him.
7: Look at the cat. Is that not crazy? This guy
1: is now decked in.
9: He's got all the merch.
1: Yeah, he's got the merch, he's got all the gear, and no idea.
7: I've got all the merch, but no idea, but I still love him. Okay, right, listen, England are playing tonight, or maybe tomorrow, who knows when.
9: Tomorrow.
7: Right, I think they're going to lose. What do you think?
9: Nah, I've got to say they're going to win.
7: Are you going to win, Jojo?
2: I don't want them to, but I think England will.
7: Kelly?
4: I think they'll lose unless it goes to penalties.
7: Jules, do you even care? Okay, George?
6: Win.
7: Win?
6: Win.
1: Lose.
7: And you said that with chest.
1: Yeah, I did say it with chest.
7: Right, so I've got one of the greatest England World Cup songs ever. Okay.

0: tune. Well, we need to get out of here, but before we do, we need to end the show, okay? So there's a few things we need to do. First things, have a quick chat with Charles. Morning, Charles.
1: Morning.
0: How are you, mate?
1: I'm all right.
0: You sure? So, you know you're surrounded by season ticket Spurs holder?
1: Yes.
0: Yeah, just thought, I'm just checking, you okay?
1: Yeah, I'm alright.
0: Are you alright? He's okay with that, George?
2: Yeah,
0: he's okay with
2: that.
0: But at the moment, George is not a Spurs season ticket holder, he is Bad Bunny's best mate.
3: Yeah, that's me.
0: That's the way to do it,
3: That's me.
0: That's the one.
4: The Bad Bunny bestie.
0: Bad Bunny bestie. Alright, so listen, honestly, good luck to England, son, but I just got a bad feeling about it. Alright, man, just got a bad feeling.
5: There's a storm brewing.
1: After you played that song, you got a bad feeling.
0: Well, senior stage. Your band is bugging me. Have you heard the £1 Fishman song by England? So you know about that. Okay, I played that earlier on as well.
4: Okay, all right,
0: so listen, we need to get out of here, but before we do, we need to find out what the answer were to the great quiz. Predictions. Jules, what do you reckon you got out of five? Brilliant.
4: One.
0: Okay. Kelly?
6: I'm going to back myself at a one.
0: Okay, I'm going to go with three. Charles?
7: I haven't.
4: He'll participate. Yeah.
0: What do you reckon, George? What do you reckon you got?
3: Oh, I feel like I got four there.
0: All right, okay.
4: Wait, backed himself.
0: Let's get back into this then.
4: Bad.
5: Some confidence.
0: Bad Bunny.
5: Yeah.
0: Okay, right. It's time to hand the mic back to Quizmaster Extraordinaire, Mr. Campbell's Campbell. To get the answer for today's Disaster Mode questions, Campbell's Campbell, the floor is yours.
4: Okay, Charles, I'll come to you first, so it gives you a chance to participate, and then I go straight into the answers.
0: Okay.
4: So, question one, film.
0: Charles.
1: Number one.
0: Thank you.
4: Who is the lead in the movie Project Hail Mary?
1: I've never even seen it. Catherine Zeta-Jones.
4: Okay.
3: That's so rogue.
4: So.
0: You think that's rogue? Kelly's answer's rogue as well.
4: Kelly said Sydney Sweeney. Jojo said Ryan Gosling. Jules said Tom Cruise. Goss said Ryan Gosling. George said Ryan Gosling. Arva said Ryan Gosling. The answer. Is Catherine Zeta-Jones? No, it's Ryan Gosling. So we got a few points out there.
8: I didn't want to copy.
6: Love that my brain retained that.
0: That was very good. I was very surprised.
4: Question two, TV. When did the last episode of Brooklyn Nine-Nine air?
1: The last one.
0: Mm.
1: 2014.
4: Okay. Arva said 2020. Jojo said 2013, Jules said 2008, Kelly said 2024, George said 2023, Goss said 2022, the answer is 2021.
0: Oh!
4: So everyone skirted around the year, but no one got it correct, so there's no points awarded there. And you know that I don't give answers to nearest two.
8: Yeah.
4: So, question three, music.
0: Charles, I'm free.
1: Thank you.
4: Which artist had a song called Read All About It with Emily Sandé?
1: Who she done collabs with? Pro's the only one I know she's done. Professor Green.
4: It's
1: the only one I know she's done.
4: Jules said The Weeknd. Arva said The Script. Goss said Labyrinth. George, Jojo, Kelly, and Charles all said Professor Green. And you were correct.
0: Oh, well done.
4: Question four.
0: Charles.
4: Travel. What is the capital of Puerto Rico?
0: Oh.
6: I'm so disappointed that I didn't.
0: Goss disappointed you.
4: Goss said Porto Prince.
6: Yeah. It sounds right.
4: Jules said Santa Maria. Kelly That's said Chihuahua. Jojo said San Antonio. And Arva and George both said San Juan.
6: If she said it is correct.
4: So the answer is San Juan.
0: Oh, yeah.
4: So only two people got a point there.
6: Do I get half a point for San?
4: No. Jules would get San to Maria.
0: Yeah,
1: you know?
0: That's true.
6: Santa and San are different.
4: Well,
1: so, Callum, you're going to ask me what my answer was.
0: Oh! Oh! Well done, my brother. Well done, my brother.
1: Yeah. I'll take the
0: coach. Okay, so the answer, Charles.
1: Yeah.
4: Damn.
0: Gamble's there we gamble. Go.
4: I gave
0: on.
4: That one away. That's an open goal.
0: Wow.
4: Right. Talking of goals, the final question was.
0: Question number?
1: Five. Thank you, Charles.
4: Who are the top three winners of the World Cup of all time?
1: Charles. Brazil would have won. Italy have got four. I think they're two. And I think it's Germany.
4: Brazil, Italy, and Germany, you are saying. Jules said Spain, Germany, Portugal. Kelly said Spain, France, Argentina. George said Brazil, France, Italy. Jojo said Brazil, France, Spain. Goss said Brazil, Germany, Italy. Arva said Italy, Argentina, Brazil. The answer is Brazil with 5 stars.
6: Yes.
4: Germany with 4 stars.
2: Yes, finally.
4: Italy with 4 stars. And then if anyone was curious, Argentina has 3, France has 2, Uruguay has 2, England has 1, and Spain has 1.
2: Oh, close enough, okay, close yeah. enough.
0: So half point. Scores are
4: just,
0: on the doors.
4: I just want to reiterate, Italy has 4 stars. There we go. Sorry, I just wanted to make sure you all knew that.
0: Yeah, I just want to say something. Were Italy in this year's World Cup?
4: Sorry.
0: In the year before, in the 4 years before that?
4: Italy.
0: I don't think so.
4: Has 4 stars. And England has 1?
0: Yeah.
4: England has 1. I just want to check.
0: Okay.
4: Oh, wait. Is India in the World Cup?
0: No.
4: Okay.
0: Never will be.
4: There we go.
0: Yeah.
4: So the scores on the doors, this is so much adding up to do.
2: I have one that'll make it easy for you.
4: Kelly has 1. Jules
0: got on the scoreboard, Kelly.
4: 0. Yes. Oh no, sorry, you got no, you only got 1. Yeah, so you got 0.
0: Yeah.
4: Kelly's got 1.
0: Yeah. Did she get 2 out of the 3?
2: No.
0: No.
4: Kelly said Sydney Sweeney.
0: Yeah.
2: I've got 0.
0: Oh.
2: 1 would have been half point if I. Well, anyway, it doesn't
4: Yeah, work. And you didn't get a half point either, Kelly. So yeah, you're on 1.
2: Yeah,
4: you're on
2: 0.
4: Do you know what? Let's just say.
0: Let's say everybody got 1.
4: Everyone did well.
0: Lyrics from a song. All you have to do is guess what the song is. It really is as simple as that. Okay, so we've got Posh Person, we've got Phil Mitchell, and we've got Chappie from, what's the film again?
4: It's Chappie.
0: Okay.
4: The film is Chappie.
0: Okay, got the lyrics ready to go? You got the lyrics? Jojo, George, I think you'll know this. Okay,
4: Do you know it?
0: No.
4: What's it? You should know it.
0: Should I?
4: You will definitely know it.
0: Oh, okay, right.
4: So lock in.
0: Okay, I'm locked in, ready to go.
4: Some breaking news.
0: Really?
4: Do you want to read
0: it? I knew that was going to happen. Klopp is head coach now of Germany.
4: Well,
0: what is that? Is that a proper contract or just for now? As in 6 months, a year contract?
4: Is it interim or is it?
0: Long term. Okay, so he's there. Congratulations. Okay, are we ready then?
4: Yeah.
0: Okay, all you got to do is guess what the song is. They're going to read the lyrics in their styly. Action! Take 3.
4: I love you much.
2: It's not enough. You love blue and I love puff.
6: Oh, I know.
2: And life is like a
4: pill. And I'm a tiny penny rolling up the walls inside.
0: We should just do it one more time. Okay. We should just do it once. This is that great. Action, take 4.
4: I love you much.
2: It's not enough. You love blue and I love pop.
6: And life is like a pill.
4: And I'm a tiny penny rolling up the walls inside.
0: Okay, right. George, do you think you know?
8: I have no idea.
0: Okay, Jojo
4: knows it.
0: Cute one straight
4: so
0: in there.
4: We'll leave her till last.
0: Do you think you know? He doesn't. You want it one more time, though, don't you? Charles just wants it one more time. Action, take 5.
4: Again?
0: Just do it one more time. Yeah, because look at his face. He just wants. George wants it one more time as well. It's not bad, buddy. I'm so sorry.
4: Okay.
0: Action, take 5.
4: I love you much.
2: It's not enough. You love blur and I love pop.
6: And life is like
4: pipe. And I'm a tiny penny rolling up the walls inside.
0: Okay. Right. Anything from that, Judge? Charles is like, okay, is it an R&B tune without giving it away?
2: R&B slash soul.
4: Yeah.
0: Is it a female artist?
4: It's a female artist.
6: She's probably a bit of
4: influence
6: as well.
2: You love her.
4: It's one of your favourites.
0: So I feel it's
6: You've met her. Yeah.
0: So it's like Amy Winehouse?
2: Yeah.
0: Okay. Is it Amy Winehouse tune? Oh, but which one?
4: You've only got one guess.
0: Oh, okay. So
4: you
0: only
4: listen
0: got
4: to
0: one...
4: the lyrics.
0: Yeah. And I'm looking at her and I'm thinking, maybe Tears Dry on Their Own?
4: Oh, no, that's it. That's your guess done. You're out of there.
0: Okay. Charles?
4: Back to Black.
0: That's the second one I was going to go for. Okay, well done. Right, 3 clues, no prize. What the hell is the film? Go.
4: Okay, so 3 clues. First clue, complicated space. Second clue, timeless soundtrack. Third clue, Timothy Chalamet's debut. I know George knows. Anybody else?
0: See, the only...
6: I accidentally Googled it by mistake.
4: You accidentally Googled it, did you? You accidentally Googled it. How do you accidentally Google?
0: there's a film that I saw him in years ago, and I thought maybe that was his debut, but it was not set in space.
4: Okay, yeah. Right. When I say timeless soundtrack, who is a composer that comes to mind?
0: John Williams.
4: Or?
0: Hans Zimmer?
4: Yes. Okay, so it's a Hans Zimmer soundtrack.
0: Okay, so now can I...
4: Timeless, because one of the songs is actually called Time. Right.
0: George, you know, right?
9: Yeah.
0: Okay.
4: Then you've got complicated George? Space.
2: Nope.
4: Right, what's a world-famous director that does complicated movies?
0: Christopher Nolan.
4: Okay, yeah. So you've got Hans Zimmer.
0: Inception.
4: No.
0: No, what's the other one? Yeah, Interstellar.
4: Interstellar.
0: Oh, I did not know that.
4: So he plays Matthew McConaughey's son.
0: Oh, okay. There you go. Job done. Okay, Charles, was up in the show, please?
10: It's World Cup, man.
4: World Cup, man.
10: World Cup.
4: See?
0: What? None of this?

0: All right, listen, we have it. World Cup football chat coming up with Charles. He's all by himself. Keep me company. We out. Say bye, everybody.
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happening, people? 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How lucky are you, man? You got me till 1 p.m, man. We're talking World Cup and World Cup only. That's the only thing that we've got going on this summer, man. Unless you're watching Love Island and whatnot. Shout out to you lot. That's not me, man. I'm here logged into the World Cup. And what we got? Two games yesterday, Morocco versus Canada. Last time at the World Cup semi-finalists, Morocco cruising through 2-0. Three host nations, Canada, USA, Mexico, become two. Bye-bye, Canada. You had a great run. But it's getting serious now. Knockout stages of the World Cup. 2-0 Morocco. Shout out to Nawi with the two goals. Two goals in the second half from Morocco, and they just got rid of Canada, man. They got them out of here, man. This is the knockout rounds. It's a time where the quality really shows and the real big ballers, the real steppers really come to the front. And Canada, listen, you're a great nation. You gave it a good goal. Great 6-0 win against Qatar. Good win against Bosnia. But yeah, like when it gets to a certain point, there's levels, man. And then France, Paraguay, 1-0 to France, obviously everybody are kind of tipping France to go away with a trophy at the end of July. It weren't the cleanest performance against Paraguay, I must say. Controversial penalty decision given as well, and it got very chippy out there. Paraguay players are playing a little bit dirty, a little bit of dark arts there involved, but France, you know, through Kylian Mbappe scoring his 7th goal in the competition, did not let the Paraguayans get under their skin, managed to get the job done and progress through into the quarterfinals where they will meet Morocco. That's due to be a blockbuster.

0: masterminds. We gon' get this forever.
1: Hey, just quickly, people, I'm trying to figure out where I should watch this Mexico-England game tonight. I need some pointers, I need some tips. Don't tell me to stay up in my yard and watch it at yard. Nah, stop that. Where are we going out to watch the game tonight, man? Give me some tips, man. If anybody knows somewhere, watch along a little party, something, let me know. What's the vibe?
0: I

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We're not going for none of that, man. Ain't gonna be no disaster like Dave's trying to talk about right now. Yeah, optimism on full, optimism on 10. England are gonna bring it home tonight and they're gonna qualify for the quarterfinals. But yeah, I'm not ready to say goodbye to the World Cup. We're not done with it, man.

0: winking at you. 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
1: Beefing with babies, catch a man raving. We're taking your paper, you're yakking your ladies. 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Drop from your baby, catch him there.
0: I'm standing here, bumped into Dave by the Santander. You was in the same spot you was in last year. He said,

0: anyone tells you England ain't gonna win, you gotta go deaf on it.
1: I went deaf on it.
0: Not trying to hear that.
1: I went deaf on it.
0: Come on, England.

11:36, it's your boy Charles. It's gonna be just me holding down Westside FC this weekend through till 1 p.m. Shout out Bobby. Bobby's out in the US of A. Good old America. Bobby's out there in America holding it down. He's doing some coverage of the World Cup, so shout out to him. He's in like Boston, New Jersey, New York kind of area. So yeah, shout out to him. Hope he has a great stay over there. Get some good footage of the World Cup. And yeah, come back with all the stories and all the goss and all the tea, my boy. And yes, while he's out there, I'm going to be here with you, holding down 89.6 FM on your dials. 07349 0517 03 if you want to get in contact with us. Before I mention Mbappe getting his 7th goal, 7 goals already at this World Cup, which is mad. Puts him level with Lionel Messi on 7. Both of them, 7 goals. Haaland plays tonight, he's on 5. Kane plays tonight, he's on 5. Who is going to win this golden boot race? At the minute, I think the next person after that is Dembele on 4 goals. I think it's down to these 4, I believe. I think it's down to Mbappe, Messi, Haaland and Harry Kane. I think the winner of the Golden Boot is definitely, most definitely going to be one of those 4 players. It's just a case of who is it? Who will it be? I think Haaland's probably an outside shout. I don't think Norway get any further than they do tonight. They've got Brazil that they're playing. I think Harry Kane could beat him with an outside chance. But then I think it's a toss-up between Messi and Mbappe, man. I see France and Argentina potentially getting all the way to the finals. So yeah, I think it might be out of those two. But who do you guys believe is going to be the Golden Boot winner for the World Cup 2026? It's your boy Charles, man. Let's play some more tunes, man. Let's play some Jack Harlow, a couple more things there, you know what I mean?

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We made look easy, it ain't. Lost my mind, I got no restraint. Yeah, I'm space, did it brick by brick like Franklin Saint. I made the most out of what life gave. Stepped on business, stood in my lane. Before rap, they all knew my name. Did it brick by brick like Franklin Saint. Bait, I bought with mine cause I'm bait. Hey, I made bands, now they all hate. Take your 2 pence, lay in a grave. Cause whatever they say, ain't getting man paid. I'm on set, no time for delays. I used to mock my shot and delay. No one believed that I'd make it out, so I did it alone like Franklin Saint. The same, the same, the same, the same. We ain't in the same boat, we ain't in the same lane. I'll do man wrong where we stand, no lay. Crashing out ain't part of the plan, but hey, I'm tryna get rich, I ain't worried about fame. Merits, medals, allow me, allow me. Spit bars and I do it profoundly. They can't

0: Yeah, man. 11:48. That was Miguel. Shout out to Poser. Shout out to Jack Harlow as well. We've got the tune spinning, man. We've got some more coming up. We've got some Drake coming up, some KP, Envy. We've got some, yeah, let me scroll down. We've got some Georgia Smith, some Flo, some Beyonce, some Ty. We've got a bunch of tunes, man. You know how it is. Westside, we play the old to the new. And you got me, Charles, on the ones and twos from 11 till 1 p.m. Just gonna be me. Shout out my boy Bobby. He's gonna be out in Boston, New York, New Jersey, covering the World Cup, doing all the good stuff out there while I'm holding it down here in Westside. Man, obviously, look, born and bred in England. You know, I support England. I'm also of African heritage. So when it comes to the African teams in the World Cup, I was definitely, you know, kind of low-key on the side, just hoping that they do well, hoping that the boys, you know, make a good representation of themselves. And I do think that the African countries have done so far. We only have two African countries left remaining in the World Cup, Morocco and Egypt. Morocco, who play France, and Argentina are going to be hosting Egypt. But one of the teams that I wanted to shout out was Cabo Verde, man. I think they definitely captured the hearts of some of the neutral fans that were watching certain games of the World Cup. Shout out to Cabo Verde, man. One of the great success stories of the World Cup. They drew with Spain to get their first ever points in the first game. They drew 2-2 with Uruguay, scoring their first ever goals at the World Cup finals. And they had just recently gone out to Argentina, taking them to extra time. Taking Messi and Cole, world champions from 2022, to extra time. Can you imagine? Could have been one of the big, big shocks of this World Cup. Wasn't to be, but listen, brave, high performance. So shout out to everybody supporting and at playing for Cabo Verde.
1: This is how we do.
0: Been so long since you Drizzy got some stuff to say to Janice right now, so let's lock in. Yeah, Westside, it's your boy Charles, Westside FC. Come on.

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Damn. They tryna cover it up like a quilt. Rari go skirt on a boy like a kilt. Kept it 100 on paper like Will. Tricking it off on a pay and a bill. That's just how I do the sauce and the spill. These know how I pop it for real. These know how I pop it for real. Yeah. Yeah. Yeah. I made way too much in a week. Must be 250.

side. I mean, I know I did say that we're just strictly talking World Cup, but let's, you know, Premier League ain't too far away, you know. Next month, as we go into August, we'll be talking about, yo, the Premier League's back in a couple of weeks. So let's just keep an eye on some of the transfers that have been going on and some of the transfer news and some of the latest moves and shakes that have been going on between the top Premier League clubs. A deal, apparently, for Granit Xhaka, the Sunderland captain, to go to Chelsea is off. Apparently, that's off. You know, recently, there had been some talks about an agreement being made, or, you know, a potential that Chelsea were looking and inquiring about the services of the Sunderland captain, but apparently that one there is off. Leandro Trossard has signed for Besiktas, Premier League champion. Leandro Trossard has signed for Besiktas, a fee agreed around the figure of 17 million, I want to say. Spurs have obviously signed and secured the services of Sandro Tonali for something close to £100 million. You got Brentford, who have agreed to sign relegated striker Jadon Anthony from Burnley, about £17 million, about the same fee that Leandro Trossard is going to Besiktas for. You've got Manchester City, who have agreed a deal for £12.5 million, around about that figure, for Jeremy Monger, the 16-year-old sensation winger from Leicester, who, for all intents and purposes, looked like he was on a move to Arsenal. Man City have hijacked that deal. Tariq George has signed from Chelsea to Everton, a £24 million deal. That loan deal from last season has been completed and permanent status has been made. Bruno Guimaraes, let's see, man. Newcastle are considering him priceless. Arsenal are looking at him. Some other clubs are looking at him. We'll see, man. That's all the paper talk for now, man. We'll get into some World Cup. But yeah, just a little bit of Premier League, just so we don't forget, man. Can't let these lot not know that Arsenal won the Premier League, man. Can't let these lot not know that we're

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4: Come on, man. First hour was so nice, we had to do it twice. It's your boy Charles, Westside FC on 89.6, man. We're going straight through to one.

side.

hear this, right? There's two games today, obviously. I'm going to get to England, Mexico, but let's start with the entree. Let's start with the starters before we get to the main course. Is it Norway versus Brazil? Round of 16, 9 p.m. kickoff. I call this one the battle of the two dark horses, man. Which is pretty weird because Brazil, who have won the most World Cups out of anybody in the history of the game, still sitting on 5. For them in 2026 to be labelled as dark horses is a bit mad, but it's also kind of suggests where they've been in the last couple of tournaments. And that's, well, nowhere really, nowhere of significance really. So yeah, I call this one the battle of the dark horses, man. Norway versus Brazil. There'll be plenty of Prem faces on both sides. You got your Oscar Bobs, you got your Martin Ødegaards, maybe a little cheeky Sander Berg, you got Bruno Guimarães, yeah, you got Gabriel Martinelli, Brazil's hero in the last round, you know what I'm saying, Lucas Paqueta, Igor Thiago potentially. There's plenty of Premier League representation on both sides, so it's going to be a very familiar game, a very familiar setup. Especially for the England fans watching this, or the English, or the Premier League fans watching this. But there's two players in particular who are really, arguably, the stars of the show. Gabriel Magalhães and Erling Haaland. One of the biggest player-for-player rivalries in the game today. I don't know a player-for-player rivalry bigger than these two, man. And that's what it's going to be. That's the story of today, man. The winner out of them two dark horses gets to play England. So whether it's Erling Haaland or whether it's Gabriel, may the best man win.

0: So, you see in football, yeah, every so often, don't have to be every year, just every so often, every once in a while, there's a new buzzword that gets floating about. The new buzzword that I've seen recently been floating about is altitude. Altitude, ladies and gentlemen. England play West Ham. West Ham, oh my God. England play Mexico. I don't know where I got West Ham from. My apologies. England play Mexico. Imagine England playing West Ham. 1 a.m. tonight at the Aztec Stadium. 87,500 strong are going to be in there. Good luck to everybody. First of all, good luck to everybody staying up late to watch that. But yeah, man, there's a lot been made of the altitude and the conditions that are going to be very, very favourable when it comes to Mexico. England are going to have to adapt to that, as well as the high pressure stakes of it being around a 16 game in the World Cup. Mexico in good form, England themselves not necessarily playing the best of football. And yeah, there's been a lot of altitude talk that's been going on. Altitude, that's the big word that I've been hearing, man. I think, yes, we have to be respectful and we have to be conscious of the fact that altitude will play a part in this game, most definitely. But we got 5 subs for a reason. And I think that England, player for player, are a far better team than Mexico. So if the team can get playing together and get a little bit of rhythm and a little bit of synergy going, why can they not dispatch of Mexico and punch their ticket into the quarterfinals despite the altitude? I'm not really hearing altitude as a predetermined excuse, a mitigating factor. I'm not trying to hit altitude, man. Forget that. Westside.
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This one, yeah, it's a the bad gal edition. See them gal that contradiction. Them say them sitting tight, what? A bare fiction. The whole of them a beat. Body smoking, cigarette, shit now.

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Like all this 2, 3, 4, 5 hours pre-kickoff is just it don't do anything good for the nerves. You just sit around waiting. You probably be in the pub. You have one too many drinks now. Now you're a little bit too gone before the game actually starts and you can actually get on with what you came to do. So yeah, man, it's just that anxious time, man. England versus Mexico. The nerves are starting to kick in. Good luck to everybody that's gonna stay up. I don't know how people are planning to do it. I don't know, are people gonna have a little Sunday evening nap? Are you just gonna, firm it and just stay up all night and just do your thing? Like, I don't know how people are planning to do it. I don't know what your strategy is for today.

has to kick off. And remember, guys, it's Sunday night, which means Monday, the next day, you got work. So, hey, I'm pretty sure all your bosses know, all your gaffers know that Monday, the situation is going to be that, hey, some people might be a little bit too gone. Some people might have had too much in the pub. Yeah. They're gonna be expecting excuses. They're gonna be expecting, my throat, I feel sick, sorry gaff, I don't feel so good. The gaffers are gonna know, yeah? Don't try to pull a fast one on the gaffers tonight, man, because they're gonna know, man. Just make sure that you plan everything right. And yeah, pack your cans of Red Bull, make sure you're good to go, because tonight is gonna be a long, long evening, tell you that.

semi-finals against Argentina. It looks like it. That side of the draw anyways. It looks like England might come up against Argentina. But yeah, man. End of the show. Hopefully Bobby's going to be back. Actually, no, sorry. Bobby won't be back for a little bit, actually. He'll be back after the final. So hopefully when he comes back, we'd have won the World Cup. We've probably had like 3-4 days of bank holiday. I'd have booked like a week off for work, even though I ain't got too much annual leave left. And everybody being great, great, great, great, great spirits, man. We got to get behind the team. Look, I'll be honest. We haven't played great, have we? That's a fact. We haven't really played great for the entirety of this tournament. Maybe we had a good second half against Croatia. Maybe, you understand, a good 45 minutes here. But other than that, it hasn't been great. But who really cares?

as long as we're scoring the goals that get us through and keep progressing through the tournament. The longer we're in this tournament, the less you gotta care about, oh, putting in a great performance. Leave that to the newspapers, leave that to the pundits, leave as fans, let's just, yeah, by hook or by crook, we're going through. Leave all the analysis to the pundits and the coaches, and let them criticize, you know, how well or how poor of a performance it was. As long as we're still alive, we got to back the team, man. Let's get behind England, man. England versus Mexico, 1 a.m. tonight. Come on, England, man. I'm going 2-0. I'll see you lot next week, man.

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1: 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Yo.

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Everything I do play, I'm cutting you off if I hear that you gossip. She mine, don't care, she toxic. 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

0: See, this is the type of joint you gotta dedicate to somebody. Just make sure they that special somebody. Young Money.
1: Young Money, Old Money. Yes, yes, yes, you the best, you the best. I'm the best. We're the best. Welcome to the Chelsea O Show, baby. You are locked in to the best afternoon show on Westside. Guys, I'm ill. I just want to put it out there. If you're listening to my voice, you're like, what is going on? Yes, I am unwell. Unfortunately, I've got the summer flu. It's going round. It is what it is. But your girl has to show up. That's what I do. I show up, I turn up, I bring you the vibes, I bring you the conversation, I bring you the good spirits on this Sunday afternoon. If you're tuning in for the first time, what's happening? This place is all about gossip. It's about fun. It's about spreading the word, spreading positivity. That's what we do. We love to get into topics about online, what's been trending with our favourite celebrities, and what's also been trending in the community, important conversations, interviews, everything and so much more here on the Chelsea O Show. So, make sure you keep it locked because we have a very special guest coming up later today. Yes, we're going to be talking about all things mental health, honey. Yeah, it's that time. It is that time. We're going to be talking about all things mental health with Vanessa Boche. She is an amazing, amazing woman, and I can't wait to get into all the nitty-gritties with her. But until then, we'll be playing bangers non-stop. Yeah, bangers, bangers, bangers. And from 2 p.m, we'll be playing Femme Fatale bangers only. That is women-only bangers for you guys. So keep it locked. Don't go anywhere. This is Westside.
2: Westside. Guess who? J to the low, F to the A, B. Ho, yeah, ho, yeah, ho.

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Like, unanimously, we can all say, we've got Netflix. Why is Jennifer Lopez still acting? Is it just me? Is it just me? Because I'm like, girl, you're actually like a household name. You're a national star.

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Relax, calm down. But then again, maybe she just loves it, so good for her. Good for you, girl, good for you. Anyway, if you listen to the show, then you know for the first hour we do our Sunday service. That is where I take y'all to church, hallelujah. I take y'all to church on a Sunday and we talk about our blessing, a confession and a gospel truth for this week. Now, the only blessing that I've got this week, yeah, let me be straight up. What's actually happened? What blessings do I have for this week? Why am I struggling? The fact that I'm even alive. You know what? The blessing for this week

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See the sit around ting, man, I'm done with that. I was praying to God it weren't paying. I really had to step on the street. N17, who do you expect me to be? Can I get dark? Definitely. Putting money on my head, I hope you kept your receipt. Walked the long way home. Big SK, man, I'm tough like stone. I can't say the names of the thugs I know, cause the cases ain't closed, tell the judge slow. Young boof daddy got them coming in dozens. Pretty face ting, bring a friend from my cousin. I was in the kitchen, bare shapes I was cutting. Switched up the hustle, now my bank account's busting.

Rock, one of the biggest hits, I feel like, of the 2010s. It was the 2010s, right? Yeah, definitely the 2010s. One of the biggest hits of the 2010s and still a banger till today. That is Young Money. Actually, this segues nicely onto my confession. Because, you know, with the Sunday service, we share our blessing and we share our confession. Now, my confession is based off a conversation I had with my friend the other day. And I was talking to her about the age of, like, R&B singers and, like, how they should behave, what's appropriate to do at a certain age. And this conversation was spurred on by the beginning of the World Cup. Jamie Foxx

pack it in. Not pack it in yet, it sounds bad, but like the ones who are used to doing the dancing, the hype, the men of the hour kind of R&B singers. So I'm talking like Jason Derulo's, the Ushers, the Lloyds, the Genuines of this world. Is there an age where it's like, okay, enough is enough? Like, just relax, you know, take a chill pill. Change your performance style and become a bit more like Usher with the cherries as opposed to doing the most. And the only reason I say this, because have you seen that video of Lloyd falling on the floor during his performance? And it's like, would that have happened if you were just chillaxing on stage? And I know that sounds bad, maybe even sounds a bit ageist. Some people said it about the Yin Yang Twins as well. Do you remember the Yin Yang Twins? They were the moment. But you know, age, honey. Because the thing is as well, if this was a woman, would they be saying the same thing? I don't know. I actually don't know, because look at Mary J. Blige. Mary J. Blige does her thing. She be dancing, and she's definitely like, you know, a grown ass woman. But anyway, enough about me ramping on with my confession. I think they should personally get a stool and sing like Alicia Keys there. Once you hit past 45, it's all right. Pack it up. Anyway, more music coming up.

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0: honey, honey, honey, my voice is holding on for dear life at this point. Yes, I'm in the station drinking lemon and honey. Now, I have a question. Not that you guys can answer it, but I suppose you can if you WhatsApp me on 07349-051-703. Who came up with the idea of like honey, lemon and ginger? Because I don't know if it's actually the best remedy for like a cold or a flu. I'm not sure, but right now your girl is on Lemsip. I'm on the honey, lemon and ginger. You know what I do need, actually, for all my African descendants out there, I know you understand the magic that goes into pepper soup. The magic and the wonder that goes into pepper soup, yeah, when you're sick. Oh my God. Anyone in the West London area that has prepared pepper soup, yeah, and your house is about 15 minutes drive from Hanwell, please let me know. I will drive there and collect their pepper soup and I will drink it well because I'm fighting for my life here. I'm fighting for my life, honey, I'm fighting for my life. Anyway, we have more tunes coming up here on the station. Make sure you keep it locked because I've got a very special guest coming to the station, Vanessa Bochy. She is a psychologist. We are going to talk about psychotherapist. Let me get that correct. Put some respect on her name, honey. We're going to be talking about so much health, self-care, you know, all of the things because it is halfway through the year. And I know at this point of the year, everyone's like, what am I doing myself? Have I achieved what I needed to achieve? Is the year over? You feel a bit of a slump. And I've got to be honest, I feel that slump too. And that's why I thought, you know what, let me bring in the professionals. This is a job for the professionals, okay? To tell us that the year's not over. It's just begun. And there's so much that you can achieve in these next 6 months. And Vanessa and I are going to give you the tools to make sure you achieve everything that you need to achieve in the next few months. Anyway, with that being said, we are going to get more into some tunes before the amazing interview. So turn your speakers all the way up. Keep it locked. This is Westside. Coming up, we have some Shakira. Yes, yes. Followed by a bit of Lil' Kim. Let's get into it.
1: Yo, this is how we

in my zone, definitely feeling in my zone this Sunday afternoon here in the station. That was Sona, what's her second name now? Why am I brain gone blank? Sonarelle. Before that, we had Lil Kim with the Jump Off and Shakira and Burna Boy. What a collaboration.

bombarding my socials, yeah, non-stop. Every time Casa Amor comes along in Love Island, it's all over my feed. It's all over my feed, and the storyline has been about Angelica, Mara, and a guy named Simba. And every time I see this Love Island, I'm like, it's the same story always. This guy Simba has brought this girl, a new girl, back into the house, Angelica. And can I just say, no, a new girl, Mara, sorry, apologies. Can I just say, Mara's a baddie. Mara is a baddie, recognized internationally. Even Young Miami was like, this girl is a figure eight baddie. She's a baddie. He brought her back, you know, because men, they like shiny new things. And then what happened? He got back into the villa, realized that the girl he liked all along was Mara, who he was with. Mind you, he was with her initially. He didn't need to switch, but he did. And now he's backpedaling and treating the new girl like trash, okay? Like absolute trash. When I tell you it's juicy, if you're not watching Love Island, you need to get on it. You need to be watching it, because all I'm seeing is juice, juice, juice. And my brother told me, he was like, watch it, watch it. But I was like, oh, I've been watching it for years now. I'm getting on, you know what I mean? I'm getting a bit older. I'm an older millennial, so I'm like, I don't really have time to watch it. But now I'm kind of feeling like FOMO, like I should have paid attention, because look now, missing out on all the goods. But anyway, I can rely on TikTok for that to keep me updated, so I guess not all is lost. So we actually got our interview coming up after the next few tunes that we're playing. So make sure you get your pad and your pen and you're ready to take notes on how to make your year better. We talk about entertainment, but we also talk about self-help here. So keep it locked. Do not go anywhere. We've got some Missy Elliott coming up, some Eve, some Tyler. And then we've got an interview that's going to change your life, okay? So keep it locked and your speakers up. Don't go anywhere. You're locked into Westside, and this is the Chelsea O Show, baby. Let's go.

shame, ladies, do your thing. 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You know, Missy still super duper, but Prince couldn't get me change my name. 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

0: You say you love me, but you ain't put me in Chanel. That is a message to everyone outside, yeah, that wants to get to know me, yeah. If you ain't putting me in Chanel, then I don't believe a word you're saying. I'm joking. But that's Tyler with Chanel. Before that, we have Eve with Let Me Blow Your Mind and Missy Elliott. A bit throwbacks there for you girls. A bit of, well, girls and guys, whoever's listening out there, shout out. So, you know, I've been gassing it up. I've been hyping up the whole show, yeah, saying I got a very special guest here coming to the station for an interview to put some life back into you guys. So today's conversation is basically about something that affects all of us, yet so many people still find it difficult to talk about it. Our upbringing, our culture, our careers, even our success can all shape how we think, cope, and care for ourselves. So joining me today is Vanessa Boce, an award-winning psychotherapist, high-performance coach, and founder of Inside Out Wellbeing. Through her work, she helps founders, entrepreneurs, leaders build sustainable success from the inside out. And today, we are really going to explore how trauma, culture, high performance, they all intersect, and why protecting your well-being isn't just a luxury, but a necessity. So welcome to the show, Vanessa.
1: Thank you. Thanks for having me. What introduction?
0: I know, I tried, girl, but ChatGPT helped me out. I can't lie.
1: Good old chat.
0: Without chat, I don't know where I would be. But before we like talk about your work and all of the things, I'd love the listeners just to get an understanding of like who you are and the woman behind everything, essentially. So tell us a bit about

0: mother. And yeah, I went to, you know, guess what school I went to?
1: What school did you go to?
0: Brampton Manor Academy.
1: Where is that?
0: It's in East London, so it's one of the best schools in
1: London. Excuse me. Yeah. Let me tell you something about Vanessa. Yeah, Vanessa come in here talking about, I was at an event yesterday, speaking at the Hilton Hotel.
0: She's been
1: to the best school in the whole of London.
0: Okay, do you know what? I'm going to give a caveat to that, because when I was at the school, it actually wasn't the best school in London. Now it is.
1: It's such a claim it.
0: Now it's become the best school in London. So that's the school that I'm going to be sending my children to.
1: Amen, hallelujah. Claim it in Jesus' name.
0: But yeah, in terms of upbringing anyway, I grew up in a Ghanaian household, so my mum was quite, you know, Ghanaian in her approach to upbringing, and it meant that things like mental health and well-being, perhaps there was a particular view on it, which is quite contradicting to maybe the view that we have in in the Western world.
1: What kind of values do you feel like you were instilled in you when you were growing up?
0: You gotta work hard, darling.
1: Yeah,
0: you have to work. So I remember one of the things that my mum would say to me is that, you know, the people that get A stars, they don't have two heads. Or
1: hey,
0: they would say, or even the people the people who are doing well, no one is bleeding blue, everyone is bleeding red.
1: Wow.
0: So
1: the sarcasm in West Africans is beyond me, but I love it because it's like, it's just culture. But no, I totally get that working hard ethic. I mean, I'm Nigerian, half Nigerian, so it's like success, education, it's the blueprint of your life. It's, if there's one rule and one value that you grow up with, it's literally that. Just be on top of your game. So looking back now as a therapist, are there experiences from your younger years that you now understand a bit differently in retrospect?
0: 100%. So it's interesting because in my work as a therapist, as much as I'm supporting other people, I also have a therapist myself.

have realised what it is, but now I have a full understanding. So when I was around 15, I used to experience really strong heart palpitations and tightness in my chest, and at that

0: that there was something wrong with my heart. I literally thought that I was going to die young.
1: Oh my God. Those feelings that I was getting. How traumatic.
0: Yeah. And it wasn't just that. It was the tension that came with it in my body, my stomach. You know, when you get those butterfly feelings in your stomach.
1: The bad butterflies, not the good ones.
0: Not the good ones, darling, the bad ones. And the cramping. And I was thinking, what is actually going on here? So there was one time where my mum sent me to go and buy some kinky from the shop, and I was on my way out and I realised that, I guess there was like a rush of all of those symptoms, the heart palpitations, the tightness in the chest, everything coming together at once. So I called up emergency services and the person on the other end of the line, they asked me to actually explain what was happening.
1: Yeah.
0: And from their perspective, they highlighted that the symptoms I was experiencing were symptoms of a panic attack. And I was like, oh, that's really interesting.
1: Had you heard of a panic attack before this moment?
0: No, I hadn't. So what I was interpreting as physical pain,
1: yeah,
0: to the extent where when I told my mum about it, she was like, I should put Rob. So those of you who don't know what Rob is, it's like Vicks. So I should just rub Vicks on my chest.
1: It's a cure for everything. Vicks, vapor rub, and garlic and ginger in any African / Caribbean household. That is going to solve all your problems.
0: So I'm putting this Vicks, I'm putting it on my chest and the pain is not going. I'm thinking, what is actually happening here? So it's quite interesting the way that we perceive things. The way that we perceive things really influences our experience.
1: Yeah, definitely.
0: And so at that point, it literally unlocked a whole nother world for me, knowing that what I'm experiencing is not me about to die, but it's symptoms of a panic attack.
1: Yeah, and it's interesting that you mentioned your mum gave you Vicks VapoRub, but after you had the conversation with the emergency services and they told you what you was having was a panic attack, of course you went into this education for yourself of kind of learning like what panic attacks, what anxiety, stress, and that, just mental health, educating yourself. Was there anything that you went back and like spoke to your mum about? Was she familiar with mental health? Was there ever a conversation that you had growing up prior to all of this?
0: Not really, you know. So it's interesting because even now, if I was to like sit my mom down and ask her to explain what I do,
1: she won't know.
0: It'll be quite limited.
1: No, but there's an interview. Sorry to cut you. It's kind of to go away from it. But John Boyega, you know the actor, famous actor in Hollywood.
0: Yeah.
1: And they asked his mum on one interview, I think it was like an MTV Cribs type of thing, and they were like, oh, do you know what he does? She was like, I don't know, but I know that he does very well. I'm like, no, auntie, this needs to stop,
0: and
1: okay?
0: That's literally going to be my mum's response.
1: Oh, my goodness.
0: Yeah, but she has an understanding. I can't take that fully away from her. It might not be as in-depth.
1: Yeah.
0: She does have an understanding that mental health challenges are a thing, like stress, depression, and even just the connection between how when you're feeling stressed, that can have an impact on you physically as well. So even sometimes, I still live with my mum, sometimes when I'm listening to podcasts, she will be listening to it as well.
1: Oh, that's lovely.
0: So with that, that's her way of being able to educate herself.
1: Yeah.
0: Some of the things that we discuss within mental health.
1: And it's easier. It's like, it's not so much pressure. I think sometimes when we speak about mental health, well, previously, now it's a lot different. But it was so like the extreme, the most extreme case. And then people would look and they would think like, but I don't think that applies to me. So it's not me, but it's not necessarily, that's not necessarily the case.
0: Yeah. Even things like stress. I think people really, really underestimate the impact that stress can have on you. It's not just a psychological thing. Yes, it can have an impact on perhaps your concentration levels. It can have an impact on even your digestive system. It can have an impact on your physical health. And when there's things like chronic stress, so long-term stress, there's lots of research that suggests that itself can lead to autoimmune diseases.
1: I believe it.
0: That link, I personally believe that stress is something that is very, very expensive. So

0: also talking about some of the acute things that might accumulate over time to cause a level of distress and to cause that level of imbalance as well.
1: Yeah, jeez Louise, we're getting deep, guys. And we've got so much more to talk about. We're going to go into ad break, but when we're back, we're going to play some music and I'm going to speak a little bit to you about your journey with the NHS. And I know, listen, out there, this disclaimer before anyone gets their panties in a bunch, okay? We're just talking about personal experiences and what it's like working in the mental health field from your perspective. And dive into so much more. So keep locked for the ads, and when we're back, we're going to get into it.
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got no match on. He just iced me out, but trying to be my man. He wrote a song about me. Damn, ooh, you want me bad. But platted pressure about me, baby. Don't be acting scared. Being nonchalant, I need my kiss my. I got my hand out, but we ain't shaking hands. 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We go band for band. Like Burger King, I'm having my way. Matter of fact, put your wallet up this time. I

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Pretty with a dip set. Had to lock them down like a quick sex. With my every day is Christmas. I could give a what a said. Mind your business. This big ring on my finger. I ain't never ever gave.

0: that was Summer Walker and who else? Summer Walker Gorilla with Baller. That was the only song that we played because, listen, we got too much to get into, yeah. We don't have time to be frolicking and all sorts, even though the weather's perfect for frolicking, but just saying. Right, we are back in the station with Vanessa Bochy. Say what's up, girl.
1: Yes, girl.
0: Yes. We're talking mental health, self-care, all of the things. Now, before we went to the ads, we spoke a little bit, just touched on the fact that you'd worked with the NHS. You no longer work with them, but you did spend a little time working with them. What did that experience teach you about people, mental health, and the sort of pressures that the system is facing and you working within the system were facing?
1: That's a good question, and we could be here forever, girl. We could be here forever talking about that, but I think from my experience, and just like Chelsea mentioned earlier on, this is just based on my experience, and perhaps it might be different for other people as well, but I spent the beginning of my career, majority of my career, working in the NHS.
0: Yeah.
1: And one of the things that really, well, do you know what? Let me start off by saying that the NHS has its place and I love it and it's great.
0: Hallelujah.
1: And it has supported lots of people in positive ways. So even during my time there, I was able to support a lot of people. But because of the systems at play, it means that we are very limited in what we can do.
0: Yeah.
1: Being that, of course, people are allocated a limited number of sessions, i.e. we might be allocated with 6 sessions or 12 sessions.
0: Yeah.
1: And again, that can help with some people. But from my perspective, I believe depth is important.
0: I agree.
1: And what tends to happen is people start their journey, open up a can of worms, and then they have to move on when, I guess, things haven't been explored fully, perhaps maybe to the extent that the person needs. So I think that itself can be a challenge for someone who, for instance, has been quite anxious about getting support.
0: Yeah.
1: They've then accessed the service, they've started talking about something, they haven't finished the work, but then they have to leave. So that's one of the things.
0: Mm-hmm.
1: Secondly, I would say that in terms of, my experience as a staff member, we have a lot of targets to reach.
0: Oh.
1: So sometimes it feels, and again, this is my experience, it feels like things are more target-based.
0: Oh.
1: As opposed to therapeutic-based.
0: This is so enlightening. I had absolutely no idea that that was like... Yes. I should have thought, because it's a business overall, regardless of whatever the objectives and values are.
1: Yeah,
0: wow.
1: Exactly. I do understand that reaching those targets is important for us to get the funding in, so I don't want to take that away at all.
0: Yeah.
1: That's what helps to be able to fund the NHS itself.
0: Yeah.
1: But at the same time, that pressure that it does put on professionals means that it's very, very easy for therapists to burn out. It's very easy for clinicians to burn out as well.
0: Yeah.
1: And then you have clinicians who are in the system, burnt out, but then trying to support other people.
0: Other people. Funny, because you mentioned about having a therapist earlier.
1: Mm-hmm.
0: So is that something like through the NHS where they advise or they pay for you to have like...
1: Ooh, child. Girl.
0: Stop.
1: Girl.
0: It's a disclaimer. NHS, I love you, because if I need to get surgery, please, don't write me off.
1: Actually, let me take that back. So as part of the employee assistance program, there is an allocation, actually. Yeah, I'll take that back. There is an allocation sessions, for instance, that you can get.
0: Yeah.
1: But it's similar to what we offer, being that it's quite limited in the 6 sessions.
0: And yeah.
1: It's not a, from my perspective, the reason why I started off with my initial answer is because it's not something that is enforced upon therapists to have.
0: Yeah.
1: It's not recommended for therapists to have, for CBT therapists anyway. I want to be specific.
0: Yeah.
1: So it's not recommended for CBT therapists working in IAP services to have therapy, but it should.
0: It should be.
1: It should be a recommendation, because it's important for, people to do their own work to be able to support others. And that is my perspective.
0: Yeah. It's very true. It's a very true, perspective, in my opinion. I mean, I've had therapy services through the NHS, and I definitely 100% agree with you about the amount of time. It's like when my therapist left, yeah, like the way I sat in my bed and cried, yeah, because I was like, what am I going to do now? I was like, I'm finished. And then the thing is, you can't even work with the same part. Like, it's like you can't work with them outside privately.
1: Yeah.
0: It's like not allowed. I don't know why, but it is what it is. I think it's because they got a contract with the NHS, so they can't just be like, oh yeah, let me take these clients and get money on the side.
1: It's conflict of interest.
0: Yeah, it's intense.
1: It is.
0: So with that being said, at what point did you realise that you wanted to build something away from the NHS?
1: I've been building away from the NHS before I even entered the NHS.
0: Oh, okay. Yes.
1: So I started with my business Inside Out Wellbeing. So that was something that I started in 2017. And what I was doing at the time was raising awareness about mental health. So it started off as a project.
0: Yeah.
1: From my personal experiences, I felt that mental health awareness and mental health education was very, very important, or is very important.
0: Yeah.
1: So from there, I was doing more speaking engagements, going to schools to talk about mental health, colleges, workplaces, places of worship, just really honing in on that message.
0: Mm-hmm.
1: But it was actually running my business that inspired me to actually train as a therapist.
0: Okay.
1: Because I wanted to go into a bit more depth in supporting people, and I wanted to support people on a one-to-one basis, I thought, do you know what? There's an opportunity that has come up. I might as well take
0: to
1: it.
0: To upskill and really...
1: To upskill, yeah. So from doing that, now, yeah, I'm a qualified psychotherapist and high-performance coach, and I've built business Inside Out Wellbeing. And so it meant that coming out of the NHS was quite... For me, it was... I wouldn't say it was easy, but it was easier because I had things in place. Whereas what I find is, like, with my friends who may have started their career in the NHS and they're trying to come out, it's much more challenging.
0: I was going to say, because it's like, you already kind of had to talk. You did the hard bit first.
1: Yeah.
0: You do realise that, like, you did the entrepreneurial bit.
1: I put myself in the deep end.
0: Yeah. And then you were like, oh, actually, let me use this infrastructure to help me along. Mm-hmm. Whereas it's like, most of us are like the opposite, like your friend, where we're like, you know what, we'll go down the typical path, what they suggest.
1: Mm-hmm.
0: And then trying to break away is more difficult. I love that. I absolutely
1: I think it's the first born daughter in me.
0: Is it the first born? This is the first born struggle, yeah. Side note, the first born struggle for the daughters, yeah. It's like we inherit everything.
1: Honestly.
0: Second mum, we must know everything.
1: Hmm.
0: We must be there to look after the house. We must understand the bills, the finance, the tax, the this and that. I weep for us, you know. I weep for us. I really, really do. But we're going to play some more tunes. When we're back, we're going to talk a bit more about trauma, culture and identity, and get into wellness accounts. How do you say the name?
1: The Wellbeing Bank Account.
0: Wellbeing Bank Account. Yes, indeed. So we've got some Cassie and Jessie Ray coming up. Keep it locked. Don't go anywhere.

I can't speak for all girls, but we just be mad that you didn't leave us alone. You keep fucking me. Leave me alone. If I'm not the one, ghost me.

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1: Weekend Vibe.
0: Yes, yes. If you're just joining now, it's 2 minutes past three, and I've got to say, you've been missing out on the goods. We have been getting into all sorts of conversation. Me and Vanessa here say, what's up, girl?
2: Hey.
0: Yes, we're talking about all things. We've been talking about NHS, we've been talking about upbringing, trauma, culture, identity, and we are going to step into

0: takeaways.
1: Cocktails and takeaways, not cocktails and quantity. There we go. Cocktails and takeaways. And I saw the headline and it said burnout. And now a victim of burnout. It sounds bad to say a victim, but I feel like I'm a victim. I saw it and I was like, oh, amazing. Let me learn some more about it. Da-da-da-da-da. Fantastic, but I want more. So now I feel like let's talk about in detail from your perspective, yeah, what burnout actually looks like, because I think it's quite confusing to know whether am I experiencing it, am I just tired, am I stressed out, like where does the average person go to know what they're experiencing?
0: So, okay, I guess when we're looking at burnout from my perspective, it's important to look at the first thing, which is lack of alignment. So we might come across times in our life where there's a lot going on, and understandably, we need to work. We need to get the coins, we need to get the money. And so we might find ourselves working to the extent where we're not necessarily looking after ourselves.
1: Yeah.
0: So for me, when I work with people who are experiencing burnout, one of the first things that I want to understand is, are they aligned with their purpose? Are you actually aligned with the direction that you want to go in?
1: That's a big girl, Vanessa girl. Mm. But how do you know, like, what your purpose is?
0: Oh, girl, we're going to confess. Oh, no, I'm not sure.
1: I'm going to church. Where's my Bible? Like, where are we going? Honestly.
0: Yeah, I guess purpose. I think sometimes we are looking for purpose. We're saying, oh, I need to find my purpose. But I don't think it's necessarily about finding your purpose.
1: Yeah.
0: If you're looking for it, you're probably not going to find it. I think it's more in the alignment of how you feel when you are doing particular things. I would say the intentionality that comes with maybe particular activities that you're doing and how much you feel fulfilled by those things.
1: Yeah.
0: I would say it's also looking at, you know, everyone has goals and maybe a direction that they want to go in life.
1: Yeah.
0: It's looking at what I'm doing right now. Is my footsteps that I'm taking right now, is that going in the direction of what I want to be in the future? So I think we overcomplicate the idea of purpose to be this magical thing that needs to fall upon us, and one day I woke up and I found my purpose. But it doesn't necessarily work like that. Finding purpose is more about doing. You try things, you test things out. I look at life like an experiment where maybe you try and do this particular activity. Maybe I'm going to try and go on to, you know, a radio show and see what that's like. And then maybe through that experience, I realized that, oh, I'm actually good at speaking, so I want to do more of this. That is how, from my perspective, you find your purpose.
1: Yeah. I love that. And then I guess in terms of the burnout and knowing that it's not your purpose, it's that feeling that feels wrong. Because what you're describing is the things that just feel kind of like, oh, this is right, this is great, this is, your gut tells you, oh, I'm enjoying this, I'm going in the right direction. But then there's the bad butterflies that we spoke about earlier, or that intuition. I always say there's a feeling, you can't explain it and you don't know what it is, but it feels like something's not.
0: Yeah, and I think there's multiple layers to this. So what we spoke about just now in terms of being aligned with your purpose is one thing, but I also think it's understanding your rhythm.
1: Yeah.
0: So everyone has their own rhythm. Everyone has their own seasons. The same way that even if we're looking at the weather, you've got summer, you've got autumn, you've got spring, you've got winter. All of those different seasons require different versions of us. I think sometimes the reason why we are burnt out is because we're trying to operate as a summer babe during winter.
1: Facts.
0: You're trying to take maybe your bikini and your your sunglasses or whatever it is into winter.
1: Yeah.
0: When winter requires a raincoat for you to wear. So going back to what that looks like on a personal level, it might be the case where, let's say in Q1, that is the time for you to be working
1: and
0: to be as the young people then say, what is it, jogging and proper. I had to throw that one in there.
1: The young folks. Oh my God.
0: That's the period to be really, really, really working. Whereas that next season, maybe the spring, requires a completely different direction from you.
1: Yeah.
0: Winter may mean that you're not going to be as productive as you want to be.
1: Yeah.
0: But then if you are taking rules from summer and putting that into winter, it's not going to work.
1: It's
0: and
1: true.
0: That lack of alignment is going to lead to burnout. So I think these are the things that we are not talking about enough.
1: Yeah,
0: we're speaking about burnout.
1: Yeah, I agree. And it's funny because you mentioned specifically about working with high achievers. And from what I know, being a high achiever myself,
0: yes,
1: I think.
0: Ma'am.
1: But like what I know is that this whole winter analogy and like the different times you push, I just know push all year round. And it's like, for me, I sit here and I think to myself, why are high achieving people often like the last to notice that they're actually struggling or they are going through like burnout? Like, why is it that we can't tell until we're at the more extreme end of it?
0: I think because that is the norm. That's all you know. So if that's all you know, it's going to be quite difficult to identify when you are burnt out. If what you know and how you've been raised is to work super, super hard,
1: yeah,
0: it takes someone from the outside to be like, hey, I've noticed that maybe you're not yourself, you're not your bubbly self.
1: Yeah.
0: I've noticed that perhaps you're forgetting things or you're not being as productive as you usually would be.
1: Yeah.
0: So yeah, I think it just comes back down to, you know, human psychology. If you have been, if your frame of thinking or your way of doing things is one way, then that is going to become your norm.
1: Yeah. And it's interesting because you spoke a bit about like childhood and culture, and I know in like the West African culture it's like, you know, do well, you know, that's the most important thing. And then us as high achievers or entrepreneurs or whatever, we have that instilled in us. But I think social media also plays a very, very massive part of this. Now everything's like, do you want to be a billionaire? You must wake up at night. You know that voice? Yeah, I hear him everywhere. I'm like, who picked him to be the voice of motivation everywhere? Like, it's like, I feel like you're celebrated for being overly ambitious and that sort of thing.
0: Mm-hmm. Yeah, there definitely is a level of celebration around that. And I think it's really important for us to really assess our ambition.
1: Yeah.
0: So sometimes you might have a certain level of ambition which is not based on ourselves.
1: Yeah.
0: That level of ambition is literally based on other people and what we see on social media.
1: Yeah.
0: So we really need to take the time to think about, what do I actually want? When I come towards the end of my life, what are some of the things that I would have wanted to achieve? What are some of the things that I would have wanted to do? And that will give you an understanding of maybe how much work that you need to put in. You might even realize that you don't even need to put in as much work, because what you want to get out of your life is not the same as what Chelsea wants to get out of
1: it.
0: Do you know what I mean? So we're taking on, we're really internalizing other people's projections.
1: Yeah.
0: And we need to actually sit with ourselves to unlearn those projections and really understand, okay, with what I want to do, with how I want to move forward, this is based on my story and where I want to go, rather than based on what this other person is doing.
1: Yeah, I love that. But when you talk about like unlearning, but what are the signs to even know that you're like on the path to burn? Like, I'm asking so much because I'm like, I really just need to know. I need to write it down.
0: Okay. So signs of being on the path towards burnout.
1: Yeah, and realising that, oh, this is a thing that I need to identify and I need to unlearn this sort of behaviour. If it's a behaviour or whether it's a symptom, I don't really know. I just know that.
0: Okay, so lots of different factors. One, if we're looking at your cognition, so the way that you think about things, it could be maybe you've been doing something for so long, but then you've realised that your way of thinking about it is different. So, for example, you start to get thoughts such as, maybe I'm not good enough, I'm not worth anything. You start to devalue yourself and your ability. So that's where that shift in thinking comes in, where things that you are normally good at, you may not necessarily think that you are as good at. So that's number one. Number two, if we're looking at in terms of the way that your body responds to things, or the way that your brain, let's start with the brain, the way that your brain responds to things, you might notice that there is a lack of concentration.
1: Yeah.
0: You're pushing, but you're not able to actually concentrate on the work that you are doing. It might come down to things like sleep. You're sleeping, but you're not feeling rested.
1: At all.
0: Perhaps you're getting the 8-9 hours, but you wake up and you're feeling so tired.
1: Yeah.
0: That may be because you're doing so much cognitive work. You know, when you're doing a lot of mental work, it's the same as doing physical work. You know, if you go to the gym for, what is it, let's say 2 hours, you're going to be physically tired. The same way, if you're doing a lot of cognitive work for hours and hours, that is going to cause a level of exhaustion.
1: Yeah.
0: So there's things like that. Even down to eating, your pattern of eating as well. So a lot of people that I work with who may be experiencing burnout and they may not realize it's burnout, what you might see is that they forget to eat.
1: Yeah.
0: It could go that way, where because there's such a high level of cortisol in the body, cortisol is that stress hormone, what then happens is it suppresses your digestive system. So that's why you forget to eat. So it could go that direction, or for others, it might go the complete opposite direction, which is overeating, where you're eating as a form of comfort, as a way of getting that dopamine hit, as a way to be able to relieve that stress. So there's that. Also, if you find yourself doing things to distract yourself, to almost manage those feelings or distract yourself from those feelings of stress, i.e. some people might take up alcohol to take the edge off. And yes, it's taking the edge off, but in the long run, what is that doing? Some people might go to sex, some people might go to drug use, all of these different things to be able to alleviate the symptoms as well.
1: It's so interesting because when you speak about it, very much it sounds very scientific the way you're speaking about it. I've never thought of like burnout from a scientific or biological standpoint.
0: We need to, guys. Do you know what? From my perspective, everyone needs to learn how the brain and the body works. Your life will be different. Once you learn that, your life will be completely different. Because once you have that understanding, imagine, okay, let me put it this way. Imagine you're living in a house and you don't know how the house works.
1: Yeah, it's true.
0: It's like
1: a haunted mansion with Eddie Murphy. You don't know what's popping up around the corner, and you're like, whoa.
0: You don't.
1: Oh, wow.
0: So our brains, our body, we're living with ourselves 24/7. Guys, learn how it works.
1: Yeah. It's so interesting because I've always thought, and I know a lot of people think this as well, that burnout comes from like outside, like the things that are impacting you, like outside. It's not myself. But then one thing I did realise is that I feel like I burnt out quite a bit over the past few years. I'm like, come on, I need time away from work. And then I'm away from work and away from everyone. I'm like, oh my God, I'm healed. Then I go back and I'm like, wait.
0: Yeah.
1: And 2 weeks later, I'm like, the same symptoms, my heart.
0: And that's the thing, burnout is not based on workload.
1: Yeah.
0: That's not what burnout is based on. It is based on your capacity and how you are interpreting that workload.
1: Yeah.
0: So you can have two people who have the same workload, but one person may experience burnout because they do not have enough capacity. And when I'm talking about capacity, essentially, if we look at it as almost like a battery,
1: right? Yeah.
0: And if your battery is full, if your phone battery is full, you have more energy and more capabilities to be more productive. Whereas if you're operating with your battery at 5%, you do a little bit, it'll get to a point where the battery dies.
1: Yeah.
0: Do you know what I mean? So it's about assessing what your capacity is. And my capacity is going to be different to yours. Just because you see someone really like going in with the work 24/7.
1: Yeah.
0: Maybe that's their capacity and they get a sense of fulfillment. So a lot of the high performers that I work with, there actually is a sense of fulfillment from working.
1: Yeah.
0: That's their purpose.
1: Yeah.
0: So they're okay with that. Whereas other people might look at that and think, maybe this is what I need to do. But no, your capacity might not necessarily be the same. We need to work with it.
1: Yeah, we need to respect, I think. Because that, you know that saying, is it Beyonce that says we've all got the same 24 hours? No, we don't. Beyonce, 10 of those hours I'm asleep, okay? I can't do what you do with the 24 hours. Plus, you've got money, so I don't think it's the same. And we all have this thing of like, yeah, we're all in the same boat. If they can do it, I can do it.
0: No,
1: It just doesn't work like that, unfortunately. It doesn't work like that. But you made an interesting point about educating yourself on how your body works and like living in a house if you don't know what's going on in that house.
0: Yeah.
1: Obviously, you've got 4 degrees, honey, and the average person ain't got the time to get 4 degrees. So if you were to give, like, to say a quick crash course on like how the body actually works, or a book or a podcast, do you have one off the top of your head that you would recommend?
0: So I would recommend, I have a newsletter which is called the Wellbeing Bank Account. Every week, so every Sunday evening at 7 p.m. I release bite-sized information on understanding how the mind and the body works.
1: Love
0: and ways
1: that.
0: To top up your wellbeing bank account. So I give tips around high performance, being able to work towards sustainable success that is reducing the burnout or managing burnout, but also looking at how you can look after yourself. So just based on the idea that just because you're ambitious, it doesn't mean that you don't need to look after your well-being.
1: Yeah.
0: Looking after your well-being does not take away from ambition.
1: Yeah.
0: I would say my whole life embodies the aspect of well-being.
1: Yeah.
0: But I also work hard.
1: Yeah.
0: You know what we're talking about, soft life. Soft life also requires behind the scenes hard work.
1: Hard life for soft life. Hard calluses for soft life. Yes. Trust me.
0: I'll recommend the Wellbeing Bank Account newsletter, which can be accessed. So it's on my page, on my Instagram page, which you can find Vanessa Boache. So it's VanessaBoachie_, and all the details are there.
1: I love that. So we're going to get more into the Wellbeing Account on all of that, but we are going to go into some tracks. But I'm just loving this. I feel so educated and enlightened. We've got some Kellys and Rihanna coming up, and we'll be back with more tips for you guys. Keep it locked. Don't go anywhere. This is Westside. Weekend Vibe.

0: guys, we are having such good conversation. Me and Vanessa were just chatting about my life because it's literally on the rocks, isn't it?
1: We're not going to say it's on the rocks. We're not going to say it's on the rocks. Remember the way that we speak to ourselves?
0: Oh, yeah, we speak positively only.
1: Not only, but we want to speak words of encouragement.
0: Encouragement.
1: Yes.
0: You smart. You special. Like DJ Khaled said. That's how I got to talk to myself. No, but it's good conversation because, like, this really is relatable to me. Everything you're saying, everything you're trying to teach us. And the good thing about your work, yeah, is that it isn't just about identifying, like, what the issues are. The framework that you've set up is actually giving, like, practical ways to move forward and to help. Like, you've even given me a bit of suggestions just now as I'm sitting down. So I would like to delve into more detail about the wellbeing account. How it all works, how do I sign up, what's the... But just tell me all about it, girl.
1: Yeah, sure. So the Wellbeing Bank Account, I absolutely love speaking to people about the Wellbeing Bank Account because it just makes so much sense. I know I'm being really biased right now, but I think it's something that can really, really, really help you to look at your life as an investment. And I believe in the idea of living a colourful life, right?
0: Yeah.
1: So being able to actually experience life for what it is. Because, you know, as much as life comes with its hardships,

0: there's also some things to be enjoyed. So for me, it's about being able to make sure that you are being your favorite version of yourself.
1: Yes.
0: And this is where the well-being bank account comes into fruition. So the well-being bank account, it works quite similar to the regular bank account, where you can invest, you can withdraw, you can make deposits, you can send money, you can do lots of things with the well-being bank account.
1: Mm-hmm.
0: But the whole premise behind this is to build into the account so that you have a surplus that can then make you increase that capacity that we're talking about. So being able to pour into yourself,
1: yeah,
0: in a way where we're looking at it not as something that we're doing that feels like a waste of time. We're looking at it more as something that can help you to be your favorite version of yourself.
1: Yeah.
0: So in the well-being bank account, you can be in the red. The red is the overdraft, where you are feeling burnt out, where you are sleeping, let's say 8-9 hours, but you're not feeling rested.
1: Yes.
0: Some people may experience some of those burnout symptoms that we were talking about before when they are in the red of their well-being bank account. You can also be in the orange in your well-being bank account, where you are just about balancing and you are literally taking things as it goes. You're not in your overdraft, but you're not at surplus. But the thing about being in the orange is that it could take anything to happen.
1: Swing out of a way, boys, like a pendulum.
0: Exactly. It can take one stressor. Let's say someone accidentally steps on your foot and then, hey, before you know it, you're in the red. And then you have the green aspect of the well-being bank account as well, where you are in surplus. So this is where you are in that flow state. You have invested in your account, you've invested in your well-being, and you are feeling like your most productive version of yourself. You're able to be more creative. You're able to come up with ideas. You're able to actually flourish and feel fulfilled and feel like you are in your purpose as well. So that's even a question that you can ask yourself. How much do I have in my well-being bank account right now? Am I in the red? Am I in the orange? Or am I in the green? And the idea is to do things that help you to actually top up that well-being bank account as well, so that even if you are in the red, you are still investing in yourself. Even if you are in the green, you're still creating that surplus to be able to thrive.
1: Yeah. So how would you identify, like, say, let's talk about the user experience, like the journey.
0: Mm-hmm.
1: So is it a list that I'm making? Am I just writing down like, oh, you know, I'm stressed out today, or, oh, like, how do I really figure out categorically which area I'm in? Mm-hmm. Am I putting my hobbies in the green? Mm-hmm. Am I putting my, I don't know, my life stresses, mm-hmm, my responsibilities in the red? Like, how do I get a clear picture of where I am?
0: Okay, can I use you as an example?
1: Oh my God, yes.
0: So, I'm going to ask you that question. How much do you have in your well-being bank account? Based on the way that I've described it, how much do you currently have?
1: So when I think of well-being, I think like nutrition, the main things, nutrition and like social,
0: mm-hmm,
1: and then like responsibilities kind of.
0: Mm-hmm.
1: And I'll be like, in terms of health, yeah, I'm better. I'd say I'm in the orange, because before it was takeaway.
0: Mm-hmm.
1: But as of recently, I've been cooking a lot more, so I'd say I'm an orange there.
0: Mm.
1: And hobbies have gone down the hill. Not completely gone, because I tried different ones. So orange again, because I was doing nothing but started knitting. I didn't like it, but I tried. So
0: you gave it a go?
1: I gave it a go. What else is there? Responsibilities. I've got a hell of a lot of responsibilities. I'll probably say that's in the red.
0: Okay.
1: So right now I'm looking like tangerine.
0: Okay. So now that we've identified where you currently are in your well-being bank account, which is tangerine, so in between orange.
1: Coral.
0: Okay, coral. in between the orange and the red.
1: Yeah.
0: The next question I want to ask you is, how can we top up that well-being bank account?
1: Oh, this is a good one.
0: Mm.
1: So you know what, I would say social, but then no, not really, because I'm quite a social person, but and if it fills me but also it drains me.
0: Mm-hmm.
1: So let's take social out of there.
0: Mm.
1: I don't know, hobby maybe. But then hobby, I'm going to be busy and I'm like, Chelsea, you're tired. Why don't you just rest? See, this is why I need your help, girl.
0: Okay.
1: I can't, I don't know which area to top up in.
0: Okay, so based on your response, what I would recommend is, and this might be the case for other people listening as well.
1: Yeah.
0: What I would recommend is for you to actually take some time to sit down.
1: She said, sit your et down. That's what she said.
0: Sit down. Take some time to sit down, to be still, and to actually list out the things that you feel top you up in the following areas. So the first area that we're looking at is physical health. What do you do that makes you feel physically fulfilled? So I'll use myself as an example. I play netball.
1: Love that.
0: I love a cheeky bit of Pilates as well.
1: Ooh.
0: And from playing netball and doing Pilates, I realised that the endorphins, so that's the feel-good chemicals, I feel good after playing sports.
1: Yeah.
0: So that will be an example of what physically tops up my wellbeing bank account. Another thing might be looking at, let's say if we're looking at emotional health. Something that I do that tops up my well-being bank account is I do voice note journals. So I'll go on a walk.
1: Oh, I love that.
0: And whilst I'm walking, I'm speaking about what has happened. I'm speaking about how I'm feeling, the thoughts that are going through my mind. And we don't just stop there. Later on, maybe if I'm walking back, I'll listen back to it. So then I am hearing my thoughts, I'm understanding myself. And I've been doing this for the last few years, and something that I've noticed is that there's particular patterns. So it's a great way for you to understand your own patterns, the way that you think about things. And overall, that's something that tops me up on an emotional level, being able to actually have that release. So for people who may not necessarily be able to afford therapy, this is a great self-awareness tool.
1: I love that. Come up with the tips and tricks, girl. I love that, to save money. Not just to save money, but you know, for some of us that are money conscious. But yeah. Speaking of, like, these are things that you're doing to help top up. What are the things that you can identify, the habits that slowly, like, chip away at our bank account that we might not be noticing? It's not very obvious, but they're small things.
0: So you touched upon one, actually, which is social interactions. So I do love a good mingle. I do love a good chit-chat.
1: Yeah.
0: I do love it. But I think...
1: Sorry, I'm not... I'm just imagining you like, okay, I'm ready to go, bye, grabbing your bag and leaving.
0: Again, it's important to understand your capacity.
1: Yeah.
0: So I'm naturally introverted.
1: Yeah.
0: Right? So I am more topped up and fulfilled when I'm in my own space.
1: Yeah.
0: But obviously because of the work that I do means that I speak to a lot of people, and I love it as well. I love speaking to people, but I also know my limits.
1: Yeah.
0: So when it's time to go, it's really being respectful.
1: The payola, just...
0: You got to respect yourself. You got to respect yourself and keep it stepping.
1: I love it.
0: So it might be things like that. It might also be the type of conversations that we're having as well. So as we know, what we are filling ourselves up with is not necessarily just from, even down to eating, right? What we're eating and putting into our bodies is not just what we are consuming through our mouth.
1: Yeah.
0: It's also what we are consuming through our brain as well.
1: Facts.
0: And subconsciously, even down to things that we see on social media, these are things that can then become internalized. And then later on, you might find that, do you know what? I don't even like this bag, but for some reason, I actually want to buy this bag.
1: Yeah.
0: That is down to conditioning. We've been conditioned through what we are seeing online. And the more that becomes repeated, the more then we start to think that this is what I want, but it's literally not what you want. It's what you have been conditioned to want.
1: Yeah. No, I agree with it, because some of the outfits I bought on Shein, I just look at it and I'm like, girl, you wore this once and you didn't like it, but you wore it because everyone was wearing it. Mm. And now look at your life. A mess, girl. No, but...
0: No, we're not talking honestly, about our life like that.
1: No, I know, I need to stop, because everything's a joke, but in all seriousness, my life is not a mess. We're blessed and highly favoured. Yes. Hallelujah, amen.
0: Amen.
1: But yeah, that outfit was trash, though. Mm. I gotta be honest, the outfit was trash, and that's why I gave it away. But speaking more about this, the well-being account, So... what's I going to say about this well-being account, girl? Oh, so is this something that can be done just independently, or do you feel like it needs to be paired with like therapy and other stuff as well to get the maximum out of the well-being account?
0: I think it depends on where you are at. Okay. Right? So there might be people listening to this who may be ready to actually do the work by themselves.
1: Yeah.
0: And if that's the case, yeah, go for it. What I'd recommend is for you to book an appointment in with yourself. Actually put that in your calendar.
1: Oh, that's cute.
0: Book that appointment in, spend 30 minutes, 45 minutes, an hour with self. You know, we're so busy having meetings with other people, interacting with other people, but again, coming back to knowing your house, how well do you know your house?
1: Sit in that house with self
0: to really understand a bit more about who you are, what tops you up. And also, I guess it might require those of you who are doing it on a individual basis for you to actually write down what tops you up, but also what declines your well-being bank account, what declines your well-being overall, being your physical health, your social health, your mental health, your financial health, all of those things encompassed what tops you up and then also what reduces it. So that's for the people who are ready to do this by themselves. But if you are someone who requires a bit more support with this and want to really, really hone in on, I guess, the nitty-gritty details, then yeah, I would recommend you to contact me.
1: I love that. And speak just on that about the ones that are not able to just do it individually and need support. Community support, testimonials, other women and or men. It's for everyone, right?
0: Yeah, it's not
1: just women.
0: Yeah,
1: okay. Yeah, so other people that are on the platform, is there a community around that? Is there like, just speak to me a bit about the people that are using the platform.
0: Yeah, so we have a channel. We do have a channel that we are using, and in there it's posting things that encourage us. It's posting things that are of an investment as well. It's looking at resources. So I'm the type of person, speaking about things is great, but we got to put the action in as well to be able to get results. We can say to ourselves, oh, I want to get better, I want to get better, I want to get better. You can say that till, you know, you turn blue.
1: Yeah, in the face.
0: But it's about the action. Action is where we see results. And for me, that's something that's important. So that's what the group is essentially about. It's a channel where we post the information there. And like I mentioned, there's the newsletters that I send out every week as well, which you can have access to. All of my therapist thoughts, my coach thoughts, around, incorporating psychology, neuroscience, but making it digestible and easy to understand.
1: I love this. Right, so I've got a lot of information here today, and I'm sure the listeners have collected a lot as well. I have a few quick fire questions to round off our wonderful session. It's been so enlightening and educational. So, are you ready, girl?
0: I'm ready.
1: Okay, so first question. Complete the sentence. Looking after yourself means...
0: Looking after yourself means investing in your well-being bank account.
1: Love this. One thing people should stop apologizing for is...
0: being themselves.
1: Facts. One lesson your younger self needed to hear.
0: Everything's gonna be okay.
1: That's so cute. Oh my God, I get emotional. What's one boundary everyone should have?
0: A boundary everyone should have. I would say assessing the people that you allow into your life.
1: Facts. Big facts. What's something people often misunderstand about therapy as a whole?
0: People think that therapy is just talking. But therapy is not just talking. Your therapist is not just listening to what you're saying. That's one factor. They are also doing a lot of work in the background. So I can say so myself that, we are connecting dots. We are thinking about maybe things that you said previously that might link to your patterns right now. We're looking at tools and techniques that we can speak about or use to help you reach your goals. We're doing a lot of mental work, and so when people say that, oh, I spoke to my friend and that was therapy, no darling.
1: Ooh.
0: That's not therapy. It might have been therapeutic,
1: yeah,
0: but there's a difference between things being therapeutic and something being therapy. So earlier on I even gave the example of you know, even dentistry, right?
1: Mm.
0: You have dental care, which is different to dentistry. Mm-hmm. Dental care, I can, you know, say to you, brush your teeth every day, floss, and that is dental care. But the dentist who has been trained in that area will look at your teeth and be like, no, darling, yes, you are doing that, and that's great, but you need a root canal.
1: Yeah.
0: Or you need to take that wisdom tooth out, or you need to do X, Y, and Z. So your therapists are doing a lot of work.
1: It's true. No, it's facts, it's facts. It's so spot on. And then the last quick fire question is, if listeners remember one thing from today's conversation, what should it be?
0: Look after your house. Know your house.
1: Know your house. I think that's a really important one, you know.
0: Know your house.
1: Education is key.
0: Yeah.
1: You can't change something or improve something if you don't even know what you need to improve.
0: Exactly. You can't. You're not going to live in a house that you don't know where the smoke alarm is or where the door is or
1: facts.
0: Where, you know, the cooker is. You know where everything is in your house. So let's use that and apply it
1: to our lives,
0: to our
1: guys.
0: Bodies.
1: We've been told by Vanessa.
0: Please.
1: Now she's not playing games. She's told us a few times, know your house well. Vanessa, thank you so much
0: for coming
1: on the show. It's been fantastic, so educational. Where can everyone find you?
0: Yeah, so I am on all social media platforms. It's Vanessa Boache _. So VanessaBoachie_ on Instagram. I'm on LinkedIn as well, Vanessa Boache again. And yeah, feel free to get in contact if you have any questions. I'm happy to answer them.
1: Love that. Fantastic. And let us know, share with us your next in-person event, because there was an event yesterday that you went, that you spoke at.
0: Yeah.
1: Anything in person?
0: Anything that's coming up. I think the things that are coming up are more internal things that I'm doing. In terms of external events, that is probably going to be in the autumn time.
1: Okay.
0: So yeah, if you follow me on socials, then
1: you won't miss out.
0: Yeah, to keep up to date with what we have planned. But thank you so much for having me.
1: Oh,
0: it's been an absolute pleasure.
1: It's been fantastic.
0: It's been a joy, and I've loved the conversation today.
1: Thank you. And yeah, that's a wrap. That is it from us. We've got more tunes. Keep it locked. Don't go anywhere. This is Westside.

0: step, one, two, step. Guys, I'm fighting for my life in my voice here. I'm not even going to cap. But what a fantastic, amazing show. Vanessa Belche giving us all the information on burnout and how to be better, how to prioritize wellness. So, so, so important. I hope you got some nuggets of information. And yes, we'll be back next week with more. But for now, I'm going to let my voice rest and I'm going to hand you over to Rudy for the jam sessions, and he'll be carrying the baton of energy for the next few hours. He's laughing at me. It's not funny. He's happy I've lost my voice because I can't insult him anymore. He's actually dancing right now. But anyway, love you so much, and I'll be back same time, same place next week. See you later. I'm going to try and sing this right. You ready? Bye.
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2: 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This

0: Afrobeat superstar, Irish star. That's Tornado brand spanking new. More new music at the top of the hour. Still to come, we've got some Chip. And we go back in time with the Beat Nuts and Belle Biv DeVoe. Jam sessions on a sunny Sunday afternoon.
1: This year, I just want
0: get to the bag.
1: I know my parents proud of their son. Never bought gas, I ain't got my mum. That checks in like son, I

0: in the building? Say something to the people, fly girl.
1: Good afternoon,
0: all. Oh, I don't like that. Why can't I hear you properly? I'm going to have to fix this microphone.
1: I don't know.
0: Are you speaking into the V?
1: Of course I'm speaking into the V.
0: All right.
1: This is my first rodeo.
0: Oh, that's... But I now have you. There's a bit more feedback in it, but I'll fix this. I'll fix all the microphones in a minute. That's what I do. I'm the man who fixes it. Gus is in the building as well.
2: Hey.
0: See, he sounds fine and she sounds rubbish and I don't know why. Oh, feedback again. Let me turn that down. There you go. And Daisy's in the building.
3: Daisy.
0: Gus, you want that kind of reception?
2: Yeah, go on, let's do it again.
0: No.
1: G. Oh, I'm on my own then.
2: Yeah.
0: Yeah, you're on your own there, sweetheart.
2: We know who the real heroes are.
0: Alright, last week was the BET Awards.
2: Yes.
0: That was fun. If you watched it.
2: Drewski stole the show.
0: Drewski kind of stole the show, but may have got himself into a spot above her because the person that he was impersonating on stage.
2: Which one?
0: Jay.
2: Rumors.
0: Apparently didn't like it, from what I've been reading.
1: Is this like a Craig David kind of thing?
0: No, I don't think anyone's gone that as far as doing the whole kind of Bo Selector gimmick, but it was a good impression. He had the hair and everything. I thought it was great.
2: Yeah, and I think there was nothing wrong with it. I think just people on internet making up.
0: Like to stir up trouble.
2: Yeah.
0: And then they leave it to presenters like me to repeat the trouble.
2: Yeah.
0: Yeah.
1: It's an imitation.
0: I'm irresponsible.
2: It is, because he's the man of the moment.
0: Yes, and you're the man of the moment. I was going to ask you what you've been doing, but I'm running out of time. I'll ask you the next time to speak what you've been up to. In fact, it's probably going to be debauchery.
4: It's the Jam Sessions.

0: Jam Sessions. Now is the part of the show where I ask the team what they've been up to over the last 7 days without depressing us or making us end up in the legal office. Gus, what have you been doing for the past 7 days?
1: I have been enjoying the soccer, as Americans say.
0: Oh, the soccer, yes.
1: But the football, I've been enjoying it. Especially the old underdogs.

0: Congo.
1: Yeah, shout out to Congo.
2: Cape Verde did an immense job. 8 more minutes and I think they would have ripped themselves into immortality and a movie script if they'd got to penalties.
1: They should make a film about it.
2: Normally I back all the underdogs.

0: Uruguay and Paraguay are known for being dirty little dirty.
1: Yeah, it was just
0: too much.
1: It was, you know, when they call anti-football. It was like you didn't come here to play. You came here to injure people. Yeah, you came here to injure mans.
0: There's an old saying, folks, and it's in sport and everything else. Win if you can, lose if you must, but always cheat. we're gonna go to a break right now.
2: Hello, everybody. Welcome to Dave.
0: After Usher, Bobby Cotter. You in the sunshine.
1: In the sunshine.
2: Do that. Take it. You have

0: unless you have a crew neck t-shirt on, in which case you don't have any collars. Cop them anyway. Jam sessions on a Sunday afternoon. Gus, Roo, Fly Girl, Daisy's in the building. More fun and games after the break. But for now, keep it where you got it. We'll be right back. Westside.
1: This is an urgent appeal from the Disasters Emergency Committee. 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

look easy, it ain't. 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Yeah, I'm spaced, did it brick by brick like Franklin Saint. I made the most out of what life gave. 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

first played on this show. That's Rari, Jules Projects, Valiant. Westside. Here's Chris Brown, and it's obvious.

0: Chris Brown, that's obvious. Sunday afternoon with me, Rudy, Gus and Fly.
1: It's the Jam Sessions.
0: That's the name of the show. Yes, Jam Sessions is who we are, what we do. Don't forget, brand new music at the top of the hour. But for now, I wanted to find out exactly what Gus has been doing because he looks guilty. Gus, what have you been doing because you look guilty?
2: I've been here saving mankind. And as usual, on the weekends, I save fallen women and stop them from getting
0: this
2: into
0: week,
2: the porch.
0: Do you want to get into any detail of how your methodology of saving these fallen women?
3: He and
0: how
3: did they up. Fall? That's what he does. He trips them up and then plays the
2: No, show. Especially... so this week, I was dedicated to ex-table... To ex-dancers. You know,
0: ex-dancers,
2: like,
0: yes.
2: Yes, who like, used to dance on tables. You know, like table dancers.
0: Yeah.
2: Because they've got bad knees and from years...
0: And their mother's always told them to keep their feet off the furniture, there they go, dancing on tables.
2: And, sometimes they do the poles and everything else. So they damaged their knees, you know? It's serious business.
0: Yeah, it's serious. Yeah.
2: So somebody...
0: Yeah, somebody's got to
2: somebody
0: do it.
2: Somebody needs to give them...
0: What, a knee massage?
2: It's the hands of healing. My hands have healing powers on those knees and legs.
0: All right, let's move on to Fly Girl P. I heard you were on a body of water inside a vessel.
3: Yeah, I did a boat party last week. That's about as exciting as my holiday, my weekend got. Sorry.
2: What kind of boat party?
3: Was it
2: a raucous affair?
3: No.
0: Were you on a yacht in Miami in a thong?
3: It was just a nice little riverboat.
2: Dong.
3: And it was a soul jam boat.
0: Okay, so you said just a grown-up affair, you're well-behaved.
3: Was it
2: a dress code affair?
3: No, there was no theme, but everyone was dressed really summery and it was lovely and copious amounts of bubbles were consumed.
0: Well, everyone likes bubbles. Let's go and play some more music.
1: It's the Jam Sessions.

0: Where is Nicki Minaj? Seems to have disappeared after her Trump affiliation. But I reckon Gus knows exactly where she is. Probably locked up in a basement somewhere. Gus, where's Nicki Minaj?
1: In the MAGA atmosphere. Sophosphere.
0: Magosphere?
1: In the magosphere.
0: Oh, okay.
1: Yeah. Westside.
0: His blast. And Tiger, called Chosen.

0: I got Ty Dolla $ign. Jam session.
1: It's the jam sessions.
0: Right. Now, Daisy asked me a question, which she asked me to see if I could look intimidating on her camera. And I said, yeah, it's easy to do because apparently I'm intimidating. Now, I played out on Friday night.
2: Where?
0: You know where I played out, baby.
2: Mr. Show Up or Mr.
0: Blow Up.
2: Go on and
0: boom. That's the name of the club, by the way. It's the Bowman Windsor.
2: Yeah.
0: But yeah, see my name on the flyer? You need to pop down because I'm Mr. Show Up, Mr. Blow Up, Mr. Turn Up, Mr. Burn Up. There you go. That's enough advertising for me.
2: Yes.
0: Quickly, just thanks to everyone that came down 2 weeks ago to the Clash for a Cause to raise money for cancer research. That was fantastic. But this week, last week, 2 days ago, I was told that I am am I intimidating?
2: You are, yes, you are intimidating to...
0: Gus, don't promote this rubbish.
2: Say?
0: Am I intimidating?
2: You are indeed. We are trying to do the PR for you to make you soften up and to be more wholesome in 2026. Daisy came to me years ago and says to me, my dad is really, really intimidating. I don't know what to do.
0: It's like I've got a shaven head.
2: It was like an intervention.
0: What is it about me that's intimidating?
2: It's your demeanor, it's your face, it's your presence. Daisy, you've seen Star Wars, you know Darth Vader.
0: Go and sit on two for a sec, please.
2: Yeah, like Darth Vader, when he comes in, the menace, the spirit changes in the room.
3: It's not that you're like, I know you're not intimidating.
0: I am intimidating, apparently.
3: It's just the way, because you just look angry all the time. He looks brutal.
0: I'm having my character assassinated right now. Right, girl P, am I intimidating?
2: From day one.
3: No, you softy-wofty.
0: Yeah, there you go. That's someone that's known me for decades.
2: Yeah, when they get to know you. But
0: Fly Girl P, do I look intimidating? As a question.
3: You sometimes look like the grumpy cat.
2: Yeah.
0: Okay. So yes. I look a bit angry sometimes.
3: Yeah.
0: But as you can hear on radio, I'm the loveliest guy ever.
2: When we see you, the room shifts like, welcome to the dark side.
3: My friends have been like, oh, your dad. I'm scared to talk to your dad, but you know, after seeing his TikToks and whatnot,
0: he's a fun guy.
2: He's very angry.
0: Really, yes.
4: So yeah, I'm misunderstood as well.
0: Yeah, I think I'm very, very misunderstood.
2: No. They read you right. You come with subtitles underneath. They read you right.
0: I think
2: Fly
0: I'm misunderstood. I think Fly Girl's misunderstood, which is why we're such good buddies.
2: Yeah.
0: And I think you're misunderstood, Gus, as well.
2: Yes.
0: Because everyone thinks you live a humble life. But I know that you live in a mansion with a Batmobile underneath the house.
2: Don't start that. Hey, hey. It's a Sunday. But don't call me Saint Gus for nothing.
0: I've got an idea. I'm gonna get Daisy to take a picture of me. We're gonna put it up on the Jam Sessions Instagram, right? And say, is this face intimidating?
2: Daisy, don't try to use filters.
3: You have to put a natural,
0: You're gonna catch me when I'm in my regular, what you call a resting angry face.
3: Yeah, I call it resting angry.
0: And then what you'll do is we'll put that picture up online, yeah? And you'll say, is this face intimidating? Or do you find this image intimidating?
2: When they see you, most people look at you and this is what they think. Walk and live.
0: They just grab the...
2: Walk and live.
0: Do not finish that sentence. Fly Girl P, if you didn't know me, would you clutch your purse and take it more towards you and cross the road?
4: No, I'm not for this whole stereotyping...
0: of me?
4: Black people face thing. Because as a woman... I've been told I'm intimidating, whatever the word is.
0: Yeah.
4: And
0: if you're intimidating by this lovely voice,
4: endorse this.
2: You bully enough man.
4: No, I don't.
2: You bully enough man.
4: You get bullied, you deserve it. Yeah.
0: Wow. Okay. Do you know what? Let's move on for this. Go play some more music before we get in trouble.
2: Walk and live.
0: Don't say it.
2: Talk and.
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0: This is how we do. Let's go. Yes, it's our number two. Brand new music, more lively chat, and Daisy's in the building as well. What more could you possibly want on a Sunday afternoon? See, that was me trying to be intimidated. Did it work? Did it work? Did it work? Am I intimidated now? Yes? No? No?
8: No.
0: I'm trying to... Do you know what? I think I like the intimidating tag now, so I'm just going to be intimidating.
3: No,
0: give me your money. does that work?
3: No.
0: Oh, jeez.
3: No.
0: Oh. He's brand new SD Kid in the meanwhile to intimidate you further.

Here's Naisha and Ty Dolla $ign, brand spanking new. Before this, it was Nems.

I guarantee there'll be a new dance for this type of music. But I won't be doing it, because I'm too intimidating. I'm going to run with this now for the rest of the week. Big shout out to all those who find me intimidating. That's a you problem.

0: with them. Fredo.
1: Right, so for the past, I want to say 2.5 months, Go by Malika has had a brand new lease of life. It is absolutely everywhere, and we're heading towards a UK funky summer. Now, of the track called Go, there is another remix. There's an R&B remix, and I've just been sent... Well, tell me what you think of this. Go!

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Chaotic radio version, that is, just for you. Because the other one was too naughty. They comfort me. I am naughty also, but I'm also intimidating. I love it. Let's go do some Georgia Smith.

0: Georgia Smith and Wizkid alive.
1: Every time I remember your face, yeah, you really know how to impress. Yeah.
0: Next up, one of my favorite groups.

Children of Zeus. Peace and love. What a wonderful piece of UK soul / R&B for a Sunday afternoon. That makes me feel less intimidating, doesn't it? Let me just pop these mics up. I'm going to pop Gus's up last because he knows why I'm going to do that. There you go. Shove them on your head first. There you go. Yes, it is us, Jam Sessions, still here after 13 odd years, bringing you brand new music. I want to take this opportunity to once again

0: this reverse intimidation?
1: Yes, it is. Yes, it is.
0: Is this intimidation upon intimidation?
2: No, I think I became...
1: This is intimidationception.
2: Yeah. I think my face became intimidating because of the things I've endured in life. That's what it is.
0: So that's what you call it.
1: I think anyone has a level of that. don't you think?
2: Because he was a softy back in the day.
1: I was full of happiness.
0: And then, you know, I had hip-hop. To the dark side.
1: I had hip-hop. I had other things. I had, like, martial arts. I was really happy.
2: Yeah, youth.
1: And then I had responsibilities.
2: Yeah.
1: Like a wife and children.
0: Young Vader.
1: And bills and bills and bills and bills.
2: Before that, you had horrible girlfriends.
1: Yes, I did. It's true. I'm not going to lie. It's true. I can't lie.
2: Exactly.
0: I knew it. There was a woman behind this somehow.
1: Isn't there always?
0: God damn it.
1: You can't say that. It's the Lord's Day.
0: Sorry, you've got to apologise.
1: Yes. Otherwise, you're going to get a smack on the
0: wrist. Angels, damn it.
1: Yes, indeed.
2: The Lord's Day.
0: In vain.
1: Yeah. Don't do that.
0: Don't do that.
1: Did you watch all of the BET Awards?
0: I think I have, but I didn't watch it in real time. I think I've watched the clips. I've watched clips and the catch up.
1: It's never on live here, is it?
2: No.
0: One time it was live on YouTube or something. You could catch it live, but not. I haven't seen it live.
2: On the BET channel, you can catch it. They got rid of it though, haven't they?
1: Yeah, because. Do you ever remember that there was a BET UK for a little while?
0: It was a long time ago,
1: back in the cable days.
0: BET UK and there was...
1: And it was terrible. But you know what? It was like low budget, but we watched it because it was BET.
0: Yeah.
1: UK.
0: And it was better than having nothing. But don't forget, it was either that or sit through MTV to catch one R&B hip-hop thing in about however many...
1: And then they brought in our MTV Bass.
0: Bass, that was great.
1: And then also we had...
0: That was better budgeted and better videos.
1: Well, yeah. It's a shame that MTV are not actually doing any music anymore, really.
0: They found it is more profitable to do...
2: The reality show. I think the music...
1: Yeah, I don't know. The world is changing around us and we've just had to accept it.
0: Yeah.
1: Which is why we don't have the box music television you control anymore. We don't have Channel U anymore.
0: Yeah.
1: But someone should bring that back.
0: It is, but what happens is the same thing, that's why we don't get Top of the Pops anymore. Because by time...
1: I like Top of the Pops.
2: I loved Top of the Pops.
0: Yeah, but by the time it's Thursday rolled around, you've seen in real time, on social media all the videos. You know who's number one. You know what the sales are. No. The podcasts have told you.
1: I don't think anyone really cares anymore. That's the other thing. Apart from people like me that love music and the business of music,
0: yeah,
1: no one really cares.
0: I think there'll be a bit of a nostalgia now if it was less on the charts and more on performances and seeing the artists.
1: That would be excellent.
0: That would be fantastic. Because before it was like the whole nation's suspense, who's going to make it to number one?
1: All the suspense and stuff, and now the internet's there. You can go and have a look before it's even done.
2: Yeah. Why not change the format of the Pops? Bring the people who are at the top at the moment or had been for the last month. So like have it once a month. And those who topped the month or those weeks have the show at the end of the month and have those artists on and show them.
0: So it's not fresh juices now, it's just archived.
2: No, but I know what you mean. Just have them come on to perform. I don't see what the problem is. You know, they were top of the week, of those weeks. Have those artists come on.
0: The only issue is... We were able to get all the top artists because they knew that if you watched Top of the Pops that week and they featured on it, they could do anything from 30 to 100,000 sales on it.
1: Yeah, so that would increase your listenership.
0: And buy CDs and they'll buy records. So now it'll be having to persuade these big to come and perform. Just please come on.
1: Where's the benefit now?
0: If they're on tour, they can sell tour tickets and everything else if it's on mainstream TV, but that's the only benefit to them now.
2: What about new artists then?
0: Yeah, for the exposure, but for the exposure. But me and you are not really interested in your art. We want our legacy artists. We want name brand artists to come on.
1: Yeah, I mean, would you watch a show with brand new? I mean, I would because we do this show. Yeah. I would definitely watch it.
0: But then that's the same. That's the same as watching on.
1: It's like same as watching myself.
0: But it's the same. Well, it's the same with going on YouTube or
1: something. Only less intimidating.
2: See, I don't mind because I don't always watch online. So if they had a show, I'd watch it.
1: When we come back, I tell you what. We're gonna take a break. When we come back and we speak again, I'm gonna give the younger

0: 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So we'll probably get Daisy because she's young and she's here. But if there was a show like Top of the Pops that was showcasing new music, new people performing, would she watch it? We'll find out after the break.
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0: Mr. Easy and Vibes Cartel, Lambo. So Gus, if Fly Girl P was a car, what car would she be?
1: She would be as, I think she would be the old school Skoda.
0: A Skoda?
1: Yeah, the old school Skoda, not their new modern ones.
0: You know she's looking through the port window right now.
1: But the old school ones were reliable.
0: See, look at...
1: They were low maintenance.
0: Are you not going to say like a nice car, like a BMW?
1: No, but sometimes they might break down, they look good and things. But a old school Skoda is reliable. Fly is reliable.
0: Oh.
1: Nothing flash, but you know what you'll get. It'll get you
0: from A to B. You do realise that she's free to walk around at any given moment and come and get you. Where is that noise?
1: I'll deny it's me. I'll say it was Daisy.
0: She's looking at you saying these words right now. She can see you.
1: Daisy, stop giving me that script.
0: Yeah, you got the same voice as Daisy.
1: Don't give me that script again.
0: You see, what you've forgotten is in about 20 minutes, this woman is going to give you things to put into your body. Tea.
1: Yes.
0: And she's going to make it.
1: She makes the most lovely cup of tea, I must say.
0: Okay, not bad for a Skoda.
1: I must say, reliable.
0: Reliable. Okay. One of us is going to be dead by the end of the show, and it won't be me.
1: It won't be me.
0: I'm too intimidating.
1: Yes, you are. It would have to be Gen Z.
2: Pretty girl, you have me at a tinkle. Are you taken? Are you single?

0: formerly known as Baby Shans.
1: Move if you wanna move.
0: And Jada Kingdom.
1: Move, move.
0: It's called Move.
1: Now move if you wanna move.
2: Wind up myself, let me have something to prove. My body and my body, whatever do you.
0: Oh, that's strange. What's it supposed to do that? It's supposed to do this instead. Hopefully it's going to work. Of course it is. So before we go to... Yeah, there you go. That's better. So what we was going to do was going to ask Stacey a question. If Top of the Pops was still on the telly, yeah, showing you videos and ting and ting and ting, yeah, and new performances and whatnot and whatnot and whatnot of new artists as a way of discovering visually new music, would she watch it? Because she's a Gen Zer.
3: That's a good question.
0: I think it's a good, great question.
3: I think it's a great question. I do
4: just
3: agree.
4: I showed her the old Top of the Pops.
3: Yeah.
4: So she could have an idea of what she was actually right. going to be talking about.
0: Okay, so there's a bunch of people in the studio watching other people will pretend to sing.
3: Pretend to sing?
4: While we're dancing.
0: And dancing, yeah,
3: yeah.
0: Which can't always be done with great success at the same time.
3: The thing is, I don't know because I'm not a big TV watcher, but... it seems like a good idea. I just don't know how many people in my generation and what
0: would actually want to watch
3: it. Unless it's like an artist that you know you love is going to be on that show. Like, you know, like SNL, I think a lot of people in my generation watch SNL when one of their favourite artists is hosting. And they'll watch it like Ariana Grande, Sabrina Carpenter, Billie Eilish, this, that, and the third. Like, I don't know.
4: What about this? Maybe you guys could have a vote to who appears on the show, who you want to see. Maybe if you got an input, because you want to see these new artists, these new upcoming ones.
3: Mm-hmm.
4: And by the end of the month or whatever it is, whoever gets the most votes then appears on the show. How about that?
0: Would that work for you? Or
3: I think,
0: would you just go and bury your head back into Spotify?
3: It's not even Spotify. I feel like... Or maybe it is actually. But
0: yeah, I was going to ask you, where do you discover new music? Because back in the day, there used to be channels like, again, this is something before your kind of time of awareness. We used to have Channel U, for instance. Okay. So a lot of the British music had a place to be heard and seen. You could go and create your own videos for pretty much, you know, without spending too much money. It's pretty low budget, but the most important thing was the track. Mm-hmm. And then they would show your videos on Channel U. You'd submit your videos. And this is how a lot of grime artists became to be. A lot of UK R&B stars came to be. That's still around now, yeah.
3: I feel like it's a mix of Spotify, especially if you have Spotify Premium. DJ X is great for that.
0: Who?
3: It's a feature that you get with Spotify.
0: It's called what?
3: DJ X.
0: Doo-doo X?
3: No.
4: DJ.
3: DJX, right?
0: Oh, DJX. I thought it said Doo-doo X.
3: No.
0: I was going to say, that doesn't sound, that sounds very poopy.
3: DJX is basically a feature on Spotify Premium, and it will play your music and it will infiltrate certain new tracks and things that you haven't heard before, so new artists. You can put in, like, vibes that you want to hear, like, oh, I want to hear R&B vibes, and it will, you know, show you music that you listen to that fits the genre, as well as new artists and new music to expand your music taste. But I think it's a mix of Spotify. I think that feature is really, really good. And TikTok, I feel like that's a place that loads of people...
0: You use TikTok as also a way of describing music?
3: Yeah, but I think it has its pros and cons because I think a lot of people
0: So give me a pro of TikTok being used as a discovery tool.
3: I think a lot of new artists use TikTok to push their music out there. So for one I know is Say Now. Say Now, the girl group Say Now.
0: Oh, Say Now, yes, I know this group.
3: I've played you their songs before.
0: Yeah, I know, so I know this group.
3: I've heard, the first time I heard their music was on TikTok and like Instagram Reels, but it was from the Instagram Reels posted from TikTok, whatever.
0: Mm-hmm.
3: That was the first time I heard their music, and then I started listening to them, and then I got, you know, their songs got added to my playlist because I just like the girl group. I will always support girl groups.
0: Yeah, I like girl groups as well because they're messy, but anyway, go on.
3: No, they're great. I love their new song, Millions. It's really good. Again, but that's a pro. A con would be, I think, the term TikTok music. I wouldn't say Now fits into that term, but a lot of songs that get like played on TikTok that you would hear like almost every other scroll. And if you like that song, then I don't know, you get deemed as a TikTok music listener. And I think that kind of is like...
0: Is that a bad thing for,
3: I mean, I feel like people use it as a bad thing, but I don't think it's necessarily a bad thing to have a song that you like that is, again, overplayed on TikTok. But
0: yeah,
3: then...
0: I think this one's a little bit of a difficult one, in as much as it being promoted on TikTok and everyone using the sound...
3: Mm-hmm.
0: Doesn't make the track a TikTok track.
3: Yeah, no.
0: It's just a tool to promote it, and it's done its job if the sound is being used on multiple accounts.
3: It is, but then I feel like it gets overplayed, so people get tired of listening to it. So again, it'll have its prime, and then it will dip, and then
0: label it a TikTok track.
3: Yeah.
0: I can see what it is and why it is.
3: I can't even remember the song, but it's by a lady called Almeida, I think her name is.
0: Who?
3: Almeida. It's a song and she meows in it and whatever. And
0: she does what?
3: She meows and she... It's a really good song, it really is.
0: That sounds like a TikTok track.
3: It's a good song, and it's like, why do you only love me when I leave? Wait till I disappear, whatever. It's a good song. It had like a little bit of... discourse, because people were like, oh, I hate the meows, take out the meows, and
0: because people weren't taking it as a serious track.
3: Yeah.
0: And it ended up being a TikToky top track.
3: A little bit, but then people were like, oh, you guys are just not understanding it, you're just not understanding it. But I think that's helped her brand.
0: Yeah.
3: And it's like, I think she's made a music video and she's like with cats and stuff, and I'm like, yeah, you know what?
0: It kind of makes sense to you. Fly Girl P, you are of a different generation. We have Gen X and Gen Y in the building, or Gen... I'm not sure what she's watching, but her face is completely contorted.
3: What is that song called? Say Now.
0: Say Now.
3: She's watching Brick by Brick, the music video.
0: Okie dokie, I'm taking it that you're very impressed.
3: It's the one that I showed you.
0: Yes, I know this one. So, Fly Girl P, you being a Gen Xer, apart from being on this show and listening to me play music, how do you discover new stuff, if at all?
4: By accident most of the time. Oh, I might hear a song on an advert or in a TikTok and think, oh, that sounds nice. Usually I find it when I'm scrolling
3: and I Shazam it.
4: Some random person comes up and I like what they're doing, and then I'll go look for them on Spotify or YouTube.
0: Are you a Spotify person?
4: Not really.
0: Hey, baby girl.
4: I sometimes go on it. I had the premium.
0: Sorry, folks, that noise was Gus discovering new music.
4: Yeah. And then I got off it.
0: And now you're back on it.
4: I'm not on it long enough.
0: No.
4: So I tend to do YouTube.
0: So I'm judging by what Daisy's just said, TikTok is still very much a brilliant tool for getting your music out, if people can vibe with your music.
4: I think
3: this is the thing now, especially because as I see, my feed is very music related, being like musical theatre and stuff like that. So.
0: Yeah, and also being like the daughter of a DJ, and also being on radio like almost every week.
3: Of course. So my feed is very music related, but I think there's a lot of new artists that aren't like pushing their music out enough. So it's just like, there's some tracks I'm like, oh yeah, that's really, really good. And then some tracks I'm like, it's a good song, but like it's not getting enough thingy. Like there's a person called EK LMAO. He's got really great songs, but I just don't think his, what's it called?
0: Does the way they push their music out,
3: I think
0: that have an effect on you?
3: It does, because I feel...
0: Even if you've heard it and you like it, if the approach was better, would you feel better about the music?
3: If it's not catching my eye, can I say, like, if you're just in the dark singing your song and I can't see
4: so
3: you...
4: So you've got to have visuals and et cetera.
3: Yeah, I feel like you need to grasp people in a little bit more.
4: See, I don't. I just have to hear a tune
0: That's me. I'm still very much a music head.
3: Because it can be a great song, but sometimes if I feel like I'm a bit bored listening to it... But that's just me, though, because I have ADHD.
0: Because we're all a bit bonkers in here.
3: Yeah.
4: I end up liking Amy Winehouse just because I heard her song on the video, Just Ask Frank, that one about, I think it was a drugs one.
0: Mm-hmm.
4: Never seen her before, didn't know she was a person of non-colour. Just heard that one song that they used for their advert, and I went searching for her. That's how, for me, it's the sound. I don't need to see you visually to know whether or not I like you or not.
0: Now, myself and Gus go literally through hundreds and hundreds of tunes every week. I know I do, and I've been a lot of them. But essentially, I'm not watching videos. I get sent videos, I never watch them. I just listen to them. Mm-hmm. And if I like the music, I like the music. Now, Daisy, what I'm gathering is that there still needs to be a visual element about
3: just
0: the music
3: a
0: sometimes.
3: One. It doesn't need to be like.
0: So if it was a clip on social media,
3: yeah,
0: would that be enough for you to say, oh, let me go and track them down?
3: I think someone who does it really well is somebody I follow called Aronte.
0: Mm-hmm.
3: And the way she's promoted Aronte.
0: Aronte.
3: O-R-O-N-T-I.
0: Oh, okay.
3: I think.
0: Auntie.
3: No. the way that she promotes her song, if only, like, it's repetitive, obviously, because you want to boost your song and you want to get it out there.
0: Mm-hmm.
3: But the way her Spotify, like, visual bit is really, the artwork is really lovely.
0: Yeah.
3: And I feel like that draws me in a little bit more, and I want to listen to this song.
0: So to you, it's not just music anymore. There is a level of, or an attribute of visuals.
3: A little bit.
0: Fly Girl P, if we think back a couple of years, just a couple of years.
4: Oh, because I was going to go way back, because we didn't have videos and stuff like that.
0: And that's exactly what I'm saying. When videos became more prevalent, did you find yourself wanting to see the artist as opposed to just listening to the artist?
4: No, because sometimes I think people get, you miss the music and you get, I feel like it's like a magic trick. They do all the world whistles and bells and whatever, bells and whistles with the video, but the music's still crap.
0: Yeah.
4: But they draw you in with the aesthetics. Do you understand?
0: Do you feel different about a song once you've seen the artist or seen a video?
4: Sometimes it could put me off. I could get the ick. Because I don't like how you're portraying
0: yourself. And Daisy, do you feel different about an artist once you've seen the video that goes with the song? Could that change your perception of the video?
3: If the music is like, if the music video is themed in a certain way, I think I'm like, ooh, why have they done that? I would have done it this way. And it's like, ooh, I wonder why they've done that. But I think also rebranding a person is really good because, for
0: example,
3: is it
0: important?
3: Yeah, for Zara Larsson.
0: Is it as important as the music?
3: I mean, Zara Larsson was flopping. Her branding wasn't great. And then
0: I remember she
3: released,
0: came out, and this is going back, I think about 5 or 6 years, Zara Larsson was like really, really big. And especially when you were super duper young.
3: Lush Life was really, really big. And then
0: she kind of disappeared for a bit.
3: And then Midnight Sun came out, and then she rebranded herself. And now she's all like dolphins and Lisa Frank aesthetic, and I think that's really, really worked for her.
0: Why has that worked in your eyes as a young consumer of streaming music? Why has that worked for you?
3: It became a meme to use her song Symphony with the like Lisa Frank aesthetic and say like something like really, really devastating while there's like dolphins flying in the back, and she's used that with Midnight Sun.
0: Mm-hmm.
3: And I think that's helped boost her career. Because
0: for you, why has that helped? What is it about that you've absorbed that says to you, oh, okay, Zara Larsson's okay to listen to now, kind of thing?
3: I mean,
0: if it's that at all.
3: I don't think it is that. I think it's more the fact of like, I don't even know how to explain it. She's taken this and she's used it to boost herself.
0: That's what she's done, but I'm trying to find out what that means to you. Why is that kind of
4: finished? Maybe she's impressed with the fact that she took something that was semi-mediocre. She's reverted it and used it in a more positive way and come back with it rather than completely leaving it where it was trashy. She's taken what was once rubbish and made it into a diamond now, you know.
0: You see, like, if I go back to Western and Tiwa Savage and Mr. Easy, I heard that song and then I watched the video, and because Tiwa Savage is in it, I've kept on playing it over and over again.
4: Well, I suppose it goes to individual people's likes. If you like what you see, you will endorse it and you'll keep on going back to it. But if you don't, no matter how glossy the video, as far as I'm concerned, if I don't like the song, I don't like the song.
0: Yeah, and I think that's where I'm at. I would only want to see a video if I really like the song. And I'm one of these people that I've grown up around music, and I won't let the visuals sway my opinion of the audible product. But, you know, it's a completely different world now.
3: I think they go hand in hand a bit more.
0: I think it's more of a package deal. I've always said that people buy people. They buy into the artist and not just the music. But now it needs to be a complete package. I wanted to get Gus really quickly for the next 3 minutes and just try to, from a promoter's point of view, or someone that is in the management of things, if you were to release an artist Would you slap them on TikTok? Would you make sure the visuals are prominent? Or would you focus on the quality of the music, its production, its structure, its consistency?
4: Oh,
0: in the
4: of course.
0: This is what I love talking about. I love talking about the business
4: of
0: music.
4: It's the serious mode. Oh, my God.
0: I know. And it was intimidating. Oh, my goodness.
5: No, there's no intimidation from me.
4: Oh, I was.
5: My voice, my face, it's a pleasure to see. That's what they say.
0: Wow.
5: Unlike somebody opposite me.
0: But yeah, anyway. Daisy.
5: Yeah, now, well, in 2026, you can't separate the two. This is not the 1970s where we only have a radio and everything else. Now, everybody...
0: He says while being on radio?
5: Yes, but to be a star, and that's what the X Factor comes from, to be a star now, you need visuals, you need to be able to come across in all formats, especially TV, mm-hmm. for a younger audience. Nobody just takes it and separates it. Now, most people, they're looking and listening. Radio can help, but now it's everything else. You need a picture. All your branding has to be on point. All your visuals have to be on point. And that's how you build stars now.
0: And are you breaking it down and trying to play towards the social media market now, because that's who's consuming the music the most?
5: You shouldn't do that, because you'll always be a slave to that. But what you need to do is be able to say, this is what I am, mm-hmm. this is what I represent. Now, to get it across other platforms, I will do X, Y, and Z. But you have to stay true to yourself, otherwise there's nothing separating you from the last person.
0: Indeed. When we come back, more music and Fly Girl News. Don't go away, this is Jam Sessions on Westside. Westside.
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0: Let's go. Hour number three of the world's greatest radio show on a Sunday. Jam Sessions, Daisy, Gus, Flygo, Pierre, myself, and something brand new from a friend of the show.
9: It's the Jam Sessions. Now this track is a

0: That is DJ Black Lewis from Canada. Walk with me, brother. What up, Crody? After that piece of excellence, we're now going to ruin your afternoon by doing this. Are you ready? The answer is no, you're not.
1: I'm ready.
0: I wasn't talking to you. I was talking to the listeners. Because they're not ready. Ladies and gentlemen,

0: do mine. I am really upset with doctors who think that they are gods and that you can't question them. Well, anyway, the body was removed to and placed in a room which they use as a cold storage mall kind of thing before it goes down.
1: Mm-hmm.
0: Where it was observed that the young boy, was again gasping. Again, they put it down to the fact that it was these gases escaping.
1: Leaving the body?
0: Yeah.
1: Mm.
0: They went back a little while later and he was alive and kicking. Even though he had been pronounced dead. But yet, they were more interested in pursuing the parents for neglect than they were for the doctor who falsely claimed that this young child...
1: That's crazy.
0: Yeah. Now, if this doctor...
1: I think everyone should be getting a smack for that.
0: Well, if he wasn't so quick to have cleared...
1: Dismissed the yes.
0: Yeah,
1: yeah,
0: what the people were saying,
1: mm-hmm.
0: This little boy, his life would be in question now. He got put in oxygen. They're not sure there's any signs of brain damage. They're looking at a recovery, but to what degree, they don't know because he's still on a ventilator.
1: Mm-hmm.
0: But this, for me, all people, do not take everything that everybody says for gospel. If you feel something, see something wrong, question it. Stand up for yourself. So now there's an ongoing investigation, both to the doctors, and they're trying to distract everybody by going after the parents. But... never let anybody tell you what you already know.
1: Yeah, I'm not intimidating.
0: No, you're not intimidating.
1: And Gus is not lovely.
0: Okay. So
2: gorgeous.
0: So that was my sad story to begin
1: with. Yeah, yeah.
2: Oh, right? I did that,
0: okay. Second story, young
1: Sorry
0: lady.
1: About trying to make light of it, but I'm trying to keep there. Yeah.
0: Yeah, I hear that. I hear that. But this is just for me when people... I think that a lot of people think doctors and nurses know everything, and they don't. How many stories have I brought to
1: They're
0: you about people
1: being.
0: Waking up in the morgues and etc.?
1: A lot. An absolute lot.
0: Exactly. But this one touched me because it was a child, right? My next story. Oh my God, my battery's dying.
1: Oh no.
2: What
1: are we going to do?
0: I know the story. It's about this young lady, right?
2: Yes.
0: Who got pulled over by the police. She was in a vehicle. And she was taken to the police station.
2: You haven't told us what country.
0: It's in America. All these stories are in America.
1: It's America, of course it is.
0: So she was taken to the police station.
2: Yes.
0: To be questioned. And you know they always want to search you and et cetera, et cetera, et cetera. So while they were trying to search her, I'm assuming there wasn't a female officer present because they didn't do anything physically in the nether regions. So as they're shipping her, moving her out, something drops out of her baggie. A little baggie drops out of her baggie.
2: She has a
0: So when they saw something drop out of her baggie, they were like, what's a grand? What's this? It turns out she had a little baggie of cocaine.
1: Oh.
0: Stashed in her baggie.
1: Oh, yeah. Wow.
0: And she said, it wasn't me. I don't know how that got there. I do declare someone put it there when they were trying to examine me.
1: Deniable plausibility. Wow.
0: So this little baggie dropped out of your baggie and you want to say that it was plotted on you by the person who was examining you.
1: It could happen.
0: Oh, come on.
3: Anything's possible.
0: If someone's got their hands in your drawers, you're going to know what they're doing, innit? I'm talking about on the chest of drawers.
1: Yes.
0: Yeah? So let's not even go there.
2: Uh-huh. But then again, it could be a sleight of hand, depending how loose or tight the baggie is.
1: Yes, you don't know who it was or what they were doing in there. Maybe it was
2: distraction.
1: An undercover officer.
2: Yeah.
1: I'm casting aspersions at this point.
2: I suppose it's depending on how buff the bay is.
1: Yes.
0: Well, this is...
1: Wow!
0: Well, as a result of the incident, Cox is now facing additional charges of introducing a controlled substance into a detention facility. I don't think she purposely brought it into the...
1: I think she did.
0: It was already on her person. I think what she did, she panicked when she got stopped, not thinking she was going to get detained. Shoved it in her baggies, mm-hmm. So they would search her car.
1: For those uninitiated, they're underpants.
0: Yeah. And unfortunately, she did get detained, so she had to try and get rid of the evidence.
2: Yeah.
0: But...
1: a likely story.
0: Oh, what can I say? Well, yeah. They caught a bag to write.
1: Hey!
0: Next story. This one's going to make you vomit.
1: Oh, why?
0: Because it's disgusting.
1: Okay.
0: We're still in America, we're in Oklahoma this time.
1: As we do. Right?
0: An Arby's manager, and for those of you who don't know what Arby's is, it's a food chain in America. I'm not really particularly enamoured with it, but hey-ho. Anyway, she is being accused of giving customers herpes after spitting into their food.
1: What? Oh, no, hold on a second. Stop. Say that again.
0: The manager in Oklahoma is accused of giving a customer herpes after spitting into her food.
1: Yeah, now, you're right. You made me sick.
0: This is not herpes, the sexual transmitted disease herpes. This is herpes, the cold sore.
2: Let's move on. Let's move on.
0: Amanda Hendricks was charged with felony poisoning with intent to injure after customer reported her food had been contaminated during a late night visit on March the 28th. Police began an investigation after receiving a report from Arby's employee who claimed another worker had spat into the customer.
1: That's it. No more fast food for me. I'm done.
0: This is why I always say to people, don't bite the hand that feeds you. Yeah. If you're in any kind of food, restaurant, anything that serves drinks.
1: Are you hearing this, Gus?
0: Yeah.
1: Are you hearing what she's saying to you?
2: Yeah, custom after food. Custom after.
0: Do not argue with
1: them. Do not compare the chef to a Skoda before she makes your tea and gives you some food.
0: This story actually attributes it to him because that's what he's done.
1: So exactly. So, all
0: right. Okay.
2: Can I have forgiveness?
0: Drink your tea at your own, you know,
1: peril.
0: Peril. Yeah. Thank you. Anyway.
2: True. Very true.
0: On the night in question, the victim ate one sandwich as she pulled it out of the parking lot, then brought the remaining food home and shared it with her husband and mother-in-law.
1: Oh, my God.
0: Who is in hospice care.
1: Oh, no.
0: The lawsuit alleges that the victim developed symptoms after eating the food, including a lesion of coleslaw on her lip. The victim later tested positive for HSV-1.
1: Oh, goodness.
0: Now, this is kind of all good because the only way you can get herpes simplex 1, which is what this is, right, can lie dormant in your body for years and never materialize. It's something that triggers it, right? So I'm like, okay, so they've never had it. That's not to say that they didn't already have it before.
2: Yeah.
0: Because it could just be laying dormant.
2: Because you can't prove then when it was...
0: Exactly. Yeah. So it suddenly came about, but this is being curious. I hope that I can get a result on this lawsuit because, the mere thought of it.
1: Okay.
0: Anyway.
2: Next
0: story.
1: Thank goodness.
0: We're going clear across to the other side of the world, so east. Singapore, to be exact, where this man, he has a fetish, and for over 5 years, he has a fetish for watching certain videos which contain people having diarrhea and stomach cramps.
2: I don't know what to say.
0: He targeted young people by posing as a schoolmate and conducting a survey for the purported project or experiment. He would even ask his victims to describe their experience with food poisoning or diarrhea, sometimes asking for videos or asking the said victims to consume substances that gave them diarrhea in order to obtain videos. He pleaded guilty.
1: Who's making a video of that?
0: He has a fetish.
2: Yeah.
0: This is his fetish. This is his thing.
2: It's just a load of crap.
0: Hey! He pleaded guilty to 11 charges, which include cheating by impersonation, sexual communication for the purpose of obtaining sexual gratification, causing hurt by an unwelcome drug, and deceiving a person to creating intimate recordings by false representation.
1: Oh, yay!
0: What a poopy story.
1: Yes.
0: What a horrible man. Honestly.
1: Terrible.
0: And my last story, we're going to end on a funny note.
1: Thank God.
0: All that horrible. We're going back to America because that's where the land of the funny people live. To California now. Right? This said person, he attempted to retrieve a pair of dropped glasses from a campground toilet.
2: From a what?
0: Campground toilet.
2: Oh, so now like a latrine, sort of.
0: Well, you know, you get these septic, like with carnival stuff, you get these ones that are static, I guess.
2: Okay, yeah.
0: Something like that. And he was trying to get his glasses that had fell into the sewage tank, right? The Fresno County Court Sheriff's Office said deputies responded on Saturday alongside California fire personnel when a man was reported to be trapped in the holding tank of a toilet box. Comparison. Oh my day.
2: Oh, imagine. Yeah? Oh,
0: this is a facility that has no plumbing. So it essentially operates like a porta potty.
2: Yeah. Oh. Yeah.
0: The rescuers learned the man had attempted to reach into the toilet to retrieve a pair of drop glasses and end up falling in. I am sorry.
2: I like, there's no glasses in nowhere. Like,
0: nowhere in the world glasses work.
2: Gucci, LV, they can be made by all the fashion houses in one. There's nothing that will tempt me to go.
0: Why would you do that? You ended up into your neck in poop. For a pair of sunglasses. After spending 15, close to 50 minutes.
2: That's enough.
0: He was pulled out to safety due to the exposure to urine and fecal matter and chemicals.
2: I don't know what you could catch in there. You could imagine if you just died and choked. The worst thing would be dying by choking.
0: Well, he had to be put through a decontamination process because only God knows
2: what was in,
0: what people had dropped in there, that, you know, and et cetera, et cetera. So my tip for you people.
2: Don't drop glasses.
0: If it falls in the pit,
2: leave it. It now belongs to the pit.
0: Exactly. What went in the pit stays in the pit.
4: Charge it to the game.
2: Yeah.
0: That's it. And that is end of flight.
2: You lost one. Was it?
4: Thank you very much, Fly Girl. I should have given the food warning before Denise died.
0: You got complacent, didn't you?
4: Yeah, I did.
0: I know.
4: I forgot about how newsy this can be. Right, we're in a week where B2K announced their first new single in over 2 decades. We move on now to this. And away from Fly Girl News.
2: And it's also
4: it's going to be a dodgy time for you.
2: Don't bring it up.
4: Too late.
2: Play the track. B2K. B2K.
4: This is not B2K. This is Davido at Jazz World.

0: Jazz World and GLCJ, I Know Who I Be. Yesterday, Beyonce just quickly dropped a surprise new song called Morning Dew. I don't have it. Have you heard it, Gus? Beyonce's sneaky new track.
1: No, not yet, not yet.
0: It's just released yesterday.
1: Okay, play
0: it. You should have heard it.
1: Play it.
0: No.
1: Why?
0: Because it's Beyonce.
1: It's the Queen Bee herself.
0: No.
1: Can you give it all respect and lording it before you play it, please?
0: No.
1: And can you throw some pebbles and some petals down?
0: I'm going to play YG Marley instead.
1: Okay.
0: This is the anti-Beyonce show. As decreed by Gus the Great.
1: Thou shalt pay respect upon the Queen Bee's head.
0: No, I won't.

0: If you love reggae, stick around 7 o'clock tonight. The man himself, Rudy Twinspin Ranks, the legend. With his show Reggaeology, the science of reggae, no less. After him tonight, it's the queen of R&B, DJ Pineapple's R&B sauce.
1: A girl like you, me repair your rent. A girl like you, me will give nothing.
0: Here's Kevin Little.
1: Like you, me will make sure so you.
0: And Charlie Black, like brand spanking new.

0: jam sessions on a Sunday. That is Kevin Little and Charlie Black, brand spanking news. And it's always making me wonder whether the architects of Carnival are going to get their way this year and only have soca and calypso and not have any other musical genres.
1: That would be a boring Carnival, wouldn't it?
0: Well, I don't know. It wouldn't be the same Carnival as it is.
1: As what's made it great and what's made it the biggest Carnival in Europe.
0: Obviously, Flygo P's not in the room, so we can talk about this without the noise.
1: Yeah.
0: But essentially, yeah, it's going to be a Carnival if they get their way, which is going to...
1: Who's they?
0: Well, there's many proponents that say that Carnival should go back to its roots and oh my goodness, she's here. The purpose of Carnival, which is to celebrate the islands that are doing, oh my goodness...
1: But it was never about the islands. It was about black struggle.
0: It's about black struggle. But they're saying that the music, because it was born out of
1: Even the very first Carnival wasn't so good. It was also reggae.
0: It's about unity and it was about celebrating cultures.
1: Yeah.
0: And over the years, it's grown out of just having island music. There's now Afro beats in there. There's jungle in there, which is stemmed from this music.
1: Okay. Our Carnival is not the same as Trinidad Carnival.
0: Well, no, it's not.
1: Our Carnival is not the same as island carnivals.
0: Do you know what? Sorry, I'm really sorry. We will get straight back to this.
1: After I've tasted my lovely cup of tea. If I'm not back, call the hospital. There might be arsenic in there. I'm not pointing no fingers. But she normally makes me a good cup. I say, if I'm not back,
0: yeah, before the
1: something happens.
0: Yeah, okay. Well, we're going to take a short break. When we come back, we're going to be dealing with this.
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0: So before the break, we were having a quick chat about Carnival and the kind of subplot six-column movement to have a specific style of music at Carnival and not the multi-genre effort that it is now. Essentially, people don't want to have hip-hop and R&B and house music at the Carnival. They want to have just generally soca music, which is what it's based around to some extent. Now, Gus has quite rightly put out that the Carnival started to show a bit of unity and to bring people a bit together after some local troubles, let's call it that. But now we've got to the point where it is hip-hop, it is R&B, it is jungle, it is drum and bass, and it is everything else.
1: And that is the roots now, of our Carnival.
0: Yes, it's the root of the Notting Hill Carnival, kind of, but...
1: Can I just say... Go on.
0: That from another point of view...
1: Whose point of view?
0: Another point of view, if the some of the other genres were left alone, it would not attract certain individuals that will cause trouble because everyone will be winding up on the road.
1: No, rubbish. Even Trinidad and Thing have trouble.
2: Hey. Yeah.
1: It's not the music. When you see fine girls in skimpy clothing, mans will come if they're playing hardcore rock. Okay. We will still wind up to electric guitars if the bumper is bumpering.
2: I'm gonna have to dispute it on the other side from someone who goes to Trinidad Carnival on a regular since the age of 17. Uh-huh. I've been going.
0: So that's twice then, because you're 19.
2: you're exactly right. That is rubbish. The scale of Trinidad Carnival compared to the Notting Hill Carnival is incomparable.
1: It's so
2: right?
1: small.
2: Too small, right? There is less trouble over the days. Because don't forget, Carnival for Trinidad starts from Christmas. The run-up to it starts from Christmas. There is less trouble at their events than there ever is in the Carnival here in the UK. So I have to disagree with you there on Gus. I've been many a year and I've never, ever, except for once, witnessed problems on the road in Trinidad.
0: Mm-hmm.
2: Once. Yeah? Once.
0: So that's Trinidad Carnival.
2: Yeah.
0: What about the Notting Hill Carnival?
2: I've been caught up in it a couple of times. I have a scar on my leg from it. Well, I got caught up when the riot started and I had to help hightail it out of there.
0: Mm-hmm.
2: With just a scar to show for it.
0: Okay, so I wanted to focus on the music rather than any trouble.
2: Well, you know I'm a purist. I want to bring it back, scale it right back. Now, far as I'm concerned, we need to gatekeep things. And I think Carnival here in the UK has been hijacked. It was
0: hijacked by what?
2: By other genres of music.
0: Isn't that what it's about?
2: No, it wasn't. Not originally, it wasn't. Now, I will give you the last time...
0: Hip-hop wasn't about when Carnival started.
2: It was mostly, as Gus said last time, it started with the street sound and it was reggae-based and as well as the Caribbean-based. For me, it's losing its authenticity for me. Now, I do believe if certain music was taken out of it, certain factors would not come to the Carnival because they... A lot of these people don't like soca. They want to come and cause trouble, as far as I'm concerned. Because those same people who have come to Notting Hill Carnival don't go to soca raves, they don't do the fets, they don't do the circuit.
0: Should they have to?
2: If you're a true lover of the music, of the style of music, you would do it.
0: Only if that's what you came to listen to.
2: Well, then that's why I said you bring it back, scale it back. Because those people won't come.
1: No, I disagree. Because even, like I said, Trinidad Carnival, even when I was there, I was told, don't go this certain area of it.
2: Whatever.
1: They had to declare a state of emergency this year because of the crime in Trinidad. They have violent crime and murders.
0: Can I just shift the focus?
2: Nothing to do with Carnival.
0: Yeah. Back to Notting Hill Carnival, yeah? And the music policy. Yeah. I don't want to... You know, denigrate anybody else, anywhere else. I'm trying to focus on the Notting Hill Carnival.
1: Yeah.
0: And should people like Fly Girl P have their way and scale it back?
1: No, they should have their corner and hold it. concert. They should go to their corner and hold it, and we can put an iron curtain and only Juve music, only Calypso, not even Calypso, Soca, and all the hybrids of it they can have there, and the rest of us listen. Should have
0: okay,
1: our...
0: So can I? So let me just throw it back to Flygo for just for a second. Okay, get back to you guys. So with the carnival bringing out literal hundreds and hundreds, I think millions of quid over that weekend. And simply by having the people there.
1: What do you mean hundreds of quid? It's millions, and they're close to a billion.
0: Hundreds of great British pounds. Hundreds.
1: It says we're close to a billion.
0: That is generally because of the amount of people that are there that come to listen to everything else. House music, some garage,
1: it's not even
0: some
1: that much
0: jungle.
1: House,
2: listen, if you want to have a carnival that features house music or jungle or whatever, have your own carnival.
0: It's not this, wow.
2: Have your own carnival. Why can't we gatekeep? Why can't we just keep it as it was, what it was stand, what it was made up from?
0: Other genres of music have popped up.
2: But it's not carnival music.
1: But hold on.
2: The very first carnival had
1: reggae, calypso.
2: Our carnival is carnival in name. They've got other fests. 51st State, they've got
1: those are not carnival.
2: It doesn't matter, they've got festivals where they celebrate that music, of course those are paid festivals, then go there and listen to that music. Leave carnival for the purists who want to just come and hear a bit of boom boom reggae and soca music. Leave it alone, if you want pure, go fly out those countries where they have pure. This is our carnival, love. It doesn't matter if you scale it back, they'll still come to it because that's what they want to hear. Yeah. Okay.
0: There are some saying that it should be even just dispel reggae music because that.
2: No, you can keep reggae music.
1: Don't listen to some people. Just embrace the music.
2: You can keep reggae music because
1: all of it. All of it. Bring it. Come.
2: Songs have the influence.
0: If it wasn't for reggae, there would be no hip hop. So why not include hip hop?
2: No, hip hop has got nothing to do with carnival.
1: Of course it has. Maria.
2: I'm trying to wind me up right now.
1: That's R&B.
0: Say? That's
1: R&B. And hip hop.
2: Listen, I wish I had a conversation before I made you lot's tea because you lot be drinking something totally different right now.
1: Fiesta.
0: Okay, so you would ban. If this was President P, the only thing
1: you should ban from carnival, especially for women, would be jumpers and trousers. That's the only thing you should be banning. That's the only thing you should be banning.
0: Do you realise we have an impressionable teenager in the studio?
1: No, you shouldn't come to carnival until you're 16, 18.
0: She doesn't like carnival anyway.
2: I would scale it back at the moment.
0: She will do when she's older, when she can get on the truck that I'm organising.
2: The only music I would have is calypso, soca, reggae, hip-hop. Anything to do like hip-hop. Samba.
0: So are you telling me you'll allow Brazilian music?
2: Yeah, because Brazilian music is depiction of carnival themselves. They have their Mardi Gras. Anything that where the music is authentic to the carnival spirit, hip-hop. Have it. Hip hop
1: is carnival.
2: Afrobeat, carnival.
0: Why not Afrobeat? But you're allowing Brazilian music.
2: Afrobeat is a hybrid
1: of highlight of highlight.
2: It's a half breed.
0: Can I just get this straight in my head?
2: Only pure form.
0: You would say samba can come in, but Afrobeat has to stay out.
2: Yes.
1: No.
2: If you go to Brazilian carnival, you'll hear samba. That's your business. Go to Nigerian carnival. Go to the small islands. Okay.
1: This is Notting Hill Carnival.
2: Not the Caribbean Carnival.
0: If by any chance any of the organisers are either watching this video or listening to this show right now, please do not.
2: No.
0: Follow Fly Girl P and her crazy examples of letting samba in and keeping that genre out.
2: I wouldn't mind samba because it's that.
0: Because you like it.
1: Because you
2: rhythmic.
1: Like it.
2: It's not.
0: Hip hop is built on rhythm.
2: No, it's not a carnival genre. It's rhythm and blues derived from. Then have your own carnival for it.
1: Yeah? This is our carnival.
2: No,
1: that's what we brought
2: it's
1: it for.
2: Not
0: but
2: your
0: shouldn't
2: carnival.
0: It reflect? Shouldn't carnival reflect
1: the people?
0: The people
1: in the country.
0: The diversity of London.
2: Stop
1: no, no, no, no, no, no, no.
0: The diversity. of Europe.
1: No, it's the
0: diversity of the world.
2: Stop your noise.
1: It should be the diversity of the blackies. Noise. That's
2: stop
1: what it should be.
2: Stop your noise, right? Not everything has to be diversified. Some can be left to the people. You don't go to the Muslim
1: Which
2: people
1: come?
2: And say, let's have Eid and let everybody put their music in there.
1: But I have
0: heard of Eid.
2: No, you don't. Eid, they celebrate Eid, but you want to come along and say, okay, let's have some Bible hymns
1: but
2: and
1: have
2: sing
1: Bangor
2: some
1: hip-hop.
2: Gospel at Eid ceremony.
0: That's a religious festival. This is a cultural festival.
2: What I'm talking about is that you wouldn't dilute that. So why would you want to dilute carnival?
1: It's not diluted.
2: It's not diluted. It's part of it. It is. We're just adding to it. And I don't care who comes to me. I don't give a monkey. Leave
1: now.
2: It alone. Not everything has to be changed up. Leave it in its authenticity. It was good before.
0: I could swear she was dancing at Tim Westwood.
1: Yeah, she was one day. She was whining up on him.
0: She was at Ray
1: Ham.
2: Listen, let's not even bring Tim Westwood's name in here.
0: No, I was going to say Ray Ham.
1: She was at carnival doing the running man
0: exactly
1: and the bogle
0: exactly
1: and now here she is telling us only because
0: she was down there
1: ways.
0: I could say she was down there at Norman J stand
1: she was
0: shaking
1: there.
0: Out to some funkin' finger pop.
1: Yes,
2: I used to follow Norman J wherever they lot went.
0: Yeah, especially carnival. Yeah.
1: And when she heard the Wrath of Cain or doo doo doo doo doo doo doo doo.
0: She was on it.
2: Off.
0: She
2: listen,
0: on.
2: Wherever
1: she
2: that music
1: on
2: was played,
1: it.
2: I dance. It's got nothing
1: she
2: to
1: was
2: do with
1: on
2: carnival.
1: It.
2: I danced
1: she
2: that music
1: was
2: regardless.
0: Mm-hmm.
2: If Rap Attack were playing there, I went to see Rap Attack and I danced with them.
1: And what were they playing?
2: But I'm a soca fet person, and if I will come to carnival, I'm coming to hear soca music and jump up and see
1: and
2: the carnival.
1: And stay in
2: festivity.
1: A soca corner.
2: Okay. So,
0: but have the option to go wherever you want to listen to whatever you want.
2: That's not the point. I still don't even like the fact that they've got all of that going on. Bring it back. Strip it right back. If you want to have all them things, put that lot in a park.
1: Cut her mic off.
2: Put it in a park.
1: Cut her mic
2: and just leave carnival to carnival.
1: My tea's made now. Keep

0: That's Johnny Black. Gal, you're a party animal. Dedicated to our good friend, Flight Girl P. The president of the Nottingham Carnival Association.
1: The Carnival Purist Association. Yeah.
2: The far-right soccer association.
1: The reform of carnival.
2: Soccer for only soccer.
0: Wow,
2: wow.
1: Yeah. Get all you other genres out.
0: Wow. So many wows, I'm wowed out. Here's another great carnival tune. Brand spanking new.

Ian Nems, featuring Star One and a former guest of ours, Jords. Let's have some more. After this, we'll get Daisy to describe the picture she's taken of us when we weren't looking, to find out who is intimidating and who's intimidated.

0: So that was Names featuring Ty Dolla $ign. We're almost at the end of the show now. Daisy took some pictures of us earlier on when we weren't looking.
1: Is that invading my privacy?
0: Yes.
2: Yes. Okay. But you're on.
1: Technically, you can take. Did you have that take?
0: Right, okay, so Daisy, if you could do me a favour, whose picture have you got up first? Bearing in mind we've got 2 minutes left of the show.
3: Fagbob just looks focused, really. She just looks in the zone.
0: Ha ha! But is she intimidating? Would you walk, if you were a man, would you walk up to that and say, oh my goodness, can I disturb you for a second? Or would you think that was risking your life?
3: Maybe not risking my life, but...
1: think twice.
3: Yeah, or just like, oh, she's in the zone. Yeah. Let me not.
2: She's trouble. That's what you mean. She's trouble.
3: Gus,
2: yes.
3: You again just look really focused.
2: I'm so lovely.
3: In the zone.
2: Gorgeous.
3: Look a little bit angry.
2: Is it?
3: Look a little bit angry.
2: Yeah.
3: But you know, it's
2: too sexy for this studio. Too sexy for this studio.
1: And what about Pops?
3: We have 3 fixes.
4: Why so many?
2: The Grinch does it again.
3: It changes. First picture, you look just like really focused.
2: A focused man.
3: Second picture, you just look angry.
2: The angry man.
3: And third picture,
2: stereotypical angry black man.
0: Yeah, I know. Basically, you look angry in all of them. Anyway, that's what I see.
2: The Grinch who stole Christmas and then stole summer.
0: The Grinch who intimidated Christmas. Right, that is us done for another week. We hope you enjoyed yourselves. And please feel free. We're going to be posting a couple of videos after the show, including we're going to let Fly Girl taste some muffins. All right.
2: That sounds kind of saucy.
1: It is.
0: It is. That's why it's too hot for radio. Muffin tasting the hoy. Yes. Also, there may be a couple of rants on there. And the Daisy's question of the week will be on there as well. Stay locked to the Jam Sessions _ live Instagram going forward. That's been us. We've been on air, online and on DMB this week.
2: Yes.
0: So, with that being said, Fly Girl P, you intimidating person. Can you intimidatedly say goodbye to the people? Say goodbye, Fly.
1: Goodbye to you all. See you next, whatever.
0: Yeah, that's very intimidating. Gus, can you intimidate the people, please?
2: See you all next week. And come on, England. Come on, Brazil.
0: Yes, Mexicans, don't do anything great tonight.
2: Yeah.
0: Although you've been outside the hotel making noise.
2: We want you to vamoose.
0: Yes. Yes, vaya con Dios. For me, and we'll catch you next week right here between 4 and 7 on Sunday evening for Jam Sessions. More hilarity, arguments, and point of view alongside some of the greatest new music you've ever heard in your entire life and the angry, intimidating faces. Till then, Daisy, say goodbye.
1: Bye.
0: Bye, everybody. Will you stop that? It's terrible.
1: Toodle pips.
0: Yeah, toodle pip.
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0: Hello, is that what's your mouse? Well, good night, Mr. Smiley. You think, sir, that it is right for them to have 16 versions of one rhythm, sir?
1: Well, you know, it depends on what kind of rhythm it is.
0: Well, I want you to listen to this rhythm, sir, and tell me how much version you think them should have.

there we had From the Old to the New, literally from the year 1979. The track which came up on their, I was going to say album, but it wasn't exactly an album. It was six tracks, more like an EP, a showcase. That's it, yeah, showcase. That's what they used to call it. 1979, the showcase entitled Mr. Sunny. Cultural Roots. Black Crucial, should I say? Cultural Roots, Black Crucial. And a track entitled Conscience Speaks. Been a real dancehall favorite.

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This is how we do it. Right here, your weekly dose of reggae music. How many of you got your flags up and ready? More importantly, how many of you are going to be bleaching tonight?

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1: So I'm Massival Crew, you don't know, this is yours truly, Freddie McGregor, saying that you're tuning into the man called Rudy Ranks. 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

Jerry Rudy, them know so when you are dealing with the music, it's like a chemistry, you know what I mean? 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Atarius Riley, everything is everything, and we're listening, you know what I mean? And we're learning, and we love the vibes. 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Sure. Squeeze it.

A Connection, whereby each and every week we give you a song from any genre. Can be rock, can be pop, can be jazz, soul, etc., etc. And we then give you the reggae interpretation.

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1: Yes, it's true, and I know, both together in this love affair.
0: Rudy Rang, Sidano, say you run things street and lane every time. Say Ricky.

1968 Treasure Isle Recording Studio. Alton Ellis, OD, with the Order of Distinction. And his rendition of an original song by Mr. Chuck Jackson, Willow Tree. Now, before this, as we said, one of his sons.

0: Heartbroken. 1978 was the year. The original Delroy Wilson, Worth Your Weight in Gold, and both of those tracks remixed and produced by the UK's very own Mr. Curtis Lynch Jr. Sweetest Side of Reggae playing here, right here on Reggaeology on a Sunday, 7 through till 9, old to the new, and the bits in between. Westside.
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5: Woyoy, woyoy! Hey, a sergeant there, tell him, say, bad mind, me ready for down them out. Bun me, you go bun them out. Steal it, you run up your mouth. Knock me, you go knock it out. I'm Rudy Rams for the radiology. You don't know, sir, the biggest psychology. Watch out.

She's back working on her new album, which is going to be dropping soon, around about the end of summer 2026. There she goes with Mr. Skinny Bang and a track entitled Rapid Fire.

legendary group. The legendary musicians recorded at the legendary studio. Studio B in Channel 1, 29 Maxfield Avenue. And the group being the Mighty Diamonds. Of course, backed by the legends Sly, Robbie and the Revolutionaries. For those of you who can remember this album, Stand Up To Your Judgment, 1978. The album cover.

wraps it up for Regulogy for yet another week. Many thanks going out to those of you tuned in this week. Hope you enjoyed. Do remember, we do it all over again next week. Same time, same place, right here on Westside. For myself, Rudy Ranks, take care of yourselves. Have a blessed week. And if you are going out tonight, please be safe. As always, the word is peace. Yes, can't live it twice. Stand by for R&B Source.

0: This is an urgent appeal from the Disasters Emergency Committee. 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

Welcome to R&B Source with myself, DJ Pineapples. I'm here until 11 p.m. with all the best in new and classic R&B. Let's kick it off with something brand new from Savannah Rae. Here is Another Heartbreak.

The girls are killing it right now. This is Inaya with Too Much to Lay, produced by the legendary The Underdogs. The bridge in this track is so special. I am so happy that we are bringing bridges back to R&B, because for me, it's always been my favorite part. Now, keeping the new R&B vibes going, let's get into some Kenyon Dixon with No Joke.

0: It's so great to have Kenyon Dixon back. This is No Jodeci. And you know what? Talking of Jodeci, I need to just say, I got to see them last week at the O2, and I literally got so emotional. Hearing Cry For You live, beaded, My Heart Belongs To You. Like, what a moment. This is DJ Pineapples of R&B Source. Now, up next, let's get into a collaboration from Dylan Sinclair and Jack James. He is Spray.
1: You ever met a girl

Now, up next is a song from an artist I have been waiting on. One of my favorites. He's hooked up with his longtime collaborator, Dean Marl. And we all know the R&B source, myself, DJ Pineapples, Dean Marl, is

0: Omarion coming with that fire. This is Mood from his new project called O2. Now, who saw the verses? For me, the clear winners were definitely B2K. The catalogue, the song quality, like, are we serious? Pretty Ricky could never. Now, let's get into something from Vido. Here is Save Her For Me.
1: Vito, baby.
2: Rock me, baby.

Vito is so consistent. He is always coming with that heat. And I'll talk with the heat. This week in London has been such a struggle. It has been so hot. Now, next week, it looks like it is going to be cooling down. So I am very, very happy. But you know what? Let's get into, for me, what I would say is album of the year. Something from Kehlani, self-titled. Now, if you listen to R&B Source regularly, you will know this next song, for me, is song of the year. Shout out to Campa for the production and Malik and Dixon for the writing. Here is Kehlani with Still.

0: this song right here gets me emotional every single time. This is Kehlani with Still, and you're listening to R&B Source with myself, DJ Pineapple. 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Keep it locked right here on Westside.
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Leia with Luba, and you can definitely hear that Missy Elliott and Timbaland sound in her music. She is so fire. Now, talking of Timbaland, let's get into something recently that he done when he hooked up with Chloe. Here is Talking.

I'm definitely feeling this one. This is Chloe and Timbaland. We're talking dirty. This is DJ Pineapples with R&B Source. Coming up tonight, I will be spotlighting Jagged Edge's Jagged Little Thrill album as it turns 25 years old. I've got my Secret Source track and a 30-minute mix of some of the best collaborations in R&B. But right now, let's get into something else from Kehlani's album. Here is Ooh.

That guitar outro right there. This is Kehlani with Ooh. Shout out to Antonio Dixon and Tank and Kerry Hilson on the songwriting. Now let's bring it to the UK and get into something from Flo. This is Don't Break Her Heart.

I cannot wait for him to come to the UK. But do you know what? Alex Isley is going to be in London this Thursday, so make sure you grab your tickets. Let's get into her track, Hands.

Joyce Rice with Crack the Code, and I cannot wait to hear her album. I know one must be on the way. Now, talking of albums, who has listened to Tone Stiff's new album, The Edge? Let's get into pageant stage.

0: This is DJ Pineapples of R&B Source. Coming up, I will be spotlighting Jagged Edge's album, Jagged Little Frill, as it turns 25 years old. I've got my Secret Source track and a 30-minute mix of some of the best collaborations in R&B. Make sure you keep it locked right here on Westside.
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Lucia and Dende with Grow Up. And coming up on tonight's show, I will be celebrating some of the best collaborations in R&B. So it's only right that we get warmed up right now. Now let's get into another collaboration from Giveon and Leon Thomas. Here is Fool Me Once.

0: Hey, what's good, y'all? It's your boy Leon Thomas, and right now I'm on R&B Sauce with my homegirl DJ Pineapple.
1: Leon Thomas and Giveon with Fool Me Once. And now we have come to the spotlight section tonight, and we are going to be celebrating my favorite male R&B group, Jagged Edge's second album, Jagged Little Thrill. Let's kick it off with Remedy.
2: 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J-E.

Now it's over. I cannot believe that Jagged Little Pill came out 25 years ago this week. What an incredible album. And Jagged Edge are coming to London this December, so you know that I will be there. Let's get into another one of their classics. Here is Can We Be Tight?

Jagged Edge with Can We Be Tight. And the twins are all over the writing credits on this album. They are incredible songwriters. Now, for my final track from Jagged Little Thrill, we need to get into the huge single featuring Nelly, This Is Where The Party At.

Jagged Edge featuring Nelly with Where the Party At. Now, for my secret sauce track tonight, I need to put you guys onto a song from Dave Young. He really is such an amazing vocalist. This is Take It Off. Let me know if you have heard this one before.

0: Come on, Tone. This is Dave Young with Take It Off. Such an incredible track that I'm sure most of you have never heard. I really do love this part of the show because I get to spotlight all the incredible unreleased music. This is DJ Pineapples with R&B Source. Coming up next, I am going to be playing some of my favorite R&B collaborations. 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

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For the next 30 minutes, I am playing some of the best collaborations in R&B. Now, let's start it with Jaheim and Terry Dexter with Remarkable.

What a beautiful wedding song. This is Jaheim and Terry Dexter with Remarkable. And you can hear RL from Next all over the backgrounds in this song because he wrote this. So you know what? It's only right that I get into a track from RL and Deborah Cox. This is We Can't Be Friends.

0: emotion in this song. This is Avril and Deborah Cox with We Can't Be Friends. Now, up next is a song that my mom used to play all the time. This is Keep Sweat and Cut Close with Get Up On It.
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This really is an RL takeover tonight. This is Next and Destiny's Child with If You Leave. Now let's get into something from Usher and Monica, a cover of Midnight Star's classic.

for me, such an underrated artist. This is Avon and Kelly Rowland with a Separated remix. Now let's get into a link up. When it comes to vocalists, I don't think there is a stronger collaboration. This is Whitney Houston, Kelly Price, and Faith Evans with Heartbreak Hotel.

0: Heartbreak Hotel from Whitney Houston, Kelly Price, and Faith Evans. What a lineup. This is DJ Pineapples with R&B Source. We've come to the end of the show tonight. I hope you all had a great time listening in and celebrating R&B with me. I'll be back here next Sunday from 9 p.m. Have a great week.
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0: I'm not gonna lie. 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
1: It's so
0: we can't
1: true.
0: Be doing that, guys. 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
1: it's
0: can't.
1: It's so true. Okay, so I'm gonna give you a scenario. If you go out and

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0: just need to live in the moment and live for real life, you know?
1: Yeah, I think, do you know what, it puts a lot of pressure. Like, it's like, oh my God, if you don't post your friend one day, then that's it, you're not friends anymore. Well, I'm not going to lie, sometimes I don't even know who posted me on my birthday. Like, it's just like, do you know what I mean?
0: That's so real.
1: It's just so

0: exactly that.
1: I'm not gonna lie. And then I was just like, it's just pressure. It's too much. I'm not gonna lie. Like, some people may disagree with this and think you're a bad friend if you don't post your friend on their birthday, but I just don't agree. I just feel like, obviously,

0: opinions, literally. Okay, so we hop on to our next favorite. Okay, this is my favorite topic. This is, okay, dating, yeah? So what do you guys think? So why is there so many rules and steps within the whole dating scene? Like, don't double text, waiting hours to reply, don't seem too interested, don't seem literally interested. Like, what is going on? Like, how do we know where the balance, there has to be a balance tonight.
1: Yeah, it's too much games now. You just

0: triple text. I can't lie, they might all agree with me, maybe it's bad.
1: It's like me as well.
0: I'm putting all my cards up. What's it? Cards on your chest?
1: Cards on your table, yeah.
0: I can't read it. I love very strong, like all the emotions on my sleeve. Like I feel like people just need to be who they are, no games anymore. Like, try me.
1: 100%. For me, you just need to be yourself. And if being yourself is texting 10 times, then so be it. Do you know what I mean?
0: Exactly.
1: That you can't, like, there's only so much someone can put a mask on before the mask is revealed. Do you know what I mean? So, just be yourself and be authentically yourself. And the person will either really like you or not like you, and that's
0: exactly.
1: fine.
0: Exactly. Because you want to be with someone that likes you for who you are, not some act of, oh, miss, I don't double text. Babe, double text. Yeah. We know you want to.
1: 100%. And guys double text too. I've had a few times. But yeah.

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0: West Side, welcome back. You are here with Shanai and on the Miss Unplugged show. I want to talk about what's going on with this 20s situation, because I'm not going to lie, I just feel a bit unprepared, because why is my friend getting married? What's going on? I feel a bit lost, and I feel like I need a bit of a big sister, little sister moment. Have you got any tips, Isla?
1: I got you, girl. I got you. 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

0: happens. 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And then it's like, you're navigating now. Do you do something you love? But then also you're like, I kind of want to get into this career now.
1: 100%. So yeah. I can tell you that

0: contest or a TV show or something like that. So you got to work your way up the ladder. And the thing is, you're doing what you're doing now, so big you up.
1: But, no, but you know what's hard is when you get to a certain age and maybe say you're just doing things for free and there's no income, then it gets to a point like, well, I want to be at a point where I'm making a bit of money, so then kind of that it's hard. You've got to think, yeah, should you give up your dreams and just go into the force?

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0: So I'm getting back in the gym because I did not touch the gym in Malta. And every day I said to my friend, we're going to go to the gym in the morning. No, we didn't. We had a club sandwich and a pineapple juice.
1: As you should. As you should. Guys, I don't respect people that are doing up holiday in the gym. Just live your life. No, come on, 100%. Have a break, Isla.
0: No, 100%. But yeah, so I'm going to be back in the gym. Have to be back.

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